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103.5 The Beat, more than just music. Gunna and Chris Brown with the remix of You Know What It Is. And it's your weekend vibe with Yasmin, 9 minutes after the hour of 8 o'clock. Shout out to my coworkers. I don't know, Foresight and Gaza, they need restriction. They need parental control when they in here. Y'all need supervision. Anyways, we're taking it easy on this Thursday. It's a throwback Thursday as well. So here's some Alicia Keys, a little reggae vibe with You Don't Know My Name. Keep

The PopCon with Invaluable. It is a oldie, somewhat, but a goodie. I mean, it's almost 10 years old now. I think that came out about 2017, 2018, somewhere around there. Anyways, that doesn't matter. It's your weekend vibe. And I may tell you a joke, but I will absolutely never tell you a lie. If you haven't heard yet, if no one has told you, first of all, you have terrible friends. But second, I will tell you, of course, it is your final week to get in with the Sound of Money. You only got a couple, you, is it? Yeah. You don't have a lot of time left to get in on that money. So I hope your ears are working. I hope you get your radio fixed. Maybe the volume wasn't doing its thing and you need to turn it up just a little more so you could hear it counting good, right? Maybe the churn in the backseat talking while you should be hearing the money counter on the Morning Grind show, seeing as school has opened. That's besides the point. Someone is going to hear it, and someone is going to win it. We have had countless winners thus far, and congratulations to those guys. And I want to say congratulations to you. So make sure you got your airs on, and you got 103.5 The Beat locked for the Sound of Money, because when is your chance? You can know. Just tell us what you hear, and that money could be yours. Cold, hard cash. Back to school is wrapped up, so now you need to catch yourself. Tomorrow is Friday, but I know if it's the Friday, the boys get paid. This is brought to you by Island Lux Quick 5, and you can play Quick 5 today for your chance to win $50,000 every 30 minutes. It's true. It's all true. I promise you, I won't lie. I got birthdays coming up in just a few minutes. And of course, we got some stuff to get into. I got your weekend vibe mix coming up and all that good stuff. So keep it eyes locked. It's a Throwback Thursday on your

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103.5 The Beat, more than just music, your weekend vibe. It's a throwback Thursday, and that is the ultimate way to throw it back with some TLC. Ain't Too Proud to Beg. I recently watched a documentary on them, and that song really shook up the hip-hop world when it first dropped. And it's so funny, I'm asking myself, am I? Listening to the lyrics, you know, we like to jam to the rhythm, we like to feel a vibe, but let me listen to the lyrics sometimes, right? Are you? Am I? I will also plead the fifth. Anyways, like I said, it's your weekend vibe, and it's about time we get into birthdays. Before that, welcome one and all to the best month on this calendar. You may know it as September. My friends and family know it as Yaztember. It is a very serious thing. It is a big ordeal. Bubba celebrating me birthday this month. I mean, plenty things going on. And so September, Yaztember, brings me a whole lot of joy. So let's get into birthdays real quick. If you're celebrating a birthday today, well, happy birthday to you. And happy belated birthday to my bestie who opened the month of Yaztember with her birthday on the 1st. So happy birthday going out to Kaylisa. So your favorites, your celebs and that's celebrating today. We got Shaun White. He is 40 years old today. If you're not familiar with Shaun White, grow up. He is a snowboarder and he was an absolute icon when I was a child. Apparently he's now retired, but he still, of course, snowboards recreationally. Like how could he not? If you know, then you know. Also celebrating a birthday today, Red Foo. He's a part of LMFAO, the Sorry for Party Rockin'. I don't know if he's still shuffling, but he is 51 years old today. He's definitely alive and kicking. Also celebrating a birthday today, TV actor Charlie Sheen. He's 61 years old today. And last but not least, August Alsina, 34 years old today. What a heartthrob. That's when Instagram used to be brown. And then everything changed. There was entanglements and all sorts of other stuff. So, who knows, right? But of course, we got to do it big with some August in a throwback. Here's some No Love for your weekend vibe. Keep it as locked.

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0: 103.5 The Beat, more than just music. Throwing it back again because it's a Thursday. Richie Spice with some ghetto girl. It's your weekend vibe with Yasmin, 56 minutes after the hour of 8 o'clock. And of course, coming up on the other side, we got your weekend vibe mix. I'm so excited. As always, just the time to vibe out, man. I love music. I love the way music makes me feel. But I got to get something off my chest. One thing about me, I can't hold things on my chest long. And this week has been back to school, right? School opening on different days. Everybody posting the babies, you know. The kids looking nice and clean and all that good stuff. I ain't come to diss nobody. I just would like to ask parents, when you're taking these pictures of your kids, can we take at least one of them without a Snapchat filter? At least one. I mean, the eyelash on the child, the lip line on the little boy. I mean, your phone has a functional camera. Please, I beg. Because my thing is, are they going to recognize themselves in the future? Because, anyway, I love looking back in my albums and seeing just what I look like. Because I don't look no different from a baby to now. But y'all, you got the Chinese filter, you got the this filter, the fat face filter, the journey, you know what they look like. Just take one picture and print it out. That's all. I ain't telling you how to parent. You know what I mean, Spammy? Anyway, shout out to Spammy, got it locked and loaded. And he's getting ready to get into that mix with you and with me. Keep your dials locked. It's your weekend vibe. And of course, going to give you more details on the Sound of Money. I don't know how much it is, Cosmo. Bless your heart. Have a great night. Keep your dials locked.
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0: 103.5 The Beat, more than just music. That's the first time I ever heard that line. I listened to that song all my life, and I never heard that line. Must be because I in the gym. Anyway, child, it's your weekend vibe, and of course, it's now time to get into that weekend vibe mix, and we're going to get straight into it. Of course, bigging up to a legend, the one and the only Mr. Legend. Rest in peace. I mean, what a blessing it must have been to be known as a legend while you're alive. You know what I mean? Am I making sense to anybody? I mean, if you know from Airbrush Junkie days, from Airbrush Junkies, and I mean, Mr. Davis has a whole story for himself. It's sad what has happened, but if anything it's showing us is live your life, man. Be happy. Be free, be honest, just do the things that bring you joy. I mean, ain't nothing else I could tell you to do. That's the best advice I could give you on any given day. So that's it for me. Well, not for me, but for the talking. It's time to get into that mix. It's all about your weekend vibe, and it's starting right here, right now. Keep it eyes locked.
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0: 103.5 The Beat, more than just music. Part one to your weekend vibe mix. And of course, part two is coming your way in just a minute. Don't forget to keep your ears open, not just for the music, but for the sound of money. You can win yourself some cold, hard cash, all courtesy of The Beat and, of course, Island Luck. Part two is coming your way in just a second. Don't you move. Don't touch that dial and keep them radios up. It's your weekend vibe.
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2: 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My Bacardi Bahama mama.
1: Oh, I got a new flavor. But let me ask you this. 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

0: More than just music, part two to your weekend vibe, and I am out of here. It's 53 minutes after the hour of 9 o'clock. My name is Yasmin, and this is the end of your weekend vibe for a Thursday. I'm back again tomorrow, right after Gaza and Foresight, and I mean it. They need supervision, babe. I must see, gotta come to work early tomorrow to see what they do with it. And don't forget, The Sound of Money is also live again tomorrow on your weekend vibe at 6 o'clock. Right after the news, we getting jiggy. Someone's gonna win some money, and it could be you. We only got about, 19 days left in summer? 19 days left in the summer. That's all you got until it's officially the fall season. So I know. Enjoy the rest of your summer. I think a lot of us are really looking forward to it cooling down. But for right now, we got rain. Lots and lots of rain. Y'all stay dry. Get your vitamin C. Don't be sneezing on people, please. A bag. And you know what? Soak up some more at the beach while you could, too. With this little bit of summer. Not just because current possibly off. But because summer, beach. You know what I'm saying? Am I making sense to anybody? Anyways, keep your eyes locked. 103.5 The Beat. Got some great music coming up your way so you can stay rolling throughout the night. Again, back again tomorrow. Same time, same place. All I need is for you to be safe. Bye.
1: So we good?
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0: 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Somebody tell them people Mr. Hem is here.
1: Whoa, whoa, whoa, whoa, whoa, whoa.
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No cap, God am a witness. Success feel better, independent. 9-11 at the Valley, out of Lenny. 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

0: Put me any place on the map, cause I'm him. 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Ballin' hard on another hemisphere. Somebody tell them people Mr. Hem is here.
1: Whoa, whoa, whoa, whoa, whoa, whoa.
0: Mr. Hem is here.
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0: Mr. Hem.

0: 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The Beat keeps you up to date on all the news around you, even at night. Here's what's trending in the Bahamas right now.
1: Tonight, heavy rain. A low in the upper 70s. Tomorrow, rain. A high in the mid-80s. Currently 78 in Nassau. 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

0: 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We want you to join us as we keep you up to the time with everything and then some. Stay tuned and turn up loud.
1: Tonight, heavy rain with a low in the upper 70s. Tomorrow, rain and a high in the mid 80s. Currently, 78 in Nassau. Here's You Don't Know My Name by Alicia Keys.

0: when I hit it.
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0: 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Feel the beat.
1: Yeah, yeah. I'm pretty and I'm petty as... Pretty and I'm petty as... 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
1: Talking with a well-known Bahamian cultural icon got me thinking about Wari, also called Wari, Aware, and Awale. Once a staple in over-the-hill neighborhoods, Bahamian men would lean over carved boards, sliding seeds with that soft, rhythmic click, testing each other's patience and wit. If the game really is fading, that's more than a pastime gone. It's a language of strategy, memory, and place. Imagine weekend pop-ups, elders teaching kids, boards made from local wood, reviving Wari, Wari, Aware, Awale as living heritage, not museum pieces. Tonight, heavy rain with a low in the upper 70s. Tomorrow, rain and a high in the mid-80s. Currently, 79 in Nassau. Here's All I Need by Jacob Collier.
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0: putting you on. 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
0: Huh, this so fast.
1: Yeah.
0: I'm going thong for thong. Huh, I'm a dog. He is too.
1: Honey.
0: We going bone for bone. Huh, he beat my from the back. He love when I scream.
1: Yeah.
0: I'm going cone.
1: Yeah.

0: 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It's going down like a zipper. I'm holding him tight, I'm a gripper. He beating my with a straight face. Kawhi lining me up like a clipper. I don't give a about a. I don't give a about a. For real. I really the. For real. I'm really that. For real. I'm popping this in real life. They popping that. For real. They not having going on.
1: Why?
0: That's why they.

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1: Bet we can go M for M.
0: Quarter mil for the Maybach truck.
1: Double R with the factory rims. I got the 90 to use, the version of bribes, I'm really a threat.
0: It's got to the point that I don't even care. I got jewels in a safe that I don't even wear.
1: Bro, I'll do it for some shoes and some clothes. You'll see what it'll do for a necklace. Right, sure, look like a spider is crawling a dollar on just her accessories. She made me wanna go harder. I like her aura. I think I'm obsessed with her.
2: Damn.
1: Birthday.

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0: 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The Beat keeps you up to date on all the news around you, even at night. 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
1: Earlier, I chatted with a well-known Bahamian cultural icon about Wari, the old West African strategy game also called Wari, Aware, or A Whale. He remembered men in the over-the-hill areas hunched over boards, seeds clicking, pride on the line. Now, we wondered if the game has quietly vanished, like other traditions that once stitched neighborhoods together. I kept thinking, if play teaches memory, what happens when the play stops? Maybe the first move is simple. Ask, learn the rules, and teach someone tomorrow at home. Today, cloudy with a high in the low 90s. Tonight, light drizzle, a low in the low 80s. Tomorrow, rain with a high in the mid 80s. Currently, 81 in Nassau. Here's Satisfy Me by Buju Banton, FDRE Lennox.
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1: Earlier, I chatted with a well-known Bahamian cultural icon about a game that once pulsed through over-the-hill neighborhoods. Wari, also known as Wari, Owar, or a whale. We swapped memories of bottle caps clicking on worn boards, strategies passing from porch to porch, and how the rhythm of play taught patience and quick arithmetic. It stings to think Wari may be fading, bundled with other Bahamian traditions. But revival is possible. Teach kids, host porch tournaments, record elders' rules, and let those seeds travel again. Today, cloudy, a high in the low 90s. Tonight, light drizzle and a low in the low 80s. Tomorrow, rain and a high in the mid 80s. Currently, 81 in Nassau. 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

button, spank been easy. 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
2: I was thinking about a recent chat with a well-known Bahamian cultural icon. We wandered into memories of the West African strategy game, Wari. Wari, Oware, Awali, once buzzing through over-the-hill corners where Bahamian men gathered after work. It's bittersweet, such a clever, communal game, possibly fading into silence like other traditional Bahamian practices. Imagine teaching kids with bottle caps, reviving tactics, laughter, pride. Museums and schools could host small tournaments, record elders' rules, even craft boards from local wood. Let's keep playing. Today, cloudy and a high in the low 90s. Tonight, light drizzle, a low in the low 80s. Tomorrow, rain, a high in the mid 80s. Currently 81 in Nassau. 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
3: I don't show no mercy because these hoes don't deserve no mercy. 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

religion and continue the marginalization and injustice, the youth to the next people coming after us, I think will be more brutal than what we have done.

0: 500 years ago. 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You are still taking. In exchange for that, we have got nothing. Nothing. And you know it. But don't you think that this is over now? Over where? Is it over?
1: The people.

0: 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We want you to join us as we keep you up to the time with everything and then some. Stay tuned and turned up loud.
1: Earlier today, I chatted with a well-known Bahamian cultural icon about how memory slips away, and we kept circling back to Wari, also called Wari, Oware, or Owali. He remembered men in the over-the-hill neighborhoods bent over the board, stones clicking like rain. Now it feels almost extinct, lost with other once-practiced Bahamian traditions. I kept thinking, why not revive it? Record rules, film elders, host street tournaments, let school clubs try Wari again. Heritage breathes when hands play, not just when stories mourn. Today, cloudy with a high in the low 90s. Tonight, light drizzle, a low in the low 80s. Tomorrow, rain, a high in the mid 80s. Currently, 81 in Nassau. Here's Repeat Dat by Young Puda.
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0: Press this. 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
1: Earlier, I chatted with a Bahamian cultural icon about treasures we risk forgetting. We lingered on Wari, also known as Wari, Oware, and Awele. The quiet clack of seeds, the patient counting, the sly grin when a capture lands. He remembered over-the-hill corners where Bahamian men turned sidewalks into boards. Now maybe it's gone, like other practices that slip away while we're busy. I keep wondering, could teaching Wari in schools or parks revive that shared rhythm and spark new pride? Before it's too late. Today, cloudy with a high in the low 90s. Tonight, light drizzle and a low in the low 80s. Tomorrow, rain with a high in the mid-80s. Currently, 81 in Nassau. 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

Let's get the party started. 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That's when I knew that your heart was scarring. 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Like, wait, babe, let me

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New Supreme, Balmain jeans. Some VVs. DR bags, hopping tags. 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

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Hey, all the champions out there feel so good. Hey, I said it feels so good. 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
1: Whoa, whoa, whoa, whoa, whoa, whoa.
0: Mr. Hem.

0: you could put me any place on the map, cause I'm him. 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Somebody tell them people Mr. Hem is here.
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0: Mr. Hem is here.
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0: Mr. Hem.

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0: Bounty Killin' Baby Shem with a brand new track. 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
1: Put all those jigger fingers up.
0: Keep them out.
1: Hard work, the key to success. 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
0: We gonna show them why we reigning among the greatest. 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

This is your Eyewitness News headlines and weather for this Friday, the 4th of September. Good day, Bahamas. I'm Janelle Longley. Here's what's topping news. Prime Minister Philip Davis is forcefully rejecting suggestions that a photograph showing North Abaco Member of Parliament Kirk Cornish alongside slain suspected drug dealer Warren Spy Ellis during the recent election campaign is evidence of a relationship between Ellis and the Progressive Liberal Party government. Ellis, who had been publicly linked to alleged criminal activity, was gunned down execution style in a brazen daylight attack in Marsh Harbor, Abaco on Monday. His killing is putting renewed attention on a photograph showing Ellis and Cornish together during the recent election campaign.

been both wearing Progressive Liberal Party shirts. The image has since circulated widely on social media, prompting questions over Ellis's association, if any, with Cornish and the governing party. However, Davis pushed back against attempts to draw a connection from the photograph, insisting that appearing in a picture with a political figure does not establish a relationship or political collusion. The Prime Minister maintained that the photograph should not be interpreted as evidence that Ellis had ties to Cornish, the Progressive Liberal Party, or his administration. Ellis's killing remains under active police investigation. Attempts to reach Cornish were unsuccessful up until the time of publication. Meantime, Parks and Beaches Authority Chairman Jamal Strawn says there is still no definitive date for the release of a long-awaited audit into the authority's spending. The review follows revelations that the authority spent more than $141 million during the government's previous term under former Chairman Mikel Bonaby, exceeding its budget by millions of dollars. The spending triggered public concern, with residents questioning whether the condition of parks and beaches across the country reflect the amount of money spent. Parliament set to resume this month. Questions remain over when the audit will be completed, whether its findings will be made public, and whether anyone will be held accountable. And law enforcement officers arrested a 36-year-old male following the seizure of two illegal firearms, ammunition, and additional magazines containing ammunition on Thursday. According to the preliminary report, shortly before 3 p.m., officers assigned to Operation Black Scorpion, assisted by officers of the K-9 Support Unit, executed a search warrant at a residence on Oxford Drive. During the search, officers discovered and seized a transparent plastic bag containing two firearms and ammunition, along with additional magazines containing a quantity of ammunition. The lone male occupant of the residence was subsequently arrested. The firearms, magazines, and ammunition were secured and will be processed for evidentiary purposes. The investigation remains ongoing. And that does it for headlines. Here's a quick look at the weather forecast. Sky conditions today, partly cloudy to cloudy with a 30 to 50% chance of widely scattered showers and isolated thunderstorms. Your daytime high temperature today is expected to be between 90 and 92 degrees Fahrenheit, feeling more like 100 to 106 degrees. And your overnight low temperature tonight between 75 and 79 degrees Fahrenheit. And that does it for headlines. Be sure to follow Eyewitness News on all social media platforms for the latest news updates. 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Once again, I'm Janelle Longley, and have a great day, everyone.

0: morning. Yeah, you see, top of the morning, each and all locked and loaded. Yours truly, Joe Cools, I'm at the controls, and you know the war tank is on the way, and because it's a Friday, we are going to turn all the way up. Yes, sirree. Yes, madam. Anybody on this road listening, tell a friend, text a friend that, boy, it's a Friday, all right? And trust me, it's the first week of, well, officially the first Friday of the school, back to school week. How did you make it this week? How was the traffic? Are you getting a little flow? You know what I'm saying? Because, you know, the first week don't really determine how the traffic is going to flow. You got to wait until, like, almost like going into October, and then you kind of figure out everybody flow. Like, you get to know the cars, and you get to know where they turning, and then you get to figure out, okay, if I leave 5 minutes later, it'll help me move a lot faster versus trying to move Is the math mathing? Or am I just talking smack? Anyway, top of the morning once again, each and all locked and loaded. My name is Joe Cools, if you didn't hear it the first time, and it's 10 minutes past the 7 o'clock hour on the AM side. Fourth day, ninth month, 2026, and big ups to everybody on the road. Big ups to everybody just waking up, and big ups to everybody who done had their McDonald's breakfast and headed to the mine, J-O-B, or you're headed for a school drop-off. Yeah, shout out to the McDonald's making it all possible. You know for sure they hold us down this 7 o'clock hour so I could spread the word and let everybody know. Stop on in, get your Mickey D's on, and while you're at it, you know I'm still trying to push my Joe Cool special, okay? For real, Joe Cool special. I'm not going to stop until I see it on the board. When you walk into McDonald's for the morning time, you're going to see on the board the Joe Cool special. Hash browns and jelly, fix your face. They go together. Trust me. Once again, top of the morning to each and all. If you got something on your mind, 323-7775, or you can hit me on the personal, 44KOOLZ. I got my phone back. Well, I got something. It still ain't working right, but I'm accepting WhatsApps and texts, so you still can hit me up, all right? Let's have a good Friday morning. Top of the morning to each and all, locked and loaded as we pray.
1: Boom, boom. 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

0: like the way that I dance. She like the way that I move. She like the way that I sing. No, she didn't. But either or, she make it. How the song go again? I got lost in my own dime remix. Top of the morning once again. Yours truly, Joe Cool, is at the controls. You already know what time it is. It's a Friday morning. Yeah, you know Bim this morning, but trust me, that's the first Friday in the back to school weekend. I know how I'm feeling just yet. I'm just saying, I don't know how to take it. You know what I mean? I still haven't figured out the traffic. But either way, I got to do what I got to do, and you got to do what you got to do. So we got to do what we got to do, and we're going to get it done because we are winners. Amen, amen, amen. 20 minutes past the 7 o'clock hour on the AM side, fourth day, ninth month, 2026. And let me say good morning to each and all coming out the west side. Good morning coming out to everybody coming out the east side. And good morning to everyone coming out the south side. If you're coming from the north side, that means you're going into it and you're already facing traffic, so no shout out for you, boo-boo. Anyways, in the meantime, bigger than McDonald's. Oh, did I mention we got the Sound of Money? So I'll give you an opportunity to win some of that a little later on. And it's going to be a beautiful Friday, all right? Like I told you, I got it all lined up and I got everything under control. So trust me, that is a good look right there. You know, if you don't know, I'm going to put it in the atmosphere for those who just, you know, tuning in for the first time. Joe Cool's, during a certain time in the daytime, you know what I mean? I try to find a TV if I'm able to, because I like to watch the old school shows like Wheel of Fortune and Jeopardy. Jeopardy is actually my favorite. You know what I mean? And if you see me get at least five of those questions right, oh, you can't talk to me. Trust me. But I say that to say that Wheel of Fortune, the voice of Wheel of Fortune, okay, he goes by the name of Jim Thornton. All right. Now, I saw this over the weekend, and when I saw it, I brushed it off because I was like, well, damn, someone on the plane, they making a little bit too much noise. Someone actually got a bit too excited. They got a heated exchange. Words got a little too loud. The pilot ended up calling police officers. So when the plane landed, you know, that was the whole gist of the story. Here it is now. Last night, ladies and gentlemen, last night, the whole story came out, and it still has your bottom lips on the ground. No, for real, for real. Okay, everything that I was saying was kind of similar to the truth, but to every action, there's a reaction. And we got to that point because of the fact that they actually wanted to talk to Jim about some pedophile stuff that he was doing. And he was doing it while he was on the plane. Apparently, he was in a chat room, all right? And the chat room, what he was in, I guess was too graphic. And a passenger who was behind him started watching his laptop and noticing his screen, all right? And after they noticed it for a little while, they started reading some messages and figured that some of these messages were inappropriate. Like, couple of cute boys and a hot little girl. That was one of the messages. Another message read, all you can eat boy fat. I never heard that before. All you can eat boy fat. Like, boy fat. Yeah. But anyway, the passenger basically got upset. And that's how the back and forth word started. And now, Jim is in a whole lot of problem because after the federales did their investigation, they basically went back at him, they arrested him, and now he has to face these charges and he has to answer these charges. I'm going to tell you what the excuse that he has right now because he pled not guilty. But he pled not guilty under the terms and pretense that someone in his family committed suicide a little while ago. It gave him depression, and the depression that he had, he was battling his depression by trying to help people who were suffering from suicidal thoughts. And he said because of this, sometimes it ends up where he ends up in different chat rooms talking to different people, and that's what was happening. He was trying to prevent someone from suicide and ended up in this kind of chat room with pedophiles, And that's his story. He's sticking to it. Boy, the Wheel of Fortune has officially suspended him. And I can be honest, that's the first time I hear a story like that, but I still don't believe it. It's the Morning Grind, morning show. Take your time out there. It's a Friday morning, right? Hold on. It's a Friday morning.
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0: in from Gunna on that one right there. 30 minutes past the 7 o'clock hour on the AM side. Fourth day, ninth month, 2026. 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Hey, y'all gonna have to change that website, but starting off with BS ain't really, you know what I'm saying? Like but anyway, I'm not here for that. 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That's on a lot of stuff. So bs.scotiabank.com and stop on in the nearest Scotiabank also and get all the information. 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Wagwan squaddy, it's a Friday morning. Wait. I see you all fresh up, fresh haircut, all fresh in the shave. I see the eye going live last night. But I wouldn't even invite I and I for a Thursday situation still.
1: See,
0: everything cool.
1: First of all, good morning. I apologize.
0: Fire now, pit crew.
1: For those, I cannot say where it is on the radio because it's a free commercial. But if you want to know where I be on Thursday, you could add me to your contact list, 822 tank. I'll send you the flyer every Thursday. It's called R&B with a twist. So I gave you like 85% R&B for the first 2 hours. From 7-Eleven, and the twist is whatever else.
0: All right, then. I like that right there.
1: So every Thursday, I can't say where, because...
0: Come on, baby.
1: You want to change it?
0: Let's do...
1: Mama, I know you was a big deal.
0: I got changed, but I scream. I got it. Oh. Yeah, put that back.
1: So that's the tip. I spent the tip money on us. good morning. Oh, don't forget, cool sport today.
0: The cruise port. Big shout out to Happy Hour Crew. You know what? Bam. Hold on, I gotta want to do that. No, I can make it.
1: I can make it. Then again, yeah. I love R&B Gaza event through the night by Oasis.
0: Oh, God. Yeah. All right, then. Bye. So, shout out to the Gaza. Night. All right, then. Well, there it is. Ladies and gentlemen, there it is. I am going, you know what? This is a Friday. I boogie out in a little while. And I use the old school word boogie. So anytime I pull out the word boogie, that means I'm going to need a designated driver. All right. Who want party tonight? But don't want party like that. Because you can't do what I do. Because you're going to be the designated driver. So if you can be responsible and allow me to be me and do me, and then, you know, I just keep a good eye on you to make sure that you ain't doing too much, let's ride tonight. 323-7775 or 44KOOLZ. Fellas, ladies only.
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And boys and girls, it is your morning grind on 103.5. Yeah, you got the war tanker, and my name is Hey, the Culture Shock Sound Clash is going to go down, and it's going to go down in a beautiful way, all right? Tell a friend, text a friend. When is it going to pop off? October 12th. Yes, yes, yes. October 12th at the National Stadium. That's the old track, all right? And tell a friend they got Team A. Tell a friend they got Team B. And then you and your friend who you've been telling, y'all need to be there so y'all could vote, okay? Trust me, Team A or Team B. Only $25 in advance so you can get more information and maybe some free tickets right here on this radio station because we are part of the Clash. Yeah, Sound Clash. Oh, my gosh. Anyways, time for the War Tiger to do what he does. Ladies and gentlemen, boys and girls, dogs and cats, vaccinated and unvaccinated, this is your Morning Grind Morning Show.

0: Quay Dyke. That's why I used to bass, babe. That's why I used to bass in the world, big man.
1: When you show up to work, that's how you supposed to show up to work, Tank. You're running real tune this morning. I'm proud of you. I'm proud of you.
2: Hey, shout out to the My Doctor's Hospital crew. 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

0: 9. 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You know, in the Bahamas, we can blame somebody else. So I blame the phone. And in the meantime, it's meantime. Hey, big up to Abby and the best car wash. Always got his turn all the way down up. Camp Road, Ruba, screw y'all. Big up being himself as well. Yeah. Shouts out to all my gas station crew, buddy. For real. Big up to the Rubas. Shouts out to the SO crew. And big up to the SO on the run, because all y'all ain't on the run. Some of y'all just is SO. So shouts out to the SO and then the SO on the run. And 2 times for the Shell crew still. Hope I ain't forgetting no other gas stations. If you're running one, it's illegal. We can tell.
1: shout out to Sam from the Ryan Mackey family. Happy birthday to Patricia from the love of your life. It ain't me. I'm only reading the message. Sean, you know the message got delivered wrong on the radio.
0: Sean, thanks, in love with somebody.
1: It is. I'm only passing the message on from my phone to your ass. It ain't me. So you know you are. Shout out to all the Virgos. I think today's Super C birthday.
0: Super C, big up
1: the last year, laying in the mix after him. Boy, he going viral on shot.
0: Hey, good morning, going on the dark too, boy. Shout out to our very special Dr. G. Always locked in.
1: If you want, okay, yeah, I can name it after me.
0: And then she said it'll be surgery today.
1: Today?
0: No, I ain't think it's surgery today.
1: All she right. listening though.
0: Yeah.
1: I please, if you're not able to listen in the car, check the website out. We have revamped the website.
0: It's new sexy. Brand.
1: Sexy. You can see us live, like the pictures, sorry. And you can see who you're talking to.
0: They still get the old picture of me though.
1: Yeah, we're going to be working at
0: the old picture of me better than the new picture though.
1: So if you want the Super C Virgo mix, send me a WhatsApp 822-TANK. 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
0: Wow, that's what's up. Big shout out to McDonald's. That's the sponsor right there who hold us down. She said yesterday was surgery. So big shout out to Dr. G. I guess you guys chilling in the hospital today. Ain't nothing wrong with that. Good morning going on to Tiny. I got to catch up on my little thing. So good morning to Tiny Sweet. Risa, good morning to you. All these people, them say they want the mix. Now, that's from the other day they were saying that. But they ain't chopping. Well, we can still send them today. I got a Diane saying a good morning too as well. AMG, I guess we can roll with that. AMG, good morning to you as well. I got a B just saying good morning. Good morning to B.
1: With the phone on fire.
0: Good morning. Keep in mind, I just turned the phone on. So all this from
1: yesterday.
0: Other. The days, she been off for 2 days now. And you know what? I can stop right there still. I can deal with the rest when we come forward still. But y'all already know what it is. McDonald's making all this possible. We got that Friday morning energy. Everybody on the mind job, the key is to be there and look busy. We ain't trying to be busy. We just trying to look busy. It's the Morning Grind.
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drinking. I'm drinking Monuments. Okay, the song over? All right, then. Yeah. Hey, it's the Morning Grind. Tell a friend, text a friend. That's the Motion Party. You know why? Because it's a Friday morning. I tell you, that's how we rolling this morning still. And I'm taking everybody along for the ride. So tap in. If you're stuck in traffic right now, hold on. If you're stuck in traffic right now, if you're almost to school, but then again, you ain't there yet, but you could see the school, but you're still stuck in traffic, you can insert whatever you want to. And if you're giving thanks for life this morning, you can insert what you want to. Tell a friend, text a friend, Caribbean Wines and Spirits. Hold on. Caribbean Wines and Spirits is holding us down. You can insert whatever you want to. And I encourage you, if you haven't checked out the Monument as yet, what the? You can insert what you want to. What the hell are you waiting on? Get your Monuments. They're in everybody's spot or your favorite watering hole. And if it ain't there, you need to tell the manager. Log on to CWSBahamas.com because he can need some Monuments in that place. Or she can need some in that place. All right, a couple things are trending. Hey, we got school today, right? The teacher's here striking, right? Just making sure. Don't say it too loud. Teachers are ready to strike after rejecting the pay offer. But yeah, I ain't gonna lie, but I think what's going on is after that budget and everybody know that money in the air, everybody trying to get their little piece of the pie right now, but anyway, we'll talk about some more stuff a little after. The PM denies having relationships with murdered businessman Warren Spy Ellis. And honestly speaking, the reason why I kind of have like all this extra joy is because sometimes 242, we forget about the little things. And the little thing to me is just the gift of waking up in the morning after you had yourself a long day, or maybe a good day, or maybe a not so good day, or maybe you had the best day of your damn life. But you got an opportunity to start it all over again and do it all over again a lot better. And that is the gift of life. So I don't want you to take it for granted today, 242. Because I saw something yesterday. And I want to say prayers up to the family of Steph Legend. Because life comes at you super duper fast. And sometimes it's like, whoa. And that's all you could say. So every day you wake up, don't forget, you received the gift of life.

0: When I See You Again, that's the RIP to anybody missing anybody right now. Caribbean Wines and Spirits is holding us down in this beautiful 8 o'clock hour. And don't forget, we got the Sound of Money, where you can win yourself some extra cash. And that is a beautiful thing. Anything extra with the cash is always a beautiful thing. Unless they're trying to charge you extra on the bill. And then that's not a beautiful thing. Then they're going to have to call the manager. Because something ain't right. Are you one of the... Friday morning. I told you, I am here looking busy, all right? Trust me. My mind is on the other side of... But my body is here. Believe that when I tell you. Friday happy hour is going down in a beautiful way. And I got to give a shout out to my Cruiseport crew. Shout out to Daisha and the whole crew. She was up in here the other day, letting us know that today is that day. We're going to kick off at 4 p.m. And they're going all night damn long, all right? So all those night owls who like to party after hours, no. You got to go somewhere else, boo-boo. They're going to set the party off at 4 p.m. so you can get yourself together. It's like the pre-warm-up to whatever you into, all right? That's why they call it happy hours. Yeah. So shout out to the Cruiseport crew. I had to plug that one still. And speaking of plug, when I get back, I can plug my Atlantis family bikers. Hey. They got that premier brunch. And it's going to pop off next month. And I got information on that still. So that's how it is. And that's how it's got to be, all right. Got to pause for the cause. Got to keep the current on still. Shout out to the Secret Promotions. November 11th, ladies and gentlemen, the Culture Shock is going to go down in a beautiful way. And when I mean Culture Shock, I'm talking Sizzler Kalonji performing, Capleton performing, and Anthony B will be doing his thing performing live right here in the 242. Speaking of Anthony B, I think y'all know hard Anthony. You know what? I'm going to go in the archives, since everybody like from the archives. I'm going to pull one Anthony B from the archives after this commercial break. Stick around, drive with extreme caution and care. Take your damn time. It's your morning grind. Say it with me. Morning show.
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0: Everybody want to read the bond. I ain't gonna lie, but that's a big tune right there. Big Anthony B tune, and that's one of the ones, I ain't gonna lie, from his first album that actually got me hooked to Anthony B. Shout out to my boy Roel, a.k.a. Well, I can't call his real name now that I didn't put his a.k.a. Well, then again, y'all ain't know which one is the real one. Pick up the Zach, though, a.k.a. Roel. Roel was the one who, he saw the vision with Anthony B on that one. So, big up yourself, Roel. In the meantime, War Tank is in the building. It's a Friday. You know we're going to turn all the way up. And don't be scared, but you can hit me up if you got something on your mind. I will most definitely give you a beautiful shout-out. So, shout out to the Jazz. She getting ready for her birthday. She say, Tank, you got to turn all the way up this morning still. That's what we do every morning, Jazz. I got you. One time for Roscoe Rule Sr. Got the family in the family car. And I guess they headed to the school drop-off and then after work. You know what I'm saying? So big shout-outs to the Rules, them still. And big shout-outs going out to Miss Kristen Benneby, the president of the Bahamas Sickle Cell Association. And they had their opening ceremony last night to their newly acquired land and the future holistic Sickle Cell Center. It's a major milestone. So shout out to Madame Christine Benneby, the president, and the old Bahamas Sickle Cell crew, all right? Also, she's the CIBC Unsung Hero 2026. So she was surprised with that as well last night. So big shout out to Christine. Oh, and she's a lawyer too. But yeah, I ain't gonna lie, babe. You got a lot going on. Big shout out to you, madam. In the meantime, ain't no slopping up. Caribbean Wines and Spirits wants to figure out why the War Tank ain't playing. And I gotta make sure that they satisfied.
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2: 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I say, yeah. DJ Tom, blaze the tune. 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
3: 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I'm locked on to the one they call DJ Tank. You also know him as the War Tanker.
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10: 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See?

0: Loaded on time. Yeah. Shouts out to the War Tank on the ones and twos, aka our Pope of DJ Affairs. And FYI, Caribbean Wines and Spirits makes this all possible each and every Monday to Friday, all right? I want y'all to understand that we really, really, really do appreciate our Caribbean Wines and Spirits fam. They've been rolling with us, boy, from like day one, boy, for real. And I just want y'all to check out the Monuments, all right? Check out the Monuments. It's a ready-to-go drink. All you need to do is just chill it. And if you want to go hot, go ahead. Come in hot if you want to, all right? But if you put a little bit of ice on it or let it get a little cool, trust me, it is so refreshing. It is so truly Bahamian, and it is a beautiful thing, all right? 100% Bahamian, yeah, because they make it right there, Caribbean Wines and Spirits, right there on Milo Butler Highway, right there, right there. Y'all know where they is, so stop on in, go get yours. Or if you ain't gonna ride, tap in, cwsbahamas.com. They will deliver it to you. Easy as that. Ah, now, good morning to everybody again on the morning grind. Shouts out to everybody stuck in traffic who ready to whine. It's a Friday morning motion. Let's go, Friday morning motion. You ready? Friday morning motion.
1: Metro give them the back waiter. 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
0: Hold on, you're coming in hot, you're coming in hot. Anthony B performing live November 7th.
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0: You can insert whatever you want to and they put the button on. 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Don't think it's just me out here with, dirty thoughts. You got some dirty dime thoughts yourself. Think of the Caribbean wines and spirit making it all possible on this Friday morning still. I got to give a big, big shout out, buddy, to the Pope of DJ Affairs. But I ain't gonna lie, buddy. For some reason, I don't know how in the hell I forget music, but you just remind me of that damn music every time I forget. And I appreciate you for giving me those same damn memories that I remembered how that music was carrying on.
1: I appreciate it. Don't they say, I don't know too many on, but shout out to you. Appreciate you. And the people would help to keep me busy. Appreciate it. Shout out to all the DJs, all the promoters, all you just a musical fan in the cyber world. We appreciate you every morning, every afternoon, every night, tuning into all our programs. We have good DJs and hosts and guests too. So,
0: yeah.
1: I don't want that. That makes I go on deep in the archives because. Yeah.
0: I forget Cartel was even on that Go-Go Rhythm. It's like a bank. But yeah,
1: people
0: buddy.
1: Say, but thank me. Where you find it from? It ain't not. Is it? It ain't not like when you was there.
0: Yeah.
1: At the time of the rhythm. So you're like, it's, you can tell a DJ would know the music.
0: Yeah.
1: It flows.
0: Yeah.
1: It don't clash or it don't.
0: No.
1: Be
0: yeah.
1: Like,
0: yeah.
1: He ain't trying to find a different song.
0: Not on my team.
1: So shout out to all the music lovers. That one for the streets. That one for the streets.
0: You can call that though.
1: The what? Hold on.
0: Insert whatever you want to. Sometimes you just gotta and let them think whatever they want to. You know what I'm saying?
1: If you want the mixer free, send me a WhatsApp. 822 Tank, that's my number. Cools is 44, Cools with a Z.
0: Yeah.
1: That's Cools number. Be our friend today. See you up at the Cools Sport and all our other activities tonight. Shout out to Mike. Hey, what are our boys? Listen every day. Chester, pick up Chester. Down.
0: Hold on. Chester.
1: This morning, this.
0: Dish. Pick up everybody, buddy. Insane what you want, insane, buddy. That's how we doing it on a Friday morning. And shout out to the John West Shoe Store. I got to plug them. Pick up the Balfour Consumer Meat Mart. I got to plug them. And the Live, I got to plug them as well, all right? But y'all know it's all brought to you by Caribbean Wines and Spirits, making it all possible. We in the 9 o'clock hour. Sound the Money is on the way. It's a beautiful look. Y'all already know what time it is. My name is Joe Cools.
1: I'm the Pope, DJ Fez.
0: And this is your morning
1: grind. Morning show. Are you bleeping, boy?
0: Yeah. Hey, you got to sometime hit the bleep. You want to

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I'ma have him eating, sucking toes. Look, cute in the face, heavy on the backside. He on, get it baptized. Get your out my face, I don't want him. But if I did,

0: That's the Cardi B on that one right there still. 12 minutes past the 9 o'clock hour. On the AM side, ain't nothing changed, man. I'm still in the building, and I'm still hitting my button so you could still insert whatever the you want to. That's how we roll on a Friday. Shout out to the Dunkin' Donuts holding us down. I don't know if my Dunkin' Donuts crew will allow me to do the bleep button, but you know what? Guess what, Dunkin' Donuts? I'm going to do it. Oh, I love my Dunkin' Donuts crew, boy. I ain't going to lie, boy. Love y'all like cooked food. Muttons Road, you know that's the... All right, Dan. And then shout out to the newest kid on the block all the way in Venetian Village. Shout out to the OGs in the city. Yeah, and one time for downtown crew. Dunkin' Donuts still. Oh, did I disrespect? No, my bad. Shout out to the all the airport locations. I need one airport, but they got two. Dunkin' Donuts still. All right, that's about the size of it for me clowning around. FYI, it is the fourth day, ninth month, 2026. And 15 minutes past the 9 o'clock hour, a little bit more time left, and I will most definitely hook you up with the Double Shot artist, okay? All right. I guess everybody trying to figure out the figuring outs and the figuring outs, and honestly, I think a lot of times that we in the Bahamas forget that the Bahamas is like, like, if you ain't first or second cousin, more than likely, you was the fifth or sixth cousin. You know what I'm saying? Like, it all works out that kind of way. So at some point in time, you're going to be having conversations with people. You're going to be probably taking pictures. You're probably just going to be hanging out. You know what I mean? And ain't nothing wrong with that 242. Remember, a picture is all depends on how you view it. They always say the picture speaks 1,000 words. But you had to be there. And I can leave it just like that. If you ever been in a situation where as the picture did not tell the story and you had to be there, I can leave it like that. Those who know, know. Happy birthday to anybody celebrating a birthday today. That was a good segue for me to just go right back into my birthdays. You know I got to look busy still, all right? So happy birthday to anybody celebrating the birthday today. All my local celebrities, I got y'all lined up. I got a good friend, Jazz. Jazzy Jazz, that's what I always call her. She about to get ready to celebrate her birthday. I think it's today or tomorrow. Either or, she says she's turning up tonight. So do it safe and responsibly, Jazz. And do enjoy yourself, madam. Super C, big up yourself wherever you stand or sitting down on your H strong. Bless up. I got Miss Johnson celebrating a birthday. Hey, Pisha, cousin, celebrating your birthday. Happy birthday to you, Pisha. Lance Adderley is on my list. Alexandria Roll. Kendrick Knowles is celebrating a birthday. I got Tasman Aswood. Can I say that again? Tasman Aswood. Joy Stubbs is on my birthday list. Venzel King Jadat. Okay. Danica Cassandra. Are y'all on my list? Okay, I guess they are. They're still on them. Okay. Charmaine Burrows and Shauna Johnson. Yeah, all those folks, dep on my list, celebrating a birthday today. I want to ask a quick question. School's still open. School's still open, right? All right, good. Don't make too much. I say don't make too much noise. Next thing you know, the teacher start teaching again, and yeah. But don't mind me getting off, though. I really just want to see that situation come to some type of resolution. That's it, and that's all. And to the point I was making earlier, I mean, my gosh. If you feel that kind of way when you look at a picture, right? Let me say it like, you know what? That joke may not go across all that good, so I can leave that. We got the Sound of Money on the way, powered by Island Luck, all right? And it's going to give you an opportunity to win yourself some cash going into the weekend or whatever you need the cash for. I encourage you to stick around right after this commercial break. I'm gonna do the Sound of Money, okay? And it could be your money if you actually become caller number 7. Tell me the denomination in the counter, and then you go ahead and tell me how much money we counted today. Just like that, it will be yours. Stick around. A lot more to Morning Grind. Morning show on the way.
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0: That's how we going into the weekend. Twerk for me. Twerk for me. Chameleon on the twerk for me. 30 minutes past the 9 o'clock hour. That means it's 30 minutes to the 10 o'clock hour, FYI. That time is brought to you by Dunkin' Donuts. Yeah, they hold us down in this 9 o'clock hour. And I want to encourage you to get your Dunkin' on. Get your Dunkin' on today. The Bahamas runs on Dunkin' Donuts all day, every day. Sign the money is something that everybody wants to figure out. Me, myself, and I want to figure it out, my damn self, but I can't. And even if I was to figure it out, I can't win. But I'd like to give you an opportunity to figure it out and an opportunity to win. You know what? Let's do that right now. Let's do that right now. Caller number 7, I will be looking for you. You should already know the rules if you're calling. If you don't know the rules, then let me explain right quick. Caller number 7, that's the first W. Second W, let me know the denominations in the money counter. Third W, if you could tell me how much money that was, you are the official winner. Just like that. Now, this is the money. And now, this would be my call. Hello, good morning.
1: Top of the morning, sir.
0: Top of the morning, sir. How are you?
1: Doing good.
0: All right, good to go, good buddy. Good to go. What's your name? My mom told me never to talk to strangers, sir.
1: Mr. Starr.
0: All right, Mr. Starr. Boy, how come you skip? You got this on speed dialing.
1: Yes, sir.
0: Dying about it all. Dying about it all, Mr. Starr. Well, I don't know if you won before, but hopefully you can win this morning, all right? Let's try to figure all this out. Now, Mr. Starr, hold on 1 second, because I just want to make sure that you do know the rules. The rules are that you were calling number 7. You won that. And now it's time for you to let me know what's the denominations that we will be counting today, sir.
1: I'll say tens.
0: Tens. We counting tens. All right. Now, how many tens do you think we're going to count before you give me your answer, sir? Let me do this. How many tens do you think that is in the money counter, sir?
1: $460.
0: $460. I would normally clown around, but, sir, guess what? You are officially... I don't even know if you come close, but I know you ain't win.
1: Yes, sir.
0: All right, Mr. Starr, have a good one, all right? Be safe over the weekend, sir.
1: Yes, sir.
0: All right, that's how we rolling. We did not get a winner in the Morning Grind Morning Show, but maybe we can get one in the Unfiltered or the Firestorm International or the Weekend Vibes. That's how we rolling today still, okay? All right, hey. And FYI, for all those who didn't make the call of number 7, don't be cussing me out when y'all see me on the road. Cools, why you ain't answer the phone? You know that was me calling. No, boo-boo. I didn't know that was you calling. I just on the mind job trying not to get fired. You know what I'm saying? So that's all. Hopefully you do be calling number 7 the next time. Or 6, or 5, 3, 2, or 1. Whichever one we call, hopefully that could be you. And when you do call, don't waste your damn opportunity. All right? Because I want to see somebody win some damn money around here still. All right, 242. Teachers told to be ready for industrial strike. Well, I guess we just getting through the first week of school, and then after that, we just got to figure it out. But either or, I don't know if they work on the weekends, but I don't know. This situation just seems too special not to actually do some special stuff. So maybe over the weekend, All heads can meet and try to figure it out, because, I can't speak because I don't know what the situation is. I don't know what's the deal. All I'm hearing is, at the end of the day, it has to do with money. You know what I'm saying? I don't know if money was owed or money was promised or money just ain't raising, but, yeah, you know what I mean? And I don't want to put my 2 cents in, because that's how wrong information in the Bahamas is go viral. Everybody want to put in their 2 cents and they ain't know nothing but nothing. So sometimes when you don't know nothing but nothing, ain't nothing wrong with saying, I don't know, and move on. Don't try to come up and make up something and then next thing you know, a whole different story on the road. Welcome to the Bahamas. Welcome to the Bahamas. I guess I might as well tell you what day it is. Today is a good day. That's number one. And it is also, ladies and gentlemen, the day that National Lazy Moms Day how in the hell you could call your mother lazy? No, man. I don't know. I can't say that. No, I should see that. That's the first one pop up. I take that back. Big shout out to all the hardworking moms in the 242. I have never seen a lazy damn mom in the 242 as yet. All of our moms are really strong, independent ladies who get the job done no matter what. So, as a matter of fact, let me give a round of applause to all our moms right now in the 242. Round of applause, because not one damn mom in Nassau, Bahamas, or anywhere in the Commonwealth of the Bahamas, we have no lazy damn moms. Not a damn lazy mom in this. No. I rebuke that. No such thing as a lazy mom in the 242. Okay? All right. Today is also National Food Bank Day. That's a good one right there. When the last time you did a donation to the food bank? You know what I mean? Because we always dropping off the clothes when they done get a little old, couple holes in it, or it just don't fit no more. But when the last time we actually just, you know what? Let me just do a little food drop off. That's a good one right there. It's National Eat Extra Dessert Day. I go to 5 stars, but only end up with 4. The coffee and the tea don't really strike me at the end of the meal. I'm sorry. The tea does, but the cake and the... No, that don't really strike me. Man, before I go left with this one again, because I don't know how in the hell you start off with a National Lazy Moms Day. Whoever writing this, point me to the... Let me talk to the supervisor right quick. Matter of fact, let me talk to the supervisor right now so we can sort this out. Big up to Duncan doing it's making it all possible. When I get back, I get our number short artist. Yours truly, Joe Cools. I'm in the building, getting it geared up. It's the weekend. The morning grind, morning show.

0: Take me through there. Take me through there. It's time for us to get up out of here. Get up out of here. Where my music at? All right, that's what's up. All right, once again, 242. I just want to put it in the atmosphere. Just take your time over the weekend, all right? Drive with extreme caution and care. And whatever you decide to get into, put a prayer before it, because some of y'all just need prayers before y'all do anything, but you know what I'm saying? Y'all just be on the wrong side of the road. So say a prayer, and then maybe you could, you know what I mean, figure it all out and don't do whatever it is you was going to do. And like I told you, from here on in, the motto is look in the mirror and say to myself, what can I do to make the Bahamas better? Because we trending in the wrong direction. And I said it, and I'll say it again. We are not trending in a good direction. So every day, let's wake up and figure out how we can make the 242 a better place. And I guarantee you, it's not going to happen overnight. But after time, and some more time, and a little bit more time, the effects are going to start showing. And it's going to be a beautiful thing. All right? So that's how we rolling right now. Portgate Pitbull owner charged after dog attacked on another dog. Okay. A dog attacked another dog. A woman was charged with allegedly allowing a ferocious dog to roam at large and maul another animal on Arcadia Drive last month. Let me ask a question, though, for all those folks who have, like, you know what I'm saying? Because you know when you got a bad dog. Everybody know what a bad dog is, all right? He ain't just barking and no bite. You got a bad dog, he can bark and he can run up on you to bite. If you got a dog like that, why aren't you trying your best to secure that dog? Like, for real. That's the question I always wanted to ask in the 242. And some of y'all ain't got the pit bulls or whatever. Y'all got some bad pot cakes. Them pot cakes who really is run up on you and attack. But yet, in your mind, I don't need to secure the dog. I don't need to tie the dog. Yeah, I got a hole in the fence, but if the dog was to get out, he ain't gonna mess with nobody because he don't do that type of stuff. But yet, soon as people walk past the fence, ah-da-da-da-da-da-da. Like, where's your thinking? Where's your thinking? How do we let one little problem get out of control? From your dog, get out of your surroundings. Why you ain't trying to fix the surroundings so the dog don't get out the surroundings? And if he keeps getting out the surroundings, why we ain't figuring out how we could build him a house or tie him up somewhere? And then if it gets to the point where the dog is just tied up 24/7, maybe you need to think about getting rid of the dog because you ain't ready for animals just yet. And I think that's the problem. A lot of us are not ready for animals. We want the animal in the backyard to make noise for any strangers or whatever. But are you really, really, really ready, prepared to take care of an animal? Like, give a damn about it, other than whenever it rain, that's when the dog is getting a drink because he could lick the puddle. And whenever we throw food on the back door, that's whenever he get to eat. Other than that, he got to fight for himself and look for his own. That's how you get on the road doing foolishness now because of you. Anyway, seems like the crackdown is cracking down. And I don't want to say I'm going to use this place as an example, but I am glad as you. I am glad. I am honestly really glad that we're trying to fix this situation. All right. And hopefully this right there will be the example moving forward for everybody else to tighten up and do what they got to do. Okay. All right. Yeah, I said it. Now, if you see me on the road, act accordingly because I am human and I don't work for the police. So if you cuss me, I can cuss you back.
1: What the hell is the world

All right, that's about the size of it. Still all right. Y'all know, y'all can find me at Club Cheetahs. That's where I'm going to be all weekend, because that's what the LA do, but I always have to turn up and turn all the way up in a different way. So if you're ever seeing Cools turn up in a different way, it's a good time to meet me at Cheetahs Friday and Saturday night. Still all right. Happy Hour is popping off. Let me plug my Cruiseport fam. Shout out to the Cruiseport. I always be saying I can make it, but as long as the thing that I have to do before I plan to get there, if that is like canceled or they cut it short, trust me, I can be there for sure. You know what I'm saying? I don't want to show up with a tired body.

0: 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Somebody tell them people Mr. Hem is here.
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0: 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Somebody tell them people Mr. Hem is here.
1: Whoa, whoa, whoa, whoa, whoa, whoa.
0: Mr. Hem.

0: 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Somebody tell them people Mr. Hem is here.
1: Whoa, whoa, whoa, whoa, whoa, whoa.
0: Mr. Hem is here.
1: Whoa, whoa, whoa, whoa, whoa, whoa.
0: Mr. Hem.
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0: I have to be. Good morning this morning. Happy Friday to ya. Mama, we made it.
1: We reach.
0: Hope everybody's having a fantastic morning this morning. Happy Friday to ya. You are locked into Unfiltered here in the midday. Gotta send a big shout out to

Marco's Popeyes Cruise or Ito's Fam, breakfast, lunch, or dinner. Make sure you also check out our Ace Hardware Nassau Fam. Go ahead and clock in for us too, also as well. 323-7775, of course, is the WhatsApp number.

0: But yeah, happy Friday to you. Hope everybody's having a fantastic morning. You're locked in with Mo and Drew in the midday. Happy Friday, all. Mama, we made it. We are successfully into the first week of summer. However, we are not... I say first week of summer. First week, we made it through the first week of the school year. Though, I don't know if it count, because I ain't sure. Yeah, I ain't sure. However, all things being, you know, considered, I guess, we are that much closer to fall. Fall officially starts September 22nd, I believe, is the first day of fall or something to that effect. So, any last summer things you got to get off before you turn over? And then you back in the gym now. What's your fall lineup looking like? No, not you. Whoever else I do the show with.
1: Gym. Mm-hmm. That's it, gym.
0: Any goals? Shout out to Ellie, say we reach our current back on just in time.
1: But that's numbers people don't understand numbers, so that's fine. But yeah, just stronger, not ballooning.
0: Do you think
1: up.
0: Gym people listen to us too?
1: Yeah, but not as much as regular people.
0: Okay.
1: You think we have a preponderance of gym goers listening to Asha?
0: I mean, I wouldn't knock it out the...
1: No, I'm not...
0: Option box, like...
1: I didn't say there were none, but if we have 100 listeners, we probably have like 15.
0: You're like, people. Y'all don't understand numbers.
1: Well,
0: I mean, if they're just personal, that's cool too, but you know.
1: Yeah, but gym, and then try not to like put on bad weight.
0: Yeah,
1: just try to get strong and stay lean if I can.
0: I feel like my one real goal right now is I would just really like to be somewhere cold for Christmas and New Year's. I know he's doing that, but that's my plan. Quite frankly, I feel like I'm tired of this heat. This summer, I've not spent a lot of time outside, but I feel like the times that I have stepped outside, I've had a ridiculous amount of times where I was like, no, but this, like, the sun was painful on my skin.
1: Mm-hmm.
0: Like, I've had, like, so I feel like, I know every summer we say is hot, but I definitely had some days this year where I was like, I've not done things on the strength of the heat this summer. Like, I was like, nah, I'm not going because it's hot. Like, that could also be age, mind you, but this is for sure the most I have not done an event or gone outside due to the heat that has been happening. So could be a combination of things, but I'm definitely looking forward to a little break in the weather. I feel like it's starting to get darker a little earlier, starting to get brighter a little earlier. So we're getting ready to do that little time change, which I love personally. I don't know why, but I always like the darker evenings. I feel like I sleep better. So we're moving into that shift. But I'm just happy to get the heck out of somewhere. Also, we could probably all use a little break on these bills. Just saying. So hopefully that'll be coming in sometime soon. Shout out to Marco. Blessed morning to you too also as well. Shout out to I Am Izzy. I agree. This summer was extremely hot. I pray for a very, very cold winter and stretch. But hey, why not? Yeah. I read that wrong, but I see what you said. A winter and stretch sounds fantastic. Great reference. And of course, shout out to D2 also as well. Shout out to, I think I saw Daddy Lynx up here. And of course, Toons clocked in from early. My apologies, Toons, for just saying the thing. That's person who says, yeah, I ain't gonna lie. This is the first time I really don't want to be here for Christmas. I need some cold weather. Yeah, I just want a cold. The thing is, I've been saying it for years. I keep saying like, no, I'm gonna do something cold. I think two Novembers ago or something, we did Denver for my friends for Patty's birthday. But like since then, I just haven't really committed. I'd love to do a New Year somewhere cold.
1: Do it, yeah.
0: Is it New York? I know that sounds crazy for me, but I can't. New Year's Eve in New York City is madness. But maybe like Toronto. Maybe Canada's like a good like little hop. It's still only like a 3-hour flight, right?
1: 3 hours.
0: Yeah. I feel like maybe Canada's the move. Yeah, maybe Canada's for the move. Where do people bring in the New Year in Canada? Do you not know? In Toronto?
1: Yonge Street. That's the longest strip of bars and restaurants. Also, you're saying central in Toronto.
0: I'm just saying, I really don't know Canada.
1: Okay, yeah,
0: at all,
1: yeah,
0: so
1: yeah.
0: I haven't done any research.
1: Yonge Street, if it's Halifax, I forget the name of it, Spring Garden.
0: Halifax is in Toronto?
1: Nova Scotia.
0: Nova Scotia.
1: That's
0: okay.
1: 2 hours away from Toronto.
0: Nope, not probably not going to happen. Where's, okay. Where's Ontario related to?
1: Ontario is within Toronto. So that's like you could like drive and it's fine.
0: So Toronto is a province. Ontario is in Toronto.
1: I can't remember.
0: Okay.
1: I can't remember. No. Toronto's a city.
0: Okay.
1: Yeah.
0: Okay.
1: Yeah. Toronto's a city. But yeah. Ontario is somewhere there, and you can drive to that. Like,
0: okay. I think that's where my best.
1: And they have different provinces and whatever. So yeah, it. But Yonge Street would be where everyone is and having a good time.
0: That's
1: their
0: like Times Square of Toronto of
1: it's,
0: the city.
1: Honestly, I think it. In my opinion, it's better. Hmm. Imagine, Jesus. Probably like the length between Gladstone Road and Coral Harbour.
0: Okay.
1: Of just bars and restaurants and like, yeah, and museums and art. Like, they have their Art Basel section that's there all year.
0: Right,
1: because it's so spread out that you can just have a ball and it's a good time. Get a pint of beer on a patio and love yourself.
0: All right, let me look into that because really and truly. Okay, Toronto is in Ontario, is what Jody's telling
1: right,
0: me.
1: Right, yeah.
0: Okay,
1: Toronto's
0: cool,
1: a city.
0: Cool. Thanks. Jody, it's really you. I forget you live over there. I'm going to hit you up for it. You're going to give me some little tidbits and whatever else. But yeah, folks, it is Friday. Listen, I want y'all to stay tuned. I was told specifically, this money got to give away today. So I have some hints for y'all. The money got to give away today. The people say we ain't. This the money, then y'all didn't hear the sound. That money can't go back into the vault. It doesn't end the counter waiting for somebody to collect it. All right, so we got to give that money away today. I got 3 hints for y'all. That's how serious they are about giving y'all this money. All right, so make sure you stay tuned for that. But yeah, man, it's a Friday. We're going to have some fun today. Should be a good old time. And yeah, I know. It's the end of the week. It's Friday, baby. So we just going to have a... You're going to have a dandy, all right? Y'all keep it locked. Keep it right here. It's how we're taking a break. Got to pay some bills. Don't forget, it is all about Wendy's. Too, also, as well, it ain't a party without a Bacardi. So make sure you check us out. And we'll be back. Keep it locked. More just music. It's 103.5 The Beat.
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2: On the beach with my Bahama mama.
1: What? Calling about this?
2: Relax, man. Not my baby mama. My Bacardi Bahama mama.
1: Oh, I heard I got a new flavor, but let me ask you this. How's she taste?

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0: in my city, it ain't safe. 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
0: safe.
1: Folks, on 0-3-5, the beat, baby. And we are back. You're locked in to Unfiltered here in the midday. And right about now, it's time to get into some Bahamas is not a real place news.
2: Hey, Bahamas is not a real place news. We'd be remiss if we did not start the segment off with icon we would have lost yesterday. Me and Mo heard the news actually mid-show, but I think I could say this, but I think me and Mo both agreed we weren't sure who knew. We weren't sure if his family knew. We didn't show what time it happened. We really didn't know. It was all happening in real time while we were literally on the show. So we didn't want to say anything right then and there, but I think enough time has passed so we can say a huge rest in peace to Stephen Davis.
1: The legend. The icon.
2: It can't be understated.
1: The jump start.
2: How important this man was. Mo just said the words. Like, and I know we say that loosely. We say that a lot of times. Like, oh, he's a legend. No.
1: Yeah.
2: I remember walking past Airbrush Junkies in Mall at Marathon, and anytime you walk past, it would just be him in there just airbrushing. I remember going to my cousin Kenny and being like, "Buddy, that dude in there is make money." I feel like he's always being there by himself. Like, "Buddy, how you paying rent in the mall?" Kenny was like, "Come here, show me four pair of his jeans that he got airbrushed. Show me his book bag that he got airbrushed. Showed me all." And at the time, I don't know if y'all young kids remember this, there was a time when having your jeans airbrushed was a flex.
1: Yeah.
2: Having your giant sport or your bag airbrushed was a flex. Having art from, and Stephen, obviously there were artists who came before him, obviously, but for our generation, he was that guy.
1: Yeah, and he's actually a little ahead of our generation. So
2: yeah,
1: people who
2: were
1: even in our generation, like the Alan Wallaces, and like they would have been looking up to him as well. I feel like we'd be completely remiss without saying, I'm sure this is a blow to
2: our community,
1: the Orange community at large. And you know, I was talking to my cousin about this yesterday evening. She actually just had a piece commissioned by him not too long ago for someone for her birthday, and she was saying she was just looking at a photo for her because she wanted to get hers done, right? And you know, it kind of brought to my mind this notion of like, when you go, what is the legacy you leave behind? Like, what is the thing that people say about you? And I haven't heard anybody sing anything but his praises and speak to the loss of, you know, the spirit of his nature or the nature of his spirit, whatever, you know, whichever way you want to say it, even beyond his actual accolades and talents. But I think it speaks volumes for the outpour of love and just grief, I guess, from the loss of such amazing talent and him as a human being.
2: You know what was the greatest compliment I heard from several people? Several people said to me, and it was like a ellipses. They said he was icon, he was great, he was legendary. Blah, blah, blah. They said, but he was an amazing father.
1: Yeah.
2: Every single person said he was an amazing, and that to me is more important than legacy. Is more well, no, that is your legacy.
1: Yeah, that is a huge.
2: That's more important than the icon thing or whatever. But let's not don't get it twisted. He's an icon. And by the way, the way art works, and it's so amazing the way art works. Now, if you have a piece from Stephen,
1: yeah,
2: like that. I mean, yeah, that's an important piece that you have because you know. But
1: like, even for what he was doing with the Sip and Paint launch and community,
2: yeah.
1: I could be wrong, but I feel like it was him who really kind of
2: He
1: the thing that it became.
2: He told us that when we interviewed him here.
1: Yeah,
2: he told us he was like, "Yo, I was the first to do that."
1: Yeah.
2: But honestly, let me say this: life is short. If there's any indication that how short life is
1: and fragile,
2: he was minding his business. I don't want to get into the gruesome details, but he was minding his business and boom. So please love who you love, hug, kiss your family members, make sure they know how you feel, and
1: but also live life to the fullest, you know what I mean?
2: I was
1: take the trips, celebrate the birthdays, marry the one you love, spend the time with the kids, do the things.
2: I'll say this. I was inside him miserable because I was mad at a bunch of stupid people who, again, I don't care if you share it on WhatsApp. It should be shared on WhatsApp. But the amount of people who was, I saw three people posting on Facebook who made his death about them. They literally made it about them. They write these epistles XYZ. I wanted to be mad. But you know why I decided not to be mad no more? Everyone knew him.
1: Yeah, he was definitely well known.
2: This ain't a case of me dying, you know, God forbid, and a bunch of people, random people coming out of woodwork, but no, mommy and Andrew, because y'all would know that's a lie. I don't have a bunch of friends. I barely have acquaintances. Yeah. But everyone knew him. He touched so many. Like, my WhatsApp status was nothing but his flyer.
1: Yeah, it was a lot.
2: From all walks of life.
1: Not to mention people who actually posted photos with him.
2: Right.
1: You know what I mean?
2: Right.
1: So, yeah, lots of outpour of love there. Definitely want to say huge condolences to the family on the loss. You know, what should have been preparation for celebration has now turned into a very different thing. But all in all, I think it's so amazing to see the outpour of the memory that was left behind. So
2: I'm so grateful that let me be very clear. He and I didn't know him well. I knew of him. I knew of his legend status. First time I ever met him was when me and Mo interviewed him about 3 years ago. Mm-hmm. And I'm proud to say the man was humble. Like, he was very humble, very gracious, very welcoming, very all of that. So rest in peace to Stephen Davis and
1: the legend.
2: And yeah, legend, icon. He was in the vanguard for two generations, to Mo's point, two generations he was in the vanguard. And yeah, so a quick moment of silence for him. And there you go, rest in peace, beloved. And by the way, let's be clear, this year is trash.
1: 2026 is garbage.
2: This year is trash.
1: 2026 is garbage.
2: It's trash. We've lost too many. I'm starting with the Bahamians. Beloved Bahamians. And here's the thing. The way we're losing them is what's tragic. Losing them in general is tragic. But the way it's happening, anyway. 2026 is going to hell. Another bomb is on a real place. And it was a 29-year-old teacher recalled the terrifying moment when she woke up partially dressed in a New Providence motel as a man was about to rape her. The alleged victim was testifying in the attempted rape trial of Tamal Curry, a 35-year-old auto mechanic. The witness says she believes that she was drugged when she left her drinks unattended to go to the bathroom, as she has no recollection of driving to the motel on East Street South or removing her pants. Before waking up half naked on December 20th, 2023, the woman said she consumed 2 Colette Golds and 3 shots of E&J at a bar on Prince Charles Drive. The witness said she had met a female friend there to celebrate the end of the school term. She said she had been drinking alcoholic beverages since she was 16. She said that she was accustomed to drinking beers and having shots and normally suffered no impairment. But the evening was different. While at the bar, the woman said Curry entered and she greeted him, and she'd previously bought a car part from him. She said she and her friend went to the bathroom together several times, leaving their drinks unattended. At the time, she said she thought nothing of it. The woman said her last recollection before waking up half naked was going to her car to go home, which is a short distance away from the bar. She said she woke in a motel and saw Curry's penis. The witness said she asked Curry where she was, and as she got there, that's when he allegedly told her he brought her there, she could be safe. She said that Curry asked to have sex with her, and he seemed angry when she refused, saying he had already paid for the room. The woman says she struggled with Curry for about 20 minutes to prevent him from penetrating her. Presiding Justice Lauren Klein did not allow the witness to answer a question from lead prosecutor Basil Cumberbatch about her sexual preference. Cumberbatch said the question was intended to show that the woman had no interest in having sex with Curry. However, the judge said the woman had already expressed her disinterest. She said she took the opportunity to escape when Curry went to the bathroom. She said she ran downstairs before Curry caught her and took her key. She alleged that he banged her head on the car. Fearing that Curry would kill her, the woman fled again and raised the alarm. She eventually got help. By the time she returned to the motel, Curry was gone. She said she retrieved her car keys from the woman at the motel's front desk and went to the police. The story continues from there. I read all that so y'all ladies can know. Please, never leave your drink unattended.
1: Never.
2: And if you do, don't drink it.
1: Yeah.
2: Don't drink it. These Bahamian dudes have gotten very, very slick.
1: That is absolutely terrifying.
2: I've heard this story before about a particular bar owner in Western New Providence, and it's terrifying, and it used to be an American problem. Well, it's here now.
1: Clearly. Because I was sitting there, I was like, yo, when did we get on? When did this roofie thing became such a big thing? But it's like the third or fourth story we've heard with this in recent weeks, so I don't know.
2: Yeah.
1: Yeah, but never, ever, ever
2: never leave your drink unattended.
1: Drinks unattended. I mean, not even that whole you talking to somebody in the bar you just met and, hey, you could watch this for me? No, no, no. No, if you ain't coming there with them, if you don't know them, take it with you or call it a wash.
2: My dad told me that in 01 when I was going off to college.
1: He told me that.
2: He was like, yo, if you have a drink and you ain't finished that drink, you leave it somewhere, don't drink it.
1: That's it.
2: Don't drink it.
1: That's it.
2: Because, by the way, it can happen to men too and not in the way you think. So, yeah. In other Bahamas Out of Real Place News, Bahamas Union of Teachers President Belinda Wilson said the union has voted to take industrial action, citing a lack of progress in negotiations with the government for a new industrial agreement. As you will have already voted overwhelmingly to take industrial action, please be advised that you, the members of the Bahamas Union of Teachers, are now on industrial action alert, she said in a notice to the union members. Wilson's update came after reports the teachers at some public schools called in late yesterday morning. She said an emergency general membership meeting was held with more than 1,400 teachers from Grand Bahama to Anagua attending virtually. During that meeting, she said BUT members rejected for a fifth time the government's financial counterproposal. Again, the government has sent the same financial counterproposal from April 15th, 2026. That you have rejected five times. Again, you, the members, have rejected the same financial counter-proposals this morning. Stay tuned. The BUT said the government have been at odds since last year when the union marched through downtown Nassau over overdue salary increments. The payments were eventually made in December, but Wilson said they amounted to crumbs. Demands for a salary increase for teachers in the new industrial agreement are now at the heart of the ongoing tensions, and talks have stalled on multiple occasions. So, the government is not new to this. They are true to this in terms of swinging teachers. That's number one. Number two, I stand with the teachers. Honestly, I can't read in the newspaper that y'all, and I don't know if it got paid out yet, but y'all are about to pay all this overtime to BPL. I'm with Leslie Miller on this. That y'all about to pay all this overtime to BPL, but y'all not only late with teacher money from the onset, but y'all don't want to, like, from April 15th, they rejected your counter proposal. It is what it is. So y'all could either not have teachers, or you could pay them what they're worth. And here's the thing: I don't want to hear y'all don't have the money. I really don't want to hear that. You know why? Y'all is find the money for
1: else.
2: Y'all is find the money for what y'all find the money for. So pay them. That's it. Just pay them. Now if they're asking for some. And let me state for the record: if they're asking for some exorbitant amount, then okay, cool. That's a conversation. But I mean, I feel like teachers are underpaid to begin with. Teachers and nurses are underpaid to begin with. So whatever they're asking for, either pay it or pay close to it. Because chance, anyway, let me shut up because I'm trying to upend the negotiations. But please, like, get this done. And I don't know how y'all, and let me give teachers their credit. I thought they did this off air all of a sudden. No, they've been doing this from April 15th. Y'all knew from April these teachers wasn't happy. Y'all knew from April what the deal was. When did PLP win the election?
1: When was election May? No. I can't remember this point.
2: Yeah, I can't remember, but y'all knew. So, teachers, go ahead and strike. By the way, if any of the union representatives and or teachers want to come on this show to voice the grievances, because, again, me and Mo do not have all the details. We do not know everything, but if y'all want to come and let your voices be heard, please feel free, but I'd rather someone high up. I don't want to get a mid-tier teacher in trouble for voicing her opinion, because as you've seen, brave them are petty. Brave them are petty, and they'll try to do something to that teacher. But if anyone from the union wants to come on the show, then please feel free, and we'd love to hear y'all out, hear what's going on. All right, and last but not least, PM denies, I'm just reading the title, PM denies personal relationship with murdered Warren spy Ellis. If I'm not mistaken, this is the second alleged drug dealer he apparently has no ties with and doesn't know. Why he was asked if he has connection to these people? Well, that's up to your own imagination. And that's your Bahamas Not a Real Place News.
1: All right, folks, that is our time right here in the midday. We're definitely going to get into the news, and of course we got DJ Melody coming out for you on the ones and twos too, also as well in the lunchbox mix. It's a Friday, all right, we're feeling good heading into the weekend. 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I know a lot of people right now are looking into, you know, better ways to beautify their skin, take better care of their bodies, supplements, things like that. 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To also as well, don't forget we got the Sound of Money coming up in the shortest of orders. 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This money can't stay here, all right? Thanks. So y'all keep it locked in. All right, folks, we up on out of here. Y'all let a thing go. More just music. It's 103.5 The Beat.
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4: This is your Eyewitness News headlines and weather for this Friday, the 4th of September. Good day, Bahamas. I'm Janelle Longley. Here's what's topping news. Prime Minister Philip Davis is forcefully rejecting suggestions that a photograph showing North Abaco Member of Parliament Kirk Cornish alongside slain suspected drug dealer Warren Spy Ellis during the recent election campaign is evidence of a relationship between Ellis and the Progressive Liberal Party government. Ellis, who had been publicly linked to alleged criminal activity, was gunned down execution style in a brazen daylight attack in Marsh Harbor, Abaco on Monday. His killing is putting renewed attention on a photograph showing Ellis and Cornish together during the recent election campaign, both wearing Progressive Liberal Party shirts. The image has since circulated widely on social media, prompting questions over Ellis's association, if any, with Cornish and the governing party. However, Davis pushed back against attempts to draw a connection from the photograph, insisting that appearing in a picture with a political figure does not establish a relationship or political collusion. The Prime Minister maintained that the photograph should not be interpreted as evidence that Ellis had ties to Cornish, the Progressive Liberal Party, or his administration. Ellis's killing remains under active police investigation. Attempts to reach Cornish were unsuccessful up until the time of publication. Meantime, Parks and Beaches Authority Chairman Jamal Strawn says there is still no definitive date for the release of a long-awaited audit into the authority's spending. The review follows revelations that the authority spent more than $141 million during the government's previous term under former chairman Mikel Bonaby, exceeding its budget by millions of dollars. The spending triggered public concern, with residents questioning whether the condition of parks and beaches across the country reflect the amount of money spent. Parliament set to resume this month. Questions remain over when the audit will be completed, whether its findings will be made public, and whether anyone will be held accountable. And law enforcement officers arrested a 36-year-old male following the seizure of two illegal firearms, ammunition, and additional magazines containing ammunition on Thursday. According to the preliminary report, shortly before 3 p.m., officers assigned to Operation

0: Operation Black Scorpion, assisted by officers of the K-9 Support Unit, executed a search warrant at a residence on Oxford Drive. During the search, officers discovered and seized a transparent plastic bag containing two firearms and ammunition, along with additional magazines containing a quantity of ammunition. The lone male occupant of the residence was subsequently arrested. The firearms, magazines, and ammunition were secured and will be processed for evidentiary purposes. The investigation remains ongoing. And that does it for headlines. Here's a quick look at the weather forecast. Sky conditions today, partly cloudy to cloudy with a 30 to 50% chance of widely scattered showers and isolated thunderstorms. Your daytime high temperature today is expected to be between 90 and 92 degrees Fahrenheit, feeling more like 100 to 106 degrees. And your overnight low temperature tonight between 75 and 79 degrees Fahrenheit. And that does it for headlines. Be sure to follow Eyewitness News on all social media platforms for the latest news updates. 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
10: 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That's the only way.

0: That's right. Happy Friday to you. More than just music is 103.5 The Beat. Mama, we made it.
1: We reach.
0: That's right. We reach. It's a Friday, and right now it's all about the Lunchbox Mix. DJ Melody. About to take you through right here. Don't forget, it's all about Paradise Games. And that's our crew sport. And of course, Bacardi for you this hour, all right? Keep it right here, locked in on a Friday. We getting outside. Summer almost finished. But the mix is going to keep us right here, all right? Y'all keep it locked in. More just music. 1235 The Beat.

0: feel.
1: That's right, this will be doing for you on a Friday, keeping you bouncing to the beat.
2: Say them I spy it with. I can't feel it. Do we have them, darling?
1: Culture energy for you.

0: melody.
1: I'm thank told you, Jah gon' bless us and make us strong.
2: Let's go.
1: I trust that we'll be there someday to come.
2: Yeah, we juggling.
1: I never doubted. I keep the faith all along. Good friend.
2: Big Friday energy. 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
1: That's it right there. See there, Toots.
0: Watch it, I'm talking.
1: Wait, a microphone, I'm seeing your car for true. 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

0: 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Let's go, Mel.
1: DJ Melody. 03, the beat.
0: Straight into the break. Let's go. Are you taking a quick break, though? I've been breaking up the rhythm. Y'all know how the thing go. It's all about Paradise Games. Don't forget, each and every Tuesday and Wednesday, that's a double point play. Come on, get your double Paradise points. PGGames.com. Must be 18 or older and definitely must play responsibly. Big shout out to Bacardi. It ain't a party without Bacardi. LJ telling us we coming for these shots today, Mel. Mel, I ain't. You know what I mean? Only if you got Bacardi, though. Or some Patron Silver. Or some Dulce, if I do say so myself. You know what kind of way? But yeah, man, big shout out to Bacardi. Don't forget, it's all about Bristol Wines and Spirits. Two also as well must be 18 or older and drink responsibly. And last but certainly not least, welcome to the Nassau Cruise Port. First Friday's licking off this evening. Make sure you get your crew together, going out there. Get some libations for the situations. And of course, grab yourself something great to eat. And of course, the tune's gonna be busting. You know the one, War Tanker gonna be on the place. On high alert. So yeah, man, y'all shout out yourself. Link up. And don't forget to follow them on social media, all right? All right, we're taking a quick break. We're coming right back at you. DJ Melody just getting you warmed up. Right here in the midday, all right? Keep it locked right here where it's at. More just music. It's 103.5 The Beat.
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0: That's right, just like that, folks. We are back in at DJ Melody on the ones and twos. It's a Friday. Are we ready to get ready to touch the road, mama? We made it.
1: We reach.
0: That's right, we reach. No further ado, we heading right back in, all right? Y'all keep it locked right here. It's at Morning Just Music. 103.5 The Beat.
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0: gorgeous music, folks. 103.5 The Beat, baby. That's right, champ. I'll be doing a thing for you right here in the midday. I got you off, eh? My bad. I heard the mix of DJ Man. I say, okay, I see the time. Don't you tell me, you know? I apologize because, I mean, the people are damn out of me, too. Hey, I so sorry, Dredd. Yeah, man, DJ Melody definitely doing a thing for you right here on a Friday. Pick up the Paradise Games, holding it down for you as they do. Each and every Tuesday and Wednesday, you get 48 hours of double point play. Don't forget. Pick up to Bacardi. Ain't a party without Bacardi. I'll just say he got all them things, man. I know what's going on. We can play this one by ear, because I know with Mel, but I out of mission. You know what I mean? I know if Mel's still in vacay mode, you know what I mean? But we gonna see how the thing go. And of course, big shout out to Nassau Cruiseport, man. First Friday's about to rock out tonight. Get your crew together, y'all. Pass on out there. Have a good time. Have a dandy, if you will. And of course, also drink responsibly while you're there. Big shout out to Balfour Consumer Meat Mart. Don't forget, they're leading you right now in the freshest of meat products, produce, and of course, free shipping to the family islands. Yeah, man, it's really all them. All right, we can head back into our regularly scheduled program. We got some questions and need answers. We can get some overrated or underrated, I think. And we got to give this money away, buddy. The sound of money. 210. Y'all lock in. We give that away today. So make sure you're here for your hints. Y'all can kick yourself on this one. All right, y'all keep it locked. Y'all know how the thing go. We'll be right back. More just music. It's 103.5 The Beat.
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0: Orange Music Folks, 103.5 The Beat. Happy Friday to ya. We are back. You're locked into Unfiltered here in the midday. Big shout out to everybody who got us locked in right here and now. And of course, all about our sponsors. Big up to our Atos family. So Wendy's, Popeye's, Marco's crew too also as well. Don't forget, it's all about our Ace Hardware fam too. Yeah, you're locked into Unfiltered with Mo and Drew in the midday.
1: Right to it. If a friend of yours, a female friend, has a 3-day birthday weekend, she hits you up. She says, "Okay, so y'all know my birthday. Y'all know how y'all gals just go. Okay, girls, my birthday's coming up. Week after next, Friday we're going out to dinner. Saturday, as y'all know, we stay into the hotel, so we'll be collecting money for that. We're also going to be doing brunch here, and then we're going to do this concert here. Genuine's going to be in town, so we could be doing that." Sunday, as y'all know, is going to be the boat day. The boat day is going to be, we just need to chip in for gas, drinks, and food. And then we're going to...
0: You knew this itinerary a little too well.
1: Huh?
0: You knew this itinerary a little too well.
1: Because gals. And then when we get back, we'll all meet out for drinks to bring my birthday in, which is on Monday at 12 o'clock, blah, blah, blah, blah. With those plans of a 3-day birthday weekend, are you obligated to buy a gift?
0: No, particularly not if I participate in the entire weekend.
1: And by the way, she's not paying for anything. Like, this is all this. And by the way,
0: no, that is a gift then.
1: Neither should she, by the way. Oh, well.
0: No, I disagree with that.
1: That she shouldn't have to pay for anything?
0: No, I disagree with neither should she, because this is your plan. You can't call people pocket. You don't know what people financially have up.
1: They love to call your pocket, though.
0: Yeah, you can call mine.
1: By the way, I'm not saying you're wrong, but they call a pocket.
0: I'll tell you, hey, I could make dinner, but I can't make the hotel stay. Or, hey, I'll come stay for the weekend, but I can't do brunch. Or if I can do the whole weekend, then I'll do the whole weekend. But if I do the whole weekend, I am not obligated to buy you a gift. When I covered your meal at dinner, your portion of brunch, as well as your portion at hotel, that's your gift.
1: Even if I don't cover your portion. Right. I don't
0: ever expect people to come and do a destination. Because let's be clear. At that point, that's a destination trip, right?
1: Yeah.
0: I don't expect anybody to do a destination birthday trip with me and still expect a gift. I don't expect that.
1: At the most conservative estimation, you're spending $600 to $1,000 for that for those 3 days.
0: My only rule
1: by the most conservative estimation.
0: My only rule for when a gift is mandatory is when the birthday person provided a party, an event, or whatever else, and
1: they
0: covered everything.
1: Exactly.
0: At that point, I came and celebrated with you, but also at your expense, I'm giving you a gift.
1: Is it tacky then? Let's evolve the conversation. Is it tacky then if I throw a party? And I'm talking about, I put a pin in a party. I throw a party, food, drinks, everything included. All you gotta do is show up in your finest, mm-hmm. whatever, black tie, mm-hmm. brown, whatever we're doing. Is it tacky then not to bring a gift? If you're a friend. Now, let me be clear. If I invite you, Cosmo, Mel, and everyone from Eyewitness,
0: yeah.
1: I expect something from you and Mel.
0: Yeah.
1: I don't think I'm wrong in expecting that. Everyone else in Eyewitness, I can care less because I ain't cool with them. But you, actually, not even Mel, you. Even if it's just a $10 hat, am I tripping with that? Is it tacky not to bring something?
0: I don't think you're tripping. It's so weird, right? Because the whole idea of doing something should never be for expectation of return on your investment.
1: No, not at all.
0: So I don't ever expect anybody to do anything for me. If I do something, it's because I wanted to do it. If I throw a party and I invite all these people, it's because I wanted to do it. I'm also not inclined to throw a party where I'm spending all of the money on the food, the drinks, the location, the DJ, the whatever else, and invite a bunch of people who me and y'all don't rock like that. I'm not doing that. So anything that I'm doing on that level, if it's not a charge at the door event, meaning the money coming back I'm only inviting my closest people. I'm not paying for people who don't mess with me to eat off me. I'm not doing that. I don't care how it sounds. That's not gonna happen.
1: I'm gonna hold you, and I'm sure you know this. Bahamians love to say everyone was at the party. And they may
0: not me.
1: And they may know 15 people at the party, but they love a crowd.
0: Yeah,
1: they love a crowd of unknowns. They love. I've been to parties where me and Kenny went to a party one time out west. I remember being like, wait, I don't know these people. He was like, don't worry about it. Just come true.
0: Mm-hmm.
1: We got there and a couple of his boys came and he was like, boy, y'all know who was spicy? He's like, no. Got there, man. Host is like, oh my god, y'all here? X, Y, Z. I just started writing for Deadliest Genius. Mm-hmm. And she went on Facebook and was like, oh my God, after the party. Oh, well, as y'all could see, the party was crowded. I saw my boy Drew and Kenny were there, and it was so good to see them. I don't know who this woman is.
0: That ain't me. I don't.
1: Literally, like, I was like, okay.
0: I'm very wary of people being in my space of, because if it's my birthday, I would celebrate. I would let my hair out. I wouldn't be me, genuinely. I don't want to look around a space of 150 people and be like, boy, who are 75 of these ninjas?
1: Right,
0: like,
1: right.
0: That to me is weird. I also feel weird when somebody invites me to a party or somebody I don't know. When they're like, no, my daycare, come and bring your friends. I just be like, okay, I understand why y'all want a bunch of strangers here, but Godspeed. So I'm wholeheartedly wary of that thing. I feel like I don't know. Back to your question about, is it tacky to not show up with the gift, right? Mm-hmm. If I show up to your party, and again, see, there's levels to this. If this is now a black tie event where I have to also get hair done, get makeup done, buy a gown, get nailed, like, you know what I mean? Like, I have to go above and beyond just putting something in my closet. I've also now felt like I've contributed in a way to this thing that I wouldn't have normally. But usually when people do things like that, they'll say, like, gift card from John Bull or blah, blah, blah, blah, blah, whatever else. And I'm not hard-pressed to say, like, here's $100, do what you will with it. But you can't expect too much out of people that you've required or requested.
1: So you don't mind doing it just to make it an obligation?
0: Matter of fact, depending on the friend, right? Anybody close to me, I'm going to do above and beyond.
1: Yeah.
0: But if you invite me and I'm already kind of like, why are you even inviting me to this thing? I even feel like we that cool. If I had to spend $400 to get ready to come to this event, I'm probably not getting you a gift. I know that might sound a way, but I'm probably not.
1: To be, let me play devil's advocate.
0: Now, if it's you, I'm still getting you. I get you something just because I go to Florida.
1: Yeah, no, agreed.
0: You know what I mean?
1: So, as you should. But, like, let me play devil's advocate here. To be fair, I said it's a formal event. Mm-hmm. I didn't ask you to spend $400. You spent $400. By the way, playing devil's advocate, I'm not attacking you. Mm-hmm. So, by the way, I'm not fighting for the gift. I'm pushing against, tenderly, but pushing against the notion of, well, I don't spend this money to look good for your party. Now, to your point yesterday, where I'll backpedal a little bit, if it's of a certain echelon of person, I get the notion that, hey, I ain't coming half-stepping.
0: Yeah.
1: But if it's me, and Andrew says a black tie event, you come in jeans. I didn't mean that. You know what I mean? Like, I just say that because the gal who I was with was like, tell me it's black tie. And I was like, okay. Yeah. But I probably mean pajamas.
0: Yeah. No, and you know what else? It's a big caveat here. Nobody wants to say it, but let's say it. It ain't tricking if you got it, right?
1: No, agreed.
0: So at the end of the day, if I have the money to say, you know what, I just throw in a big old party. I don't need nothing. I don't want nothing. Thank God for life. I am in the position to do this thing. I'm just going to have this party. I genuinely have no expectation of anything. I could promise you that. So any gifts, any whatever else, that's extra. Thank you very much for that that notion, that thought. And I just don't think I'm ever going to be, and I could be wrong, but I don't know if I'm ever going to be that person who throws the party and I'm just like, yeah, man, bring all your friends. Parties for me are, birthday parties in general, are just intimate on a level.
1: Personal.
0: They're personal. You know what I mean? Like, I don't like to go to strangers' things and I don't need a bunch of strangers in mine. Now, let's say I invite you and you happen to be dating somebody, whether I've met them before or not. If you say, hey, can I bring this person? Mm. Of course. You know what I mean? That's whatever. But like, if you come through,
1: should that be standard? Like, do I have to ask, or can I just bring my person? If you know I'm dating a person who, by the way, you may not. And I'm just playing again, just pushing it a little bit.
0: Yeah,
1: you've never met them, but you know I have a girlfriend.
0: If I know you have a person in my mind, you're bringing them or not. But like, you don't have to ask me about that.
1: Okay.
0: But if I don't know. Mm-hmm. And you know, you have to say to this person, oh God, I'm going to this party. I can't tell this gal. She can't come. Let me tell them, I have somebody I want to bring. Then it's whatever. You know what I mean? There's certain people I trust to bring a plus one or bring somebody with them. It ain't going to be no skin off my back. Food ain't going to never run out at nothing I do it. I can tell you that much.
1: I'll be honest. Sure. If you're my friend and you know me well enough and me and your person don't rub, you can't bring them to my party.
0: You don't rub. You mean if y'all don't get along?
1: If my spirit don't take to them.
0: Yeah.
1: And typically you'll know.
0: Yeah.
1: If I'm quiet, if I'm not.
0: Oh, yeah. If I don't like your person, they can't go.
1: If I'm not being very Andrew, then you should know I don't be on your person run and leave them home. Or don't come.
0: Yeah.
1: And here's the thing. I don't mind if you don't come because I'm not trying to put you in problems.
0: Mm-hmm.
1: So if your boyfriend don't like me and I don't like him, and you're like, Andrew, you know, homeboy, but y'all have fun. God bless.
0: Yeah.
1: No, I will come to work Monday and we'll still have a good time inside.
0: That's even more reason that wouldn't even bother me. You a gift because I couldn't.
1: That would not bother me.
0: You know.
1: Now, last question. This is where I want to put a pin in the party thing.
0: Also, I'm coming, though. I know. And we could get into that because unless something really egregious went down, I can't see. Because y'all could not get along. Like, but I can't see me not coming to support you in something for as long as I've known you based on something trivial.
1: Right.
0: That's what I said. So it probably have to be something pretty serious.
1: Mm-hmm.
0: Yeah.
1: So let me ask this then. Shaz Brussels says, well, she didn't say. She has sent a ball of Tito's. I guess that's a gift. salute to you, Queen. So my last question is, I've decided at long last, I've never had a birthday party. I think I'm going to have a birthday. No, I know. I'm going to have a birthday party for my 50th.
0: Mm-hmm.
1: If God let me see 50 years, I'm going to have a birthday party. But I don't want no average, average for me. How much do you think a good birthday party costs? Now, my definition of good is if I start this party at 7, I want food from 7 till 2. Okay. No run out, no loss. If I'm going to have a bar. I want it to be open bar. Open bar from 7 till 2. I'm talking about, well, let's be very clear. Top shelf-ish.
0: Yeah.
1: We ain't going, we ain't having.
0: You know, your people could like to eat. Drink, sorry.
1: Right.
0: Yeah, yeah.
1: I could have Johnny Black up till Johnny Gold. We're not doing blue.
0: Mm-hmm.
1: Andrew can't afford copious amounts of Johnny Walker Blue.
0: No, but more importantly, maybe you just have a bottle of that for you and you're very close.
1: Right.
0: Whatever, you know what I mean?
1: So I want open bar, all you could eat, all night, cigar lounge, possibly a cigar roller. I'm thinking a good 50th birthday party, a good birthday party in Nassau with all of those caveats, with all of that.
0: DJ, venue, all that? Or you already have a venue?
1: I ain't paying for no DJ. We are powered by Cosmo and Melody. True. You ain't paying them.
0: Very true. Venue? You have a venue? Or you rented a venue?
1: Cosmo heard me say all you could eat, and he already.
0: Yeah, you're right.
1: He good.
0: I didn't really mean the DJ was in the expense as much as the DJ.
1: No, yeah. Mel Cosmo, Tank, Chili. I ain't paying none of them. They didn't come.
0: You gotta pay Tank.
1: No, I'm paying Tank.
0: Okay, well.
1: Tank?
0: Good luck with that.
1: I must pay Tank?
0: Okay.
1: Me and Tank have been best friends. No, first of all, all my good friends from Princeville, because I love Princeville. Princeville's an amazing school.
0: Yeah.
1: I've never spoken ill of Princeville.
0: That's a lie.
1: So, no,
0: yeah, no. Yeah, Tank a little generous. He might say, put it towards your kidney, bro. You know what I mean? You know.
1: If I don't have a kidney by 2031.
0: Oh, yeah. You
1: Yeah. You'll be throwing a party in heaven.
0: oh, it's dark.
1: Yeah.
0: Yeah.
1: But all, and let's throw in venue.
0: Yeah.
1: I'm thinking probably about $25,000.
0: That's a good bet.
1: Yeah?
0: That's a good bet.
1: I'm not tripping when I say that?
0: No. That's a good bet.
1: Boy, that could be.
0: Yeah, you can make that happen.
1: That could be the first and last party on TV. The only other party y'all can see is if I touch, what's the amount of years God give you?
0: Because you won't even get into decor, 70, right? Lighting, all these other things. You can make this.
1: What lighting?
0: Yeah. You said till 2 in the morning. You could need lights, beloved.
1: My old lady get Christmas lights. Sorry about that.
0: All right.
1: No.
0: Okay.
1: Don't worry about that. Oh, yeah. Call Shadi.
0: Fireworks.
1: Oh, yeah.
0: Here we are.
1: Guess what? Ain't paying for that either. Let me tell you something now.
0: Now you're running out.
1: I witness coming with the cameras.
0: You can pay for him, but you can pay for the tanks.
1: Nah, probably not.
0: Okay.
1: Nah, probably not.
0: All right, then.
1: I 50. That's my boy.
0: I mean, that is your girlfriend. But also,
1: come on
0: I'm
1: now.
0: I'm just saying. You know what I mean?
1: I know Shadi. Take care.
0: If I'm throwing a party where strangers come and flip, I'll charge $5 at the door, so don't mind if you bring a gift to me. That's my gift right there. Say, till 2, this ninja know he'll be ready to get to bed from 11:15. 11:15, beloved.
1: If God let me see 50, I staying up.
0: Yeah.
1: If God let me see 50, I am staying awake for that. I could party that night. I could have a good time that night. For sure.
0: Even if you pace yourself.
1: But I feel like I haven't been to a party like that. In literal, yeah. A party where it was nothing but food, nothing but drinks, a good time.
0: That's because you don't go out. People still love these parties.
1: Yeah?
0: Yeah, man. Like you should say, LOL, dad, say, I pay no DJ. We're not.
1: We're not.
0: Food, all you can eat. shout out to Ellie, say, it gets dark around here. Say, Shadi doing the fireworks. So, yeah, Shadi doing the fireworks.
1: Oh, yeah.
0: But they can get done.
1: Oh, yeah. I can get, what your boy name is? Jose Pierre?
0: Also, Etienne.
1: Also,
0: your venue price just went up. So, just keep that in mind.
1: Why?
0: Because you can't do it in residential areas. No, fireworks in general. Like, you need an X amount of space where you're not.
1: You think BFM will let me throw a party there?
0: Let's find somewhere else.
1: You think BFM will let me?
0: I'm
1: don't stop. Get it. Pop that.
0: There's other venues. I'm pretty sure we'll find something.
1: Huh?
0: You know.
1: How many people are you thinking? Honestly, I'll probably have to include acquaintances and some giveaways on the radio.
0: It's all at 150, 200.
1: The few. Yeah, honestly. Yeah. Honestly, yeah. About 200. 50th? Yeah. I got to get in group chat. And here's the thing. Of the 200, I super cool with 10 of them. I super cool with 10 of them. Not 190, just to make up numbers. I haven't got to lie to you. Huh?
0: I wouldn't say that.
1: No, but because by the time I buy, well, first
0: food
1: of all,
0: don't run out. Food don't run out
1: between 7 and 2.
0: 7 p.m. to 2 a.m. Liquor, free, open bar, 7 p.m. to 2 a.m.
2: 150 people?
0: To 200 people?
1: To 200 people.
0: Yeah.
1: We ain't get the parking.
0: Venue.
1: We ain't get the parking security, waiters, waitresses.
0: Venue, decor, security, wait staff.
1: Yeah.
0: Yeah. No, that got up quick. Because your venue could be $5,000.
2: Depending on.
0: Your food, I promise you, your caterer is not going to be less than $5,000. I promise you.
1: I thought it'd be way more than that.
0: It will. That's what I'm telling you.
1: I thought it'd be way more than that.
0: Your caterer alone could cost you $7,500.
1: But
0: let's say your venue on the good side of things is $2,500. That's ten.
1: Keep in mind,
0: you don't get to your liquor yet. You don't get to your decor. You don't get to your security. You don't get to fireworks, child.
1: Keep in mind, though. We are powered by Wendy's, Marco's, and Popeyes.
0: Just saying.
1: So, what? They've been sponsored us now for about 2-3 years. By the time you get to 50.
0: 2-3, you better talk time.
1: Yeah, so by the time you get to 50. Yeah, man. Yeah, man. Bly a boy about 200 Asiago.
2: What would you even have on that menu?
1: Well, Cosmo.
0: Shout out to Amsa, yeah, but them backyard parties happening every
2: year. I know you're a child of the kid.
1: I am a man of the culture. First of all, Cosmo, this food ain't.
0: From and I have them chicken strips there, I know
1: this
0: that.
1: This ain't for Mo and Ellie them. This for students of the culture.
2: See?
1: I'm talking chicken tenders.
0: Mm-hmm.
1: I'm talking exquisite hot dogs. I'm talking I'm talking sexy Wagyu burgers. You see what I mean? We go in high end with low products. Okay. I'm talking a preponderance of wings. Shout out to the getaway.
0: Preponderance of wings.
1: Oh, yeah. We about to have all the wings. Again, I ain't doing no, I'm not, I don't more run. We have the duck flambé and the. And the riblets and the fried eagle
0: Drew
1: tips.
0: Drew have a carving station. Blah, blah, blah. You wait on it. Drew have a carving station. Live Kong salad getting make a thing. Trust me.
1: I will have live Kong salad.
0: Even if you have
1: I will have live
0: being
1: Kong salad,
0: made,
1: yeah.
0: They will in fact be Wagyu burgers, which is going to
1: ain't
0: run
1: no
0: you.
1: No burgers being made on a 5 microwave and the patties right there in some furl.
0: That's cute.
1: Yeah.
0: It's not going to happen.
1: Heat them up.
0: Not going to happen.
1: The reason why it ain't going to happen. It's because some gal could trap me. Be like, Andrew, you got to.
0: What do you know?
1: You got to have some sides. No, I don't.
0: Yeah, you do.
1: We have a meat and trias rolls. That's it.
0: Nah.
1: Pork chop, ribs, wings,
0: no.
1: Chicken, and trias rolls.
0: Baby boy, get it off this year. Get it off for 45. Okay? 50? No, you don't going to be doing that.
1: Hell.
0: Uh-oh.
1: If it get too expensive.
0: Your arteries ain't even going to let you do it. Right? 50, you talking fool.
1: If it get too expensive, we'll have pork chop bites and coleslaw.
0: Well.
1: Don't play at me.
0: I mean, add some bread and make sliders.
1: Oh. Mo, me and you right there.
0: Man,
1: me and you right there. That's the menu right there. I know Mo. Them first is gonna start off with a starter of a conch puree with a slight blah blah blah blah blah. And for the second meal, we'll have a light salad. No, come get this ball jump. Come white, and I want you to eat the ball jump in your heels. Yeah, get your face beat. Come look good for Andrew. Now eat this ball jump with onion. Yes, sir. Good time.
0: So we could be by John in December then.
1: Maybe.
0: Okay.
1: Maybe.
0: But not 50. 45, sure. Not 50.
1: Maybe.
0: My 45th was super low key, so I get it.
1: Stop playing with me, son.
0: Girl.
1: Oh, no. My 45, I ain't doing nothing. I could be chilling. I ain't doing a Christ thing. But 50? Yeah. And God, let me see, whatever age it is, he say, you blessed to be alive. I think it's like 70-something. Oh, yeah. That'll be the next body. And by then, you know, I'll be fine. Just versus, my presence is a gift. Well, yeah, that too.
0: Certainly if I have to spend $400, $500, $600 to be a part of this weekend.
1: What is your, by the way, what does your dream party, well, I don't know what you did for your 50th. What would your dream party look like for 65?
0: For 65? Oh, mm-hmm. God. But then I should be able to afford Nishi and Johnny Cake.
1: All y'all could be in walkers.
0: D-Mark. That's okay.
1: All y'all could be in crutches.
0: Discount.
1: All y'all could be in crutches.
0: No, but I would I would probably really legitimately have a mean old party in the backyard that is also a concert, but like that also feel like a regatta.
1: What?
0: Yeah. No, honestly.
2: I get it.
0: Honestly.
1: A regatta on grass is crazy.
0: Why do no, I say nothing about grass?
2: Style party. I get it.
0: Yeah. My, I say nothing about that. Literally, I want you to go to a booth and get some fritters. Like, I want you to walk over here, live Kong Salad, get and make. I want live performances on the stage. We will have fireworks that I could afford. You know what I mean? Yeah, man.
2: You want to do firecrackers?
0: I come in home, get a picnic and sing that because I might be on the way out. You know what I mean?
1: You know why?
0: Certainly by 80.
1: I feel like,
0: you know what I mean?
1: I feel like you'll be annoying at a party with that much food, though, because you could be critiquing the food the whole time.
0: No, I'm not. I need y'all to get that out your head. I don't have to be bothered.
1: Every chef I know, the last chef I knew who had a party like that, oh, Lord. Oh, well, the sauce didn't come out the way I thought it would. You know, she ain't even decorate the plate. I was like, bro, this your party, you know? He was tight. And you know who I'm talking about.
0: But, I mean, did he handpick the caterer?
1: Yeah. But apparently she just didn't perform the way he thought she would.
0: Oh, well, that sucks to be him. Because I know one thing. I know who can cater my wives.
1: I mean.
0: I know who I call in to bring do my Kong salad. I know who can be doing my fritters. If I have to bring in the ancestral lineage that is Chicken Ness from Grand Bahama to set up to do my fritters anywhere this party is. Matter of fact. We get in West End. My party can be in West End. Let's do it. I will celebrate in Grand Bahama one time. That also keeps my numbers down because either you're flying over or you ain't. That's cool. But I get home. I go in home. Yeah, one shot. That's all.
1: See, considering it's a free port, how much?
0: We can be 65, bro. Whatever question you're about to ask is irrelevant.
2: Somebody else got to drive. I tell you that.
0: We got buses.
1: Buses?
0: Yeah, we got buses. Buses will shut you up and down to wherever you stay.
1: You can't wait to sell them bricks for this party, boy. This is like $200,000. How much bricks
0: ain't
1: is
0: tricking
1: it?
0: If you got it. I didn't tell you that.
1: Yeah, here we are. Right at LTV Studios on JFK.
2: As long as I ain't got to drive. That's it. A long drive.
0: No, man. Ain't nobody got to drive. Me ain't doing that.
2: Roads.
0: No, and even if you do, them rubber tree and thing, there's walk.
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2: 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The beat. 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

0: 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Y'all know how the thing go. You locked in to none other than Unfiltered here in the midday. Big shout out to everybody got us locked in right now. And yeah, it's Mo Andrew in the midday.
1: For the people in this room and the people that tuned in, shout out to all y'all. Yes, this is attached to what I said earlier. Y'all ever ask why me?
2: Yep, quite often.
0: I was just going to say quite often. And then sometimes I just have to pull it back and be like, you know what? God is fair. He don't give you more than you could, you know what I mean? And I just have to sometimes be like, you know what?
1: I'm not talking about trials and tribulations of the world. We all going through hell right now. Brave, Trump, we all suffering. But I mean, like, cousin, let me address you. Mm-hmm. You ever had a gal hit you up out the blue? Hey, cousin, what you saying? Da, da, da, da, X, Y, Z. And you know the typical example we use. Mm-hmm. I know I can pay PPL, da, da, da, da. Oh, let's make it simple. Cousin, what you doing for lunch? I chilling. I by the studio right now, da, da, da, da. You bring me lunch, eh? You ever want to ask them, can I ask you a question? Why'd you choose me?
3: I do.
1: It's over 100 dudes in your phone. Family members, friends, acquaintances, people you wake with, man who you meet on the street. Why did you scroll through all of them and pick? Now, granted, Cosmo, for your government name, my name will come before yours. Maybe Andrew's the first name on the alphabetical list.
3: Okay.
1: But why me? Did you choose me?
3: If it's that random, I would ask that question. I am that type of person. Like, you ain't messaged me in
1: honestly,
3: a week?
1: You are that type of person. Really,
3: you ain't
1: really
3: messaged
1: is
3: me
1: person.
3: In a week. He is weeks. Him. Why you? What this got to do with me? Like, why? Why are you asking me this?
1: Well, you've been walking down the road and a Joneser-esque gentleman, you can't place it. Mm-hmm. Try come on to you. And he genuinely, you can see in his eyes.
0: Yeah.
1: He think he have a chance. He think by seeking at you and be like, hey, my size, solid. Oh, okay, what that mouth is do? Right. You ever been around other women while it's happening to you and you alone and said, but why did you pick me?
0: Yeah.
1: Out of the lineup.
0: Yeah. In fact, it's a little bit more like, what do I look like? What am I?
1: Is you D?
0: What am I exuding?
1: Is you D, Keisha, Ellie, all y'all? You say, no, you. Yeah. Blue top. Mm-hmm. Blue top.
0: That's me.
1: Let me see that mouth. Lord. Why? Yeah. Why did you?
0: This be the face. What? What I?
1: That's the question.
0: Then you pause your reflection, you go.
1: Right. Right.
0: What's happening? But I'm just coming to realize that audacity is in abundance. And so it ain't always something that you could be in control of.
1: I just want to ask these gals, where you buy your audacity from?
0: Yeah.
1: They're on sale. For the life of me, I don't understand. And I know women who's beg for lunch daily. I know women who do that. Mm-hmm. They's beg 5-6 dudes in particular while sleeping with a dude who can't afford lunch.
0: Yeah.
1: Y'all don't have me in the church this morning. I said they's beg the dudes who they're not sleeping with to bring them expensive lunch. They don't want no chicken salad sandwich from Lickety Split. No, no. They want lobster. They want a chicken salad and the lobster add-on from Devra.
0: Shout out to Lady D.
1: Shout out to Lady D. Yeah,
3: that plate just look nice, though. I ain't gonna lie. Hey.
1: Absolutely, Cosmo.
3: I got an auto.
1: You know what look good, too? Working people.
3: Yeah.
1: You know what me and Mo's do? Work.
0: Yeah.
3: Every day.
1: When I went downstairs to Devra, I said, hey, Devra, you know what this is? Currency.
3: Money.
1: The full amount.
0: Did you earn?
1: Right. Mm. Nah, cause between me and you. I see Mo money. I know. I pay for mine. I can't tell you what Mo's do. But I paid her cash money.
0: Real G's man in silence.
1: I know I'm a dime bag. I know a dime bag. But honestly, why did you choose me?
0: Yeah.
1: That's it. I don't understand it.
0: Yeah. I've been there. I think we've all been there. I legitimately hate when it happens and I'm in a group and I get singled out for it.
1: Yes.
0: That's when it's the most painful. Like if I on my own, I just be like, yuck. Like, but he probably shot that shot at anything that passed. But like if I'm in a group and he goes, that one, she's definitely going to bite. What? Why me? why? What you mean? You know what I mean? So yeah, no, why?
1: The last time I said why me outside the situation I just told y'all just now was actually, ironically, with Mo at Village Pub.
0: Yeah.
1: A bar full of man Cosmo. Mo and Tamika was the only two gals there outside the waitresses. Bar full of man. This female Joneser circumvent. She walked past all them dudes.
3: Fresh
1: all
3: face.
1: All of them was dressed yeah, better.
0: That's exactly what
1: they
0: it
1: had
0: was.
1: Nicer cars. All driving the Ford 4x4s. Mm. Money.
0: They
1: all
0: know,
1: money.
0: She didn't know what you
1: was shut your mouth. And then she walked right to me. And Cosmo, I was tucked in the corner.
3: How often news being though?
1: Often enough.
0: No, at that point, never. No.
1: Yeah. I don't never
3: have
1: the stretch.
3: Have you ever seen
0: at that point? That was the top end of you being like, I like it now.
1: She walked. She made a beeline to me.
3: That was the first time you've seen it now.
0: More importantly, she knew all the other dudes who were
3: so
0: the regular.
3: Fresh face. Yeah. He's a new face. That's why.
0: And you made eye contact. So
3: yeah, don't ever do that.
1: I did.
0: Yeah.
1: That is also God true. Because I was confused.
0: And he was cutting up a little piece.
1: Well.
0: Like in a jokey way, but she was like, ooh, sink in.
1: First of all, so. I'm not trying to start no row with no Jones. She spit in my mouth. I don't know. No. I ain't trying to start a row with her. What?
0: Why spit do you in think your that mouth that's going to happen, dude?
1: Cosmo.
0: How'd she get there?
1: I have very weird face.
3: Yeah,
1: I have very weird face.
3: I understand. I understand.
1: Can I be honest?
3: Go ahead.
1: When I'm driving down the street, right? Mm-hmm. So my Honda door of AC. The AC don't work, right?
3: Yeah.
1: So I have to drive with the window down and drive fast. Because of the breeze.
3: Yeah.
1: So,
3: same.
1: One of my biggest fears is going in the by Base Road Liquor Store down here and or the Village Road and or Shirley Street,
3: mm-hmm.
1: where there's a high volume of Joneses. One of my biggest fears is they get reached. You know, they come near the window. Mm. Like, hey, man, you ain't got no silvers, da da da da. And I tell them no. And then he just stick his thumb in my mouth. And that's one of the biggest fears. So anytime I see a Jones,
0: not him spitting on you through the window, but no. Him putting his finger in your mouth.
1: Like while I say,
3: you don't know
1: no. Right. Yeah. So what I do is, me, 6 feet, 200 something pounds, is my window up and lock the door and look straight forward like a Karen. There's me there now.
3: Sweating in that car.
1: Bro. I mean, you make a break my window, put it in my mouth. Nope. That's also God fair. I have a rational fear. Yeah. That's why, like, for example, I don't like walking past people in the movie theater. I don't know. I just
0: you
1: get nervous.
0: You mean like if you pass them in the row, you feel like they can touch your booty.
3: So you always sit on the end.
1: My bungee is too exposed while walking past.
0: Oh, you gotta get there early.
1: Right.
3: Oh, okay. Makes sense. I always go early too.
1: So. I don't pay for VIP for the luxury. I pay for VIP for safety. There's enough space between the chairs.
0: Wide berth.
3: Comfort.
1: I don't like your wording, but correct. I hate your verbiage, but correct. Yes. I hate the way you said that.
0: Ah,
1: I'll be honest. But yeah. I have a rational face. Irrational. When I told you all my bank thing.
0: Yeah.
1: I told you all. One of my biggest fears is someone could, I could be inside the bank. Someone coming to rob the bank and be like, oh, you're stripped naked. And like, here it is now. The sexy teller could be there. Oh. And then I put my pants down and I had time to prep the boy. You know what I mean? And I turned like the
3: plus
1: fluff.
3: Plus, you're scared at what's happening right now.
1: No, I'm more concerned about the fluff.
3: Okay, just checking.
1: Yeah, because you can't look at my bank account and see $86 and then. That makes sense. I need them to assume, I so broke, I gotta have something going for me. Because Mo, in Mo's words, God is fair.
0: Failed.
1: Yeah. To be clear, he's not. That's why when Mo said it, I don't say nothing. But...
0: If I can be 100% honest with you, I think sometimes you need them little moments to keep you humble. You know what I mean?
1: Mm.
0: Like just give you a little moment of like, am I attractive? You know what I mean? Just to put a little, you know, just to keep you on a level of like, and then you boost yourself back. You're like, girl, you know you look, hey, you know what I mean? But you needed that little moment of like, what I look like. Or you look so good that everybody just has to say something to you. You know, you gotta make it look, you gotta make it sound good.
1: Every time I see a girl who I was interested in, who looked good,
0: mm-hmm.
1: and I would have shot my shot, but I was nervous too.
0: Yeah.
1: And see her with an ugly dude, I question myself.
0: Got you.
1: That's humbling to me. It's like, boy, I must see. Okay. I may not be the bee's knees. I may not be cute. Like, yeah. Okay, cool.
0: I mean, but also it's indicative of her type more than you. It's more indicative of what she likes more than what you don't have.
1: That's what my mom used to say. And my mother is a liar. Mm. So I can't take you or her word.
3: Oh, she could be Jesus' niece and still be a liar. She was a liar.
1: She told me a white man has come down the chimney we didn't have to bring me gifts she couldn't afford.
3: Fair point.
1: And I
3: fair point. You win. You win that one.
1: I wrote a list every December. Still got Hardy Boy books. Hi. Huh? Everything good.
3: Everything good. Never got the Batmobile.
1: Watch me get mad at Mo. Mo, your parents used to... you need to be careful. I don't know what's at the car. You used to get money from Easter Bunny?
0: No, I used to get a basket every year, though.
1: Jesus Christ.
3: What you used to get, Drew?
1: I leave my teeth under my pillow for years. Ain't get a penny.
0: You say the Easter Bunny, though. You meant the Tooth Fairy.
1: Tooth Fairy, pardon me. Oh, Tooth Fairy, pardon okay. me. Yeah.
0: I used to get money from Tooth Fairy.
1: See?
0: In fact, one time I got a very lovely printed letter in, like, unicorn Jesus ink. Christ.
3: Unicorn ink.
0: Yeah, it was on purple linen paper.
3: Hold on. Mm-hmm. Like, that's unicorn ink.
0: Yeah.
3: What is unicorn ink?
0: It has, like, a iridescent rainbow-looking thing happening. So, like,
1: I know exactly
0: it's
1: what
0: like
1: you mean.
0: Blue to pink.
1: I know exactly what you mean. Yes.
3: See.
0: Yeah.
3: Continue.
0: And it was like a full page telling me like how my teeth were so special.
1: Mm.
0: And, you know, I think it was like probably the first tooth that I'd lost. Cause I didn't get these letters every time I lost teeth. It happened the once. Also know I was the first grandchild and child. Ain't nobody had time for that after, but it was a very special notion. I never forgot it. And it's in my photo book.
1: My mother, the last time I did put my tooth on the pillow, my mother tied my tooth to the door, slammed the door. The tooth came out. I very excitedly said, oh, let me go put something on my pillow now. So Tooth Fairy, remember, don't put the nasty tooth under your pillow. For what? Ain't no Tooth Fairy bring you no money. Okay. I went to school. I was like, yeah, well, according to my old lady, Tooth Fairy ain't paying this year. All my friends, all my white friends. Yes, he is.
0: Yeah, they just didn't visit your neighborhood is what she was saying.
1: Yes, he is. I got $10 for Tooth Fairy. I said, bet.
0: Well, that's the next question. What's the most you've ever gotten from a Tooth Fairy? Obviously not you. but everybody else who's gotten money.
1: You okay? Yo. Don't mind me, Kiki.
3: She's going for the jugular.
1: I talking real pain. I just
3: She's
1: yell.
3: Going for the jugular.
1: Well, not you. Ha ha, ha ha.
0: I mean.
1: With your unicorn letter. You go to hell.
0: Sure, this person wants to know that you got to change your spurts to get married. You know, age creeping up on you. This person's been talking reckless to you all day.
1: What is that?
0: I don't know.
1: That person.
0: He also said, Andrew need a small dinner party. Too stush.
1: This person says, what in the white grove is Mo talking about? Unicorn ink. Beloved friend, I keep telling y'all, Mo that money was different. Cosmo, you have any money for Tooth Fairy?
3: No, not a
1: Cam,
3: same.
1: You? You did? But see, Cam light skin. I can't.
0: I know you used to say that. I
3: never got a cent.
1: Yeah, I mean, see, they have the complexion for the protection. You understand what I said? Yeah, man, God bless. That's how that's go. Anyway, boy, that little comment you made about not getting money, that hurt.
0: I mean, you brought up the fact that you didn't get the money. I was just reiterating that you didn't get the money. You know. And actually, I think that one, when I got that letter, I think it came with like a dollar coin. I think it was like a rare coin, like a dollar coin or something like that. Because it wasn't paper money. I remember a coin being like taped to the paper.
1: Remember them coins? It was gum?
0: Yes. Yeah. And chocolate.
1: Yes.
3: They're still around.
1: They are?
0: Yeah, they're still around.
1: Well,
3: every Christmas I...
1: Bye! Hold on. Shut up. Did y'all know Fox Mint is 25 cents a piece?
3: No. Now? Yes.
1: Yes, boy.
0: Oh,
1: yeah.
0: Well, this 50 cents word right there. Thank you, devs.
1: Boy.
3: Yeah.
1: I was somewhere. I forget where I was. And I saw they did a big They had a big container of Fox Mint. Mm-hmm. And they say 25 cents. I said, miss, a piece? She goes, No. Just Fox, regular mint, Fox Mint.
0: These would be 5 cents, dog.
1: Yeah. 5 cents, boy. They 25 cents a piece. My bread ain't ever going to be that fresh.
3: I used to go to the store with dollar and clean
0: Fox
3: up.
0: Fox Mint's top tier.
1: Boy. I scared something from Bubblicious. How much is Bubblicious?
3: Probably like two or three something.
1: Never. For the single Bubblicious?
3: For the no. I'm talking about for the stick, for the actual stick.
1: They have a stick?
3: The thing would just come in with all it with like maybe six or seven in it or something like that.
1: I've never seen this. Whole tube.
0: What is that?
3: The Bubblicious gum.
0: Oh, the pack.
3: The pack of okay. gum.
1: Oh, I've never
3: the whole
1: seen
3: pack
1: that.
3: Is what I'm talking about.
1: What happened to icebreakers?
3: I don't think they sell them They don't sell them individually.
1: What about icebreakers? They run. They run?
0: Mm-hmm. Airheads.
1: Okay.
0: Jawbreakers.
1: I did not know.
3: I never liked jawbreakers.
0: Yeah. Ed and Eddie lied ones?
3: To me. Yes. Ed and Eddie lied to me.
0: Boy.
1: Jesus. But Jawbreakers says, I barely got funds for labor. Jawbreakers says, buying a bag for a Fox Mints for $3. Well, see, that's the thing. I only want one. I didn't want a couple.
0: Yeah, well, then pay for 25
1: cents. Hold on. Let me get it straight. Four for dollar, which means four and four is eight, and four is 12. Mm-hmm. 12 for $3, but you can get a bag of how much for $3?
0: Probably like 25.
1: Dime makes sense.
0: Or 20.
1: This game members do them?
3: Yeah.
1: I did not know that.
0: Yeah, some whenever you buy, some breakfast spots.
3: When you buy tuna.
0: Not all.
1: Yeah. No, but
3: tuna, some days give you a man.
1: I was raw dogging tuna. Like my mouth was just stink. And I came in here talking to Mo loudly.
0: We know.
1: I came in here. And that's another thing.
0: Yeah. It was a rough first year. But, you know,
1: now you good, beloved? Yo, you all right? You know what? Let's wrap this up. You know what? Let me find people on this music. You're tuning to it. Phil T. Pop, my Popeye's Marcus. Everybody, just grab yourself a beer today. Coming up at 2:10, we'll have the Sound of Money. Y'all stay tuned. Charles Burton says, one pack of icebreakers costs like $5. Jesus, Moisey. Yeah, I'll let you write a story about it. All right, folks, y'all stay tuned for the Sound of Money. Go to a 2:10. Don't go anywhere.
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0: The blackcurrant superfruit in Ribena is bursting with vitamin C, making every drop all the more precious. 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
1: Anytime you're going out, you need a good wingman. That is someone who shows up to the party with mighty wings from McDonald's. Just watch how fast the vibe changes. 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The kind of wings where every bite's got you going back in for just one more, and then one more after that. So yeah, be a good wingman. Bring the mighty wings from McDonald's. Ba-da-ba-ba-ba. Price is subject to that.

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1: What? Chloe, know about this?
2: Relax, man. Not my baby mama. My Bacardi Bahama mama.
1: Oh, I heard I got a new flavor, but let me ask you this. How's she taste?

0: 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The Bahamas is moving to the beat. Feel the beat. 103.5 FM. 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
1: Yeah. This album is dedicated to all the teachers that told me I'll never amount to nothing. To all the people that lived above the buildings that I was hustling from, that called the police on me when I was just trying to make some money to feed my daughter.
2: Yeah, yeah.
1: And to all my peoples in the struggle, you know what I'm saying? It's all good, baby, baby.
2: Shake it.

0: make your guess, and you can walk away with cash. The Sound of Money is powered by Island Luck Quick 5.
1: Are you well, though?
2: Do your job.
1: But are you well, though?
3: Yes, Sensei.
1: Also, I got wraps on straps, eh? Okay. Keep your eye on the prize. Okay, you're locked in right now to Unfiltered, and right now it's time to get to the Sound of Money, but we got to give. Let me go look up these hints, because we got to give this money away today. We're gonna play the sound for you. All right. Matter of fact, I given you all the hints one time. This one of them things where I promise you, when you have the hint, you have the hints, you're gonna win. So be ready, because me ain't doing this long. Alright.
3: They done calling.
1: No phone, do not update right now. This is not the time. We're gonna play the sound for you a couple times. 323-7775 is the number. Via WhatsApp only. You have to call via WhatsApp. And I'm gonna give you some hints. Alright, so I'm gonna give you one hint now. Go away. I'm gonna give you the first hint. The first hint is that the sum is 9. We did this in before, and y'all got it. So the sum is 9. Okay, that's the first thing. All right, we can play the sound once, and then give you another hint.
3: Are you going to get him hints? Because you didn't say. All right, I think Moses is going to give you all hints. I'm not sure. We'll confirm that in a bit. Let's play the sound 3 times. Let's go. 2 more time. And last time. And don't forget, if y'all hadn't heard, Mo has hints. Everybody call and we'll immediately. Call her right now. Everybody call. Don't stop.
1: You all right?
3: Come on.
1: Okay. All right. First guess for the sound of money. Don't forget, I need denominations as well as your total. What is your guess for the sound of money?
4: Is it $910 bill?
1: It is not $910 bills, but I see what you did there and why you did so. What is your guess for the sound of money? Hello? Pardon?
4: 920.
1: 920 in what?
4: In $20 bills.
1: In $20 bills. Incorrect. Next caller, you are on the line.
3: What's 9 and 2?
5: Today, is it $950 bills?
1: It is not $950 bills. I can give you another hint right now. Are you ready? It resembles a clock time. It resembles a clock time. I know. Let's see.
3: That's a terrible hint.
1: Yeah, I don't know.
3: That's a terrible hint.
1: That's plenty of things. That's plenty of things.
3: That's numbers.
1: But that also add up to 9. So you got to, I know. All right, here we go. What's your guess for the sound of money?
5: Is it 2,430 and tens?
1: Is it 2,430 in tens? Nope, it is not 2,430 in tens. Let's play the sound one more time. I can repeat the hints. Okay, here's the sound.
3: Let's play the sound one more time.
1: Yeah.
3: Just really, we should. Okay. Let's go.
1: All right. The sum is 9. Let's start there. The sum is 9, and it resembles a clock time. All right. Let's go. What you got?
3: Oh, I know what it is.
1: What's your sound of money? Hello? Oh, this person's phone is connecting. Okay, well, let's go to the next caller then. Let's go to the next caller on the line. Caller, you are on the line. What is your... Okay, hold on. All right, wait a minute. What's happening? Take it easy on the phone line. What is your guess for the sound of money, friend?
5: $30
1: and 10? Is it $930
3: and 10? What's
1: 93? Nope, it is not $930 and 10. I can't help y'all. All right. It is what it is. All right, what is your guess for the sound of money?
6: All right, good day. Is it 630 and 10s?
1: 630 and 10s? No, it is not 630 in 10s. What is your guess for the sound? That was good, though. They follow in the thing.
3: That's what I thought it was.
1: Yeah. What's your guess for the sound of money?
6: Is it 905 and 5?
1: Is it 905 and 5?
3: What's 9 and 5?
1: No,
3: What's 9 and 5?
1: It's not 905 and 5. Next caller, you're on the line. Caller, what's your guess for the sound of money?
5: Is it $920 and 20s?
1: Is it 920 and 20s? Nope, it is not. 920 and 20s. Caller, you are on the line. What is your guess for the sound of money?
3: I know.
2: 720 and
1: 20s? 720 and 20s. No, it is not 720 in 20s. Next caller, you're on the line. Back on. Okay.
3: It hurt you, though.
1: You're warm?
3: If?
1: I know. I just have to close this and come back in it because sometimes it's lose the calls. Let's go back in. Let's see what's happening. Whew. All right, caller. Okay, incoming call. Let's see what we got. Okay, there's one. Let's see if we can answer the. Can we answer it? Oh, we're trying. Okay. All right, caller. Hold on. Let me get you on the speakerphone now. Okay, caller. You're on the line. What's your guess for the sound of money?
7: Is it 9:50 and 50?
1: Nope, it is not 9:50 in 50s. Next caller, you are on the line. Caller, what is your guess for the sound of money?
8: Is it $900 and $100 bills?
1: No, it is not $900 and $100 bills. But thank you for following the rules. Yes, okay, for the hints. Caller, you're on the line. Pardon? No, all the bills got to be the same too, love. So sorry, no, that ain't it.
3: She to work.
1: She's very much
3: she to work.
1: Or she to church. I know she doing one of the things.
3: She to work.
1: All right, I can give you all another hit. I can give you all another. Say again. Hello.
8: Is it 5:40 and 20s?
1: No, but good guess. Thank you for following the hints. All right, 103.5 the beat, more than just music. The sum is 9, resembles a clock time. Again, 103.5 the beat. Where is the calls? Why does it keep happening? Why do it keep dropping? I like this. Y'all give me a minute because we gotta wrap this up. All right, I'm taking the last 5.
3: Don't forget, I could be wrong, but it has to equal up to 9, correct?
1: Correct.
3: All the numbers have to equal up to 9.
1: Numbers should equal 9. It resembles a clock time. Mm-hmm. 103.5 the beat, more than just music. What is your guess for the sound of money? What? Oh my God. Are y'all like ramen the system? What's happening here? Incoming voice. I'm trying. It won't let me answer.
3: Phone's on. Take your
1: time. I don't know what you want me to do.
3: I believe in you.
1: Me too. I just wish it would, you know.
3: Answer,
1: you know what I mean?
3: Answer with your heart.
1: I would try and answer it with my finger. it happened. Whew. Boy, we might have to just wait till 6 o'clock for this one at this point.
3: Okay.
1: All right. Well, if I can't get it down, so y'all have to try again at 6. My God.
3: Someone's calling Cam now. I think we have a.
1: All right.
3: Well,
1: I know what to tell y'all.
3: Okay, well, that's it.
1: Yeah.
3: All right, well, Mo, do you close?
1: Yeah, all right, we'll try back at 6 o'clock. You give one more chance to win the Sound of Money. And hope you all will take the hints. Hope you all take the hints and do well. All right, and we'll have one last hint for you at 6 o'clock, so definitely tune in for that. In the meantime, in between time, it is all about the Sound of Money here for you in the midday. Don't forget, it's all about Quick 5 right there, your chance to win $50,000 every 30 minutes, courtesy of Island Luck. Taking a break, we'll be back. Keep it locked, more than just music. It's 103.5 The Beat.

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0: 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We're living in a small world.
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3: Y'all get ready to put y'all up on something, man. Yo, when you see something ill, you know what I mean? 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Especially if you got the fully equipped kit on it, it's woke. 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

0: Like, I call Mo jokes, but him, different, different.
1: Mortgage Music, folks. It's 103.5 The Beat. He locked in to Unfiltered here in the midday. Big shout out to the sponsors holding it down, making it all possible. Do also as well. Big shout out. Did I take my vitamins? Yeah. Big shout out to everybody that's locked in. And of course, Smo and Drew in the midday.
0: First of all, couple, let's get some stuff out of the way. Huge happy birthday goes out to a friend. Oh, never mind. Not the birthday. That was yesterday. All right, bet. Huge shout out to Nurse Angela Miller out there by Eatonwell. Shout out my Eatonwell nurses, by the way. Sayers, Miller, Daniqua, Jaden, Finley. Shout out to them out there by Eatonwell, Palmdale. But if you got any of your scrubs, jackets, compression socks, Crocs, or ID holders, if you have any need for them, hit up Blazing Scrubs for life and workplace and comfort. 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
0: 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Mo, where are you on you and Cosmo getting married? And Cosmo gives you a beautiful ring. You cook. You are very active with your hands. You in the gym. You're doing X, Y, Z. Where are you on wearing a fake ring? That seems to be the new thing now.
1: I know
0: among
1: it's fake. Well, when you say fake, you mean like it's just...
0: Cosmo gave you a real beautiful diamond, whatever your thing is.
1: Okay.
0: And then because you don't want to lose it, cooking, lifting weight, whatever, but you want people to know... Marissa's got a man at home.
1: So you have like an outside ring, but then your real ring you keep like home in a safe.
0: Right.
1: An
0: outside ring is probably like $60, something, some cubic zirconia, whatever.
1: Sure, I guess. I mean, as long as it don't turn.
0: No. It's sterling steel, baby. You deserve the best.
1: Why?
0: You deserve the best.
1: I mean, I guess I get it. Because I do know that our lives are way more active now. Like, you see people who, like, even sometimes, like, the stones coming out of rings or getting knocked out or whatever. So a lot of people don't like to wear them for wear and tear. If you work with your hands, if you do certain things, you end up taking it off. The more you take it off, the more you risk losing it and all these other things. So I'm not mad at it.
0: My old lady wore a fake ring for years.
1: My mommy didn't have a ring for years.
0: Really?
1: They actually used my aunt and uncle rings for the ceremony when they got married. And I think maybe their like 20th or 25th anniversary or something, my dad finally bought her like a really nice ring.
0: So how did you get so tingsy?
1: And
0: your
1: up
0: mother,
1: to now, my dad doesn't wear a wedding ring.
0: Really?
1: Mm-hmm.
0: And your mom good with that?
1: Yeah.
0: So you would be okay with your husband?
1: Not wearing a wedding
0: ring? Yeah. Don't bother you?
1: Honestly, no.
0: Okay, no, by the way, I've heard a lot of women say this.
1: And I can tell you why. It don't stop no show. In fact, him wearing the ring might make him more bait. So it is what it is. He can do what he want to do regardless. It's just a thing. Like, some men don't wear jewelry. Like, some men just, they just don't like to wear jewelry.
0: I'll be honest. I'm going to feel some type of way if my wife doesn't wear her ring. I'm not that progressive to where I'm like, oh, she can do what she got to do regardless. Well, I mean, first of all,
1: I prefer him to want to wear it, but like, you know.
0: Yeah, I'm not built like that. Like, I'd rather, number one, that ring to me symbolizes me, our partnership in XYZ. I don't care how you do it. If it's a fake ring, if it's a piece of elastic, whatever it is, that represents me and lets men know. So that way, if and when you do that, God forbid, you know him got no excuse.
1: Yeah.
0: Every married gal I dealt with, I knew she was married because she had a ring on. And I made a decision.
1: I think it's way more usual for men to not wear a ring than women.
0: Way more what? Say it again.
1: I think it's way more common that you see men not wearing a wedding ring and are married than women. Women love to wear their rings. Women stay wearing their rings unless they work in certain areas. Like most of my nurse friends, they try, depending on what they do in nursing. Like surgical nurses, they never wear them.
0: My old lady lost her ring twice.
1: Yeah.
0: And she's never wore it again. She's like, I keep losing her. So she put it around her necklace.
1: Okay.
0: And that's what she wore it. And
1: are you okay
0: fine.
1: With your wife wearing it around her neck? Like, so let's say she does something with her hands often. And she's like, I don't want to have to keep taking it off and on. I didn't drop it down a sink once. But I want to have it on me and with me. You know, are you okay with her wearing it around her neck?
0: Why aren't you more careful with my love? Why aren't you more careful with our contract with God?
1: Okay.
0: This ain't no is in a contract with Lyle Bethel. There's a contract with Jesus.
1: Okay.
0: Of Nazareth.
1: Whether you're joking or not, I'm not mad at that. I'm not kidding. I also want you to know, don't you ever come home from the gym talking about,
0: agreed,
1: I took it off lifting. And
0: agreed.
1: Because why aren't you more careful? Because things happen. Let's be very clear.
0: It's two things involved here. Number one, we made a contract with white Jesus. Write that down. Number two, if we're being super honest, and I don't mean to get what you modern women call sassy, but let's call it for what it is. I got to spend, what's the equation?
2: The least you should spend.
0: The least you should spend. Like, right.
1: Is what?
0: I think it's like, what, they say 2 months salary?
1: No, it's supposed to be like 20% of your annual salary.
0: 20% of your annual salary. Mm-hmm. Let's say that's, let's work with $5,000, right? Okay. $5,000 I spent on that. You about to buy my ring off Amazon, some titanium $16 ring, which, by the way, I'm not mad at. I'm not mad at that.
1: Wait, you're saying that your wife is not going to spend quality money on your ring?
0: I've not heard of a lot of wives. All my boys who are married, mm-hmm, their wife bought, and to be fair to those men,
1: okay,
0: the wife asks them, where do you want your ring from? And they're like, babes, don't spend the money right on Amazon. They have these black titanium rings. Just buy me one or two of them and you're good to go.
1: I was going to say, because all the guys I know whose rings are inexpensive, that was by request. Because it was like, but I don't need nothing fussy, da-da-da-da.
0: I can concede that, yes.
1: But I also have friends the guys' rings are also diamond bezels. Like,
0: okay.
1: Their rings have, you know what I mean?
0: Mm-hmm.
1: Shout out my friend who just sent me a picture, by the way. Her and her husband have their wedding bands tattooed on. I'm also not mad at that. So
0: I'm superstitious with tattoos. I'm very, again, I wouldn't, let me walk that back. I'm superstitious with getting anybody's name on me. That's not my mother's name.
1: Yeah, it's not a
0: But
1: name.
0: If it's a wedding band, no, yeah, that's what I'm saying. But if it's just a wedding band and something just to put it there, then yeah, I'm out of that.
1: Most people do the date.
0: Yeah, like if I was marrying you, tattoo it on. Because you could try to take that off any chance you get to go, you know what I mean, trollop around. But anyone else who I could trust, who wasn't a free boy gal, then yeah, you put the ring on, I trust you. Like, implicitly, for sure. How would you get your ring with the coke, you know what I mean? But if you lose your ring, that's $5,000. That's $5,000 down the toilet, literally. If I lose my ring, that's three Asiagos. What are we talking about? I could order a ring again and have that hair in a week and a half. Thank you, CJ.
1: No, but again, here's the thing. Not if that's not what you want. I feel like we literally...
0: No, man. I need to be careful how I say this.
1: Not to mention, you can
0: a lot
1: order
0: of dudes
1: rings,
0: aren't going to order like a fancy ring.
1: But it's not up to him to order it. If you say, if you're implicit to me about not spending X amount of money on this ring, that's one thing, right? Because maybe you feel like, hey, listen. And if we have goals set up, I don't even want you to spend that much on my ring. Because if we have a goal, hey, get me something that ain't going to turn my hand green. Let's focus on getting this house. Let's focus on whatever else we're doing, whatever. Anniversaries will come. If you want to get me a new ring, a nicer ring, because things are better down the line, whatever else, then that's cool.
0: Mm-hmm.
1: But if we both in a place of like, here's our budget for rings, you can also get rings as sets. A lot of times people, you don't see it because it's not shopped the same way towards men.
0: Okay.
1: But when you go into like a K or whatever else, you can get sets that are the his and hers one time.
0: I was told every kiss begins with K.
1: Well, that's true. If you could spell.
0: How else would they spell it? Jesus.
1: Q-U, a quiz.
0: Yeah. You were like, them same people you talked about earlier. Bone. No, you started this.
1: No.
0: You started the fire.
1: Hey.
0: You started the fire.
1: Walk not thee behind me, though.
0: Yo.
1: Ew.
0: Sometimes we don't choose you.
1: We gotta all make our solo walks. Don't mind me.
0: But no.
1: Shout out to say, Jimin and XYZ, I'd wear the stainless steel one and I won't feel no type of way losing it. You know what?
0: Where are you on me having multiple rings?
1: I was going to say, you bringing up a good point. I feel like maybe everybody should have multiple rings. Maybe we have that set that's really nice that we keep for special occasions. And like the same way you throw on your Apple Watch or you throw on your whatever watch for every day.
0: Like if you
1: maybe
0: go on,
1: that's the every day. And then if we go into like
0: Red Cross ball or something
1: or
0: like
1: a wedding
0: that.
1: Even, right? Where you put on your nice Rolly or your whatever else and then you put on your nice rings.
0: The flex on them.
1: Yeah. I'm not mad at that for both people.
0: Right. The reason why I'm not mad at that is because, number one, let me keep it all the way a buck, right? if we're talking cost effective, if we're talking, I'm going to steal a page out of your father's playbook, actually. If we're talking cost effective, we're talking about we have goals and plans and X, Y, Z, and we're trying to build a house, all the rest of that. I may buy you a beautiful fake ring to begin with, and then as those goals are accomplished, renew them vows, I give you the big boy.
1: Let's be very
0: clear. Are we against that?
1: No, I'm not against that. Let's be very clear, though. You saying fake, but if we're going to be completely honest, you can get now man-made diamond rings.
0: I didn't want to go there because gals is being, just say you broke. I didn't want to go there.
1: No, hold on. It is exactly.
0: Agreed.
1: The same thing.
0: John Bull got him.
1: It is just man-made.
0: I seen him.
1: But if you just put it to the diamond meter, if you just run it through to whatever, if somebody don't know, it just didn't go through the same age, normal, natural pressures of being pressed into a diamond in some cave somewhere, mined by probably enslaved beings. Mm-hmm. But blood diamonds. But I say, you know, you can also do a birthstone. I've said that a lot of times. Mm-hmm. I actually don't know if I even need a traditional wedding ring. I wouldn't mind my birthstone. I wouldn't even mind a stone that is the month that we get married. You mm-hmm. know what I mean? Like, I don't mind thinking outside the box. I wouldn't mind something a little bit different, particularly if we're saying we're not getting the big kit and caboodle right now, but we want something meaningful that is going to still be a ring that I cherish. So this idea of fake is kind of wild because, to your point, it could be sterling silver. Mm-hmm. It could still be gold, but it just isn't the white gold or the platinum or also, the whatever else with the heavy, heavy diamond bezels.
0: Let's be clear. I mean, again, I'm about to sound like a brokey. And
1: please, y'all let us know how y'all feel, too. Please, by all means, please. Ladies and gents, where are y'all on two things?
0: A fake ring that won't turn.
1: A ring that doesn't break the bank initially, and then maybe you like gauge up to the next one. And where y'all on having two rings, one for everyday wear, and then the nicer one for special occasions.
0: And by the way, by a ring that doesn't break the bank, I'm talking about a $500 to $1,000 ring.
1: Yeah. Versus, which, by the way, can still be real gold and real stones.
0: Right.
1: Yeah. So that ain't a fake ring. Fake is.
0: It just ain't gonna be
1: $82.
0: It just ain't gonna be as big, because
1: be big.
0: Let's get to this.
1: Let's be clear.
0: Is the big ring the flex? Is the quality of the ring the flex? Is the shimmer and the dazzle the flex? What is the flex for women? And I know you're not a traditional woman, so let me ask y'all tingsy gals out there. What is the flex for y'all? Is it size? Is it quality? Is it cost? Because a lot of people, I've heard women be like, well, $10,000 in my hand. I got to be so careful with this ring. Like, they'll call off the price. Whereas some of them are like, yo, I just love the size of this. I mean, I'm just blinging all over the place. So what is it for y'all?
1: I think everybody's going to be a little bit different.
0: You can be mine when I get a Green Lantern ring.
1: I think for me, the quality is more important than not, because I want it to be something that's kind of timeless. I want it to be something that could maybe be passed on, that will be passed on probably to our daughter or whatever else, or maybe even to our son to give to his wife, whatever that looks like, or our grandkids maybe. Mm-hmm. So, yeah, I think quality for me is most important. But let's be very clear. Everybody wants something that they can show off that looks nice and that stands out as a wedding ring, right? You don't want it to just look like it's just a piece of jewelry I bought for myself because go girl. So I think you want it to look nice. I think you want it to be clearly a wedding ring or clearly something where people can look at it and be like, oh, is that, you know what I mean? But for me, quality, I think, is more important. And I don't like gaudy. I like something that's like kind of classic, kind of stunning, but not like, wow, girl, so you married, I guess. You know what I mean? Like, you know what I mean? And everything you do, you have to be, child.
0: What if I got you something really vintage, really classic, like a ring pop? Shout out to the Scorpio Queen. She says, the flex is the man staying faithful.
1: Child, really not.
0: I mean, I can stay faithful for free. You know what I mean?
1: Honestly?
0: I can stay faithful for free.
1: I'll take that.
0: All right, say
1: if
0: less.
1: You can promise that.
0: This I promise thee.
1: Okay.
0: Shout out to person who says, I've never had a problem saying I'm broke. If a woman calls you broke, you should immediately say yes and walk away. No loss. It's conditioning. We've been socialized to believe that bigger means better or more expensive. It's supposed to be an indication of his ability to provide financial support. Mm-hmm. Shout out to this person who says, and I quote, nah, Drew. Shout out to person who says, my husband have like 6 wedding bands that he switches based on his outfit and activity. Mm-hmm. See, that's a flex to me. Like, that's something I would want to do.
1: Shout out to Tools, he said the same thing. He said black, silver, and gold.
0: Yeah, well, I'm not a gold guy, but silver and black for sure.
1: Yeah.
0: And to be clear, I know I was like trying to make the comparison with the titanium rings. I like them $20 titanium rings. I genuinely like them. I think they're very nice. And Amazon does a very good job selling them. oh, this is pure titanium from the from Wakanda and Wolverine. You know, this adamantium. Say less. That's all you say to me.
1: Also, let's be very clear. Like, for men, it's a little bit different because the significance is having the ring on that finger.
0: Yeah.
1: Men don't wear so much jewelry where you'd ever be confused about that. Women, for me, for example, as much as you'll see me wearing a bunch of rings, that's the one finger I don't typically wear a ring on. Because if and when a ring is there, you can know the difference.
0: Oh, this is my old man ring. I notice it fits better on this hand, but I'm like, nope, I don't want a problem. Yeah. So I put it on a middle finger.
1: Yeah, my middle finger too is my great grandmother's ring.
0: Well, I mean,
1: if that's what you want,
0: ask the dope boy, bro.
1: Cam asked if you could get a dope boy ring as a wedding ring.
0: And I mean,
1: that was the entirety of the 80s and early 90s.
0: And he specifically asked Mo because he knows I'm a Christian individual.
1: I mean, I would just get that for the pinky boy. And then still just have your nice your wedding band, you know?
0: A nugget?
1: Yeah. You could. Maybe that's your theme. Like a
0: nugget with our initials. Shout out.
1: Get a nugget with the initials in the diamonds.
0: Shout out to this person who says, majority of married men want the Amazon ring and the small percentage of men who are office paper pushing punks want the flashy diamond rings.
1: Wow.
0: That's my 5 cents. He got right to it. Got right to it.
1: Wow.
0: Calling the punks is
1: but,
0: crazy.
1: But honestly, I'm glad he said it. He said that. You said that. Everybody
0: no.
1: Said that.
0: Yeah. Honestly, it's...
1: Because, but my thing
0: I'm
1: is,
0: I'm not requiring
1: it,
0: a woman to buy me...
1: Like, oh, well, we always get the cheap rate. Most of y'all prefer that.
0: That's why I qualified it.
1: But
0: yeah.
1: It doesn't mean that, like, a woman doesn't think you're worth it. It doesn't mean that, like, she's not willing to also get you a nice ring. Like I said, I have friends who have bought very nice rings for their spouse. And in fact, when they did their renewal of vows, was, like, she upgraded his ring as well. You know what I mean? So, you know.
0: Yeah, but I mean, and if I do buy you an expensive ring, the least you could do is... Pay for the flight to the honeymoon. I got everything else. Pay for the flight.
1: You didn't get everything else.
0: No, I will get everything else.
1: Oh, you mean at
0: yes.
1: Once we reach?
0: Yes.
1: Oh, okay.
0: I'll get hotel, food, drinks, everything else. But just pay for the hotel as a blight because I just spent $8,000 on a ring, which you may or may not lose while you're cooking for Sunday service. You know what I'm saying? Or when you make a little trip to Freeport. You know what I mean?
1: Or don't spend that $8,000 on the ring. Pay for the honeymoon things. And then let's just go have a good time.
0: Wait. I might as well tell you, I would much rather go to Japan for a month with $8,000 than to put metal that white men told you was valuable on your finger and then we'd be in debt to Commonwealth Bank.
1: Well, that ain't happening. You see what I'm saying? Buy what you can. Let our love make up the dividends. You know what I mean?
0: But you better get to sell an oxtail.
1: But also at the same time, you know, you're going to be around for a while. Make it count, eh?
0: John versus 20% of a person's yearly salary. Who came up with that standard? White people.
1: Of course, the diamond industry.
0: It was not us. Africans getting married with a bone in their nose and a plate in their ear, and they was naked, and they dance. They pop a wine about 4 songs. They dance some cartel, and then they was married. That's all marriage was in Africa. Mm-hmm. Y'all let the white man swing you. That's why.
1: Well, this one says a wedding ring typically costs between $500 and $2,000 per ring, with most couples spending around $1,500 total for both partners' bands. 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Diamond accent or platinum bands range from $1,300 to several thousand, depending on the stones and metal weight.
0: See, this is why I like that Mo is like kind of a hippie. Because I could wrap some bougainvillea around Mo's finger.
1: I
0: can't wrap an hibiscus around your finger, true God.
1: No.
0: And then we just... No, but you said it's about the sentiment. It's about, like, the feeling.
1: I also said let it last. That's going to die and drop off my finger.
0: No. That could die, drop off your finger, and then you know what could happen? The seeds from that will uproot more bougainvillea. We're constantly growing. We're constantly evolving. It's a testament to our love.
1: Wrap this foolishness up.
0: That's what I can do on your finger.
1: Shout out to Toons, who says, if she say I broke, I say okay, I broke for you.
0: Hi.
1: Shout out to Emperor, who says, we have more important goals to make. But this is a lovely set, actually. This is him and his fiance's rings total cost $380. They are very nice.
0: How much it cost?
1: $380 for both.
0: Beloved, send it to me immediately.
1: That's very nice. I love that. I guess what? You can't look at that and be like, boy, you ain't spend nothing on this. They look very nice.
0: The joke is, I ain't even got no one to get that to. And I could buy that in advance. I gotta lie to them. That's my mommy ring.
1: Yeah.
0: I can't wait to lie
1: Jason,
0: to
1: Jason, I hear you, but that ain't happening no more. Certainly not at a certain age. So I thought the men bought the rings because the women family pays for the wedding. Isn't that traditionally? Yes, traditionally. However,
0: Marissa is 56 years old.
1: My parents ain't
0: daddy ain't paying for the wedding for Mo.
1: No, that happens when you, first of all, I think that only really should be happening when that man taking you out your parents' house. If you'd have been living on your own for 10, 15 years doing your own thing, pay for your own wedding. Y'all figure it out. Y'all figure it out.
0: Mr. Clinton was paying for Dusty Mo to marry me. He was an attendant. What? Baby.
1: Shout out to Poitier, who says, regardless of the outfit, our rings were prayed for. They don't change. To this day, my wife don't know how much her ring costs, and mine came from Amazon.
0: There you go.
1: There you go.
0: Shout out to my Capricorn brother. He says, that first Coke run opened her eyes to real money, you see. That's how she get tingsy. And that's it right there. That's it right there.
1: Y'all are traitors. I hope whoever that is, may you never message me again. Don't ever message me again. Don't ever message me again.
0: She's a free port gal. She don't mean that. Put out one boat, she'll forgive you. Don't worry about that. That's all it is.
1: Don't ask me for nothing.
0: Deny it. If he put you on the boat, you're going to forgive him? Because one in three boy guys,
1: I don't even know who it is, so.
0: It don't matter. Y'all love boats.
1: It does matter.
0: Does it?
1: Luckily, I have a family full of boats.
0: Yeah, I'm sure, but hey.
1: So, you know.
0: But hey. What?
1: I never showed for one.
0: Oh, what y'all do with them boats?
1: You should get the AC fixed in your Honda, though.
0: What y'all do with them boats? No, I fixed the AC. What y'all do with them boats? Yeah.
1: Go fishing.
0: Loads on loads on loads. That Glen.
1: Fish and lobster and conch.
0: Yeah. That Glen weigh a ton. I see it. Yo. Daily, I getting close. I getting closer and closer.
1: Yeah.
0: Before the other, I guess it was a mystery. Yeah. One of y'all moving. Wait. Shout out to this person. They sent me the link to the beloved. Thank you. I'm not kidding.
1: No, they look nice. I am out of them.
0: Thank you for that link. I can't wait to light one, gal. Mo, when my Grammy died, her last words were, "Give this to someone special."
1: So, Fred, they the band. Does she also have an engagement ring separate from the band? Or is this the whole? Okay, yeah. Okay.
0: It don't matter. By the time I tell you, Roslyn Davis put it on my hand before she died, what you gonna say?
1: I honestly wouldn't care. But I'm just saying, traditionally, I know there's usually a band and then a separate engagement ring. But sometimes the set, you buy the engagement ring and it comes with the bands that you add to it at the wedding. So I was just curious.
0: Mike Grammy giving me this ring. Cry.
1: But I agree with you, friend. You have more important goals to make.
0: Cry and say yes. What are we doing?
1: Everything cool as long as this thing don't turn green, buddy. I didn't tell you that. We good.
0: Would you be upset if you got engaged to the sounds of West Side Gun, Conway the Machine, and Benny the Butcher? West Side Guns, Mr. T. Produced by The Alchemist.
1: I see.
0: No?
1: Lakeisha really won't get on the show. I think she's she was like, her and D need to come protect me from your gaslighting ways.
0: Oh, jeez. Anyway, Keisha, send me one of your friends, bud. All right, well, if you find the Big Bunch's music you were tuned into on Field 3 by Popeye's Marcus and Wendy's, grab yourself a meal today. Shout out to all y'all. Thank you for tuning in this week. Hope y'all enjoyed The Sound of Money with Unfiltered. It'll be back with the Young King Cam, who, let me tell you something right now, he has been chomping at the bit. He has been to work since 11 o'clock just for The Sound of Money. He is so excited.
1: He didn't even work tonight.
0: Huh? You don't?
1: Nope. 1K tonight.
0: Well, Cam going to be on regardless. That's how he is. Don't try. Cover up my lies. Let me lie in peace. All right? So Cam's going to be here with Gaza.
1: Huh? Just say you don't know nothing about it.
0: I still know for true.
1: You better be walking out of that. You don't have to say nothing. But there we are.
0: Right. Somebody, what is the radio? I have no idea. Just kidding. I love it. I tune in all the time. All right, folks. Calls are going to burn out the way y'all know how you do it. This has been Drew.
1: Just move.
0: We'll see y'all tomorrow. On Monday. Y'all
1: by
0: be good.
1: Yourself.
0: Y'all be good.
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0: could you possibly rewind and come again?
1: Okay.
2: Hey. Happy Friday to you. Morning's music is 103.5 The Beat. Big shout out to everybody got us locked in right now, doing our thing. It's a Friday evening. Bam! And mama, we made it.
3: We reached.
2: That's right. Y'all know what it is, man. Big ups to Burger King holding you down this hour. Two also as well. Balfour Consumer Meat Market. Can't be been for your meat package yet. Cool. I got to do a freezer fill up still this weekend, all right? In the meantime, in between time, y'all keep it locked in. Y'all on the road doing your pickups dry. I know you're picking up a drum. I have no steering back at school. I know nothing, not 10. What I do know is it's Friday and it's time to touch the road, all right? Let's go. More just music. It's DJ Cosmo and it's 103.5 The Beat.

0: Morning music, folks. 103.5 The Beat, baby. Y'all know how the thing go. DJ Cosmo definitely taking you through in the pickup. Got a little traffic outside here now. Nothing too crazy. But we making our way through. Big ups, of course, to Balfour Consumer Meat Mart. Cam said he didn't get his package. He didn't street with his meat. I got to go get my meat fill up. You know what I mean?
1: Yeah.
0: All right. Two also as well, it's all about Burger King. You know what Burger King is doing for you. And that's, of course, keeping the flavor full and keeping your money light. Yeah, man. Big ups to Burger King. Make sure you check them out. Get that BK double quarter pound king. You can't beat that with a stick. $10 a change. You know what I mean? Double the meat. And, of course, it got those juicy pickles, onions, and much, much more. All right, y'all keep it locked in. We're taking a break. We're coming back. More from DJ Carl.

0: 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What are you waiting for? 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
2: 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DJ Cosmo freaking you out right here on a Friday. Yeah, man, we getting ready to touch the road. It's the weekend, babes. We ready to get about there, all right? Don't forget, it's all about Burger King and Balfour Consumer Meat Market for you this hour. Definitely want you to keep it locked in at more than just music. 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

0: Stand up! Morning's music, folks. 103.5 The Beat, baby. Y'all know what it is, man. DJ Cosmo definitely setting the mood, setting the energy, getting you ready to go into the weekend. Big shout out, of course, to our sponsors holding it down for the hour. Big ups to Burger King. Like I said before, make sure you go get yourself hooked up. They always got something great to eat for the low. All right, so make sure you check them out. It's all about that double quarter pound king. 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And they're located on the corner of Balfour Ave and Charles Vincent Street, all right? All right, folks, that's our time for the day. We're about to get up on out of here. Don't forget, everybody wins, but you got to play to win, yeah. $10 can get you closer to bursting that jackpot. Don't forget, you must be 18 or older. And, of course, play.
1: Hungry for some serious beef? Then get ready, because
0: Burger King. Go, man. It is all about the weekend. Ion the Nation is up next. I think this may be the final contestant for the vibe. But y'all keep it locked right here. We out of here. More just music. It's 103.5 The Beat. Bye.

0: 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Your next spin can turn into your next payday. But that's not all. Lottery players can chase the jackpot, where every $10 lottery spend gets you one step closer to bursting the next jackpot. Will you be our next winner? What are you waiting for? Visit Everybody Wins Live to see all the ways you can cash in.
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4: Welcome to Eye on the Nation. I'm Sani Brown. And if you're joining us on YouTube or Facebook, you can see that I'm by myself today. So you know what that means. That means that the beginning part of the search for who will sit here and be my next co-host is done. So all of the candidates that we've had over the past 2 weeks, that's it. There'll be nobody else. We're going to have to choose from the list of that's it. There'll be nobody else. We're going to have to choose from the list of very

0: we had Brian, we had Shamar, we had Steven, and we had Jay Philippe. This week we had Kendanique, we had Aisha, we had Justin, and we had, oh, what's the fourth one, Shay? Kendanique, Justin, y'all help me. Kendan and Carlo. Carlo. So those are who we had this week, and that is it. We are officially done with round one and round two of the search. As a matter of fact, we had a meeting today with production and management to pick the final four. So two people were picked from the first week and two people were picked from this week. Now, I'm not going to tell you who the two people are now, even though I see that some people who unfortunately were not chosen have begun, I guess, posting or letting people know that unfortunately they did not make it to the final round. But this is how it is going to go. Like I said, we had five people the first week, the five people that I named. And then we have four people this week. We chose two from the first week, two from this week, and then everybody will get to come on again with me next week. Everybody will have their own day, because I know some people said it was unfair for the people who were there the first week because they had to deal with me and Levin. And the second week, people only had me. So we kind of got to see what our synergy would be like. But I didn't get the opportunity to see what my synergy would be like with the people from the first week with me by myself. So next week, we'll have the final four that'll come on the show. And then from the final four, we'll pick two. And you guys will be involved in this process the entire way. Unfortunately, not this part of the process with the final four, but you will be able to vote. I will let you guys know where you can go. I know they're setting up a voting link, I think, on 103.5 The Beats website. But when I have all of that information, I will let you guys know where you can go and vote for the person that you think should be able to sit here. And like I said yesterday, we don't want it to be a popularity contest where, you know, you have your friends call in or participate in the vote without watching the show. So we encourage you guys to at least watch the shows where the people were. You can go back on our YouTube channel, Eye on the Nation, or on our ILTV page and search for the date and look, or go through all of the candidates and just pick the one that you think gelled best with me or had the most personality or was more educated or just who you liked more. But do it based on the show and not based on whether you know the person or not or whether you like it or not. So I don't know if right now I can tell you who the final four is. I will let you know. And if I can, I will tell y'all in the 5 o'clock hour. But I'm not sure because I do not want to preempt marketing and everything that they have to do, because I think they have to do like official flyers and stuff. If you guys want to guess, you're welcome to guess in the comments. I would love to see who y'all think the final four should be, or who you think made it to the final four. Actually, also today, now that I'm here by myself and no one is here, I want us to be absolutely honest today. I think during the call-in section of the show, I want y'all to call and tell me how y'all actually felt about some of the people, because I know y'all probably didn't want to be mean in the comments or call and say anything. So maybe we'll do that in the 5:30 hour. We'll open it up and let, so you guys can let us know what you think. You could let me know in the comments who you think the final four is. But if I do have permission to tell you who has made it to the final four, I will in the 5 o'clock hour. But we're going to take a break. When we come back, we have lots of things we have to cover for today. Stick and stay with us. We'll be back right after this.
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4: ...of their gender. And I keep saying people say that, but remember it was Rodney and Spiritual Advisor. And then it was Levin and I think Chef. So I don't understand what the issue would be if there was no worry about having the same kind of views. Y'all had two men with the same kind of views, so y'all don't think women can have opposing views? Anyway, just putting that out there. Good afternoon, everyone. I agree the finalists should be Kenny, Steven, Justin, with the consideration of offering the runner-ups with offers for their own shows. Now, I don't know how much the station have their own shows, but okay. At least one person posted the email to say that they were not chosen. I saw that too. People already announcing it. I didn't watch last week like that. So this week, the final four should include the two women. Well, we can't just put them on just because you ain't watched last week. That's a good thing. The shows are still up there. You can go on our YouTube page and you can watch all of them all over again. Also, you can go on ILTV's page. Speaking of going on ILTV's page, let me just pause right there for a second. I did start to tell you guys yesterday about sending your child's photo in so we can do the shout outs today. I hope you guys did it. If not, there still is an opportunity. So go on ILTV Studios Facebook page. And so go back to a day ago and you'll see this post. Good afternoon, Nationers. The new school year is here and Iron the Nation wants to celebrate young achievers in the community. Did your grandchild, child, niece, nephew, or loved one accomplish something academically, or do you simply want to give them a special back-to-school shout-out? Drop their name, accomplishment, and or a photo in the comments for a chance to have them shout it out on the show. So right underneath that post, all of those things I just said, their name, the photo, and the accomplishment, whatever it is that you want us to say. I think producers told us yesterday you can also WhatsApp the photo to 323-7775, 323-7775. That's a WhatsApp number as well. When you WhatsApp it to that number, make sure that you put Eye on the Nation in the text as well with the photo, with the child's name, and with the accomplishment and the shout out, and I guess whoever you want it to be from. Okay, so that's 323-7775, 323-7775. You can WhatsApp it or go back to our ILTV page. Under that post, post the child's name, photo, their accomplishment, and then if you also want to post who it's from, who the shout out is from, you can do that as well. All right, I think I've gotten all of the business out of the way. All right, let me just get back into some of these comments before we jump into our story. I don't know, I brought this up and now I feel like I opened up a can of worms. We're gonna talk about this again in the 5 o'clock hour when I try to go through what's gonna happen next week and the rules and the regulations and everything. So no, the Final Four was not chosen by you guys. The Final Four was chosen with the help of y'all though, because we did use analytics from Facebook and some of the comments from YouTube and all of that stuff to come up with it. But the Final Four was chosen by myself, production, management, and you will participate in the voting process moving forward. How? I will explain that to you guys, I promise, either in the 5 o'clock hour once I get some more information from management, or hopefully before Monday. But you can pay attention to all our socials. I'm sure they're going to post it and keep you guys well informed of how this entire process is going. The 777 sounded kind of sassy. I learned from the best. You know who did that 777? The sassiest. I learned from the best. Let's see. I forgot about Justin. Maybe I'll stop. Okay, Kenny, Steven, cosplay guy, Justin. And I say we also have to consider there may be days when they have to run the show solo, and I don't see that to everyone. Candace was great too. Candace? Kendanique? Kendra? Kenra? Let's see. Brian, Shamar, Kenny, Justin, Aisha. So when are we going to learn the final four? As soon as I get permission to tell y'all, all right? Sunny, most men are misogynistic. That's why they don't want two women hosting. That's what they're saying. I get that. For me, honestly, the race is between Kenny and Steven. Those were the two heads and shoulders above the rest. I can't even remember the other guys. Someone said, Kenny. Sunny, we can have two ladies. Castro needs to free you and let you speak. That's what they say. You know who said that? Anthony said, you need to free me and let me speak freely. All right, we're going to come off of this for a minute. But like I said, we'll come back to this in the 5 o'clock hour. And as soon as I know some more information, I will let you know. But the final four has been chosen. And thank you guys for watching, calling, participating, and all of that. And once again, for everyone who participated in the past 2 weeks, for the 9 candidates that put themselves forward and sat here, and for all the people that sent in videos, we appreciate you so much. Thank you for gracing us with your time and your presence. This was not easy, and you guys handled it like pros, and I appreciate it. And like I said, hopefully, maybe we can work with you in other ways, maybe bring you on as contributors, but obviously not everybody can win. All right. And don't forget, ILTV page 323-7775. Send your kids photos. Let me know what you want them to say. We're going to start doing that. What, 5:30? We'll be doing that, Castro. 5:30? We're going to start posting the pictures of the kitties and the congratulations. 5:30. So you have until 5:30 to do that. Either 323-7775 or on ILTV Studios page. Okay. You see why it's nice to have somebody sometimes? I already tired. All right, let's jump into... Y'all being trapsy in these comments. Let's jump into what was making news today. So I told you guys yesterday that we probably was going to hear from Belinda sometime today about what the decision was with the BUT and whether or not they were going to strike, or whether or not they would have accepted the government's offer. So anybody who's been paying attention to this story from before the election would know that the BUT and the government have been going back and forth. And I think at one time Belinda had said it was like 99% completed in terms of whatever the agreements were in the contracts. However, she said that the biggest issue that they were still going back and forth with was money. They couldn't agree on the money issue. And if you guys were paying attention this week, on Tuesday, the BEMU, which would have been the administrators, the principals, the vice principals, they had their industrial action. They didn't show up for school. And then on Thursday, the BUT had their kind of industrial action. I didn't even know this was a thing. So they all called in late. And apparently they all called in late because Belinda decided to have a meeting with the teachers that morning. So apparently you can call in late as a teacher before, as long as you get to school before 11 o'clock, and it doesn't count as you being absent. And so she made sure that they were not at school during that time. However, everybody came to school before 11 o'clock to make sure that they weren't marked absent for the day. So let's see what Belinda had to say. So this is what she said. The union has voted to take industrial action. As you all have already voted overwhelmingly to take industrial action, please be advised that the members of the Bahamas Union of Teachers are now on industrial action alert. Just throw the whole school week away. This whole week just been, I mean, have there been one full day of school? Because I even saw today, I think a school closed as a C.R. Walker because they had plumbing issues or something like that. Yesterday, a school closed because the power was out. I think day before, several other schools were closed because the power was out. So when the teachers wasn't missing or administrators wasn't missing, the power was off and the water was off. And now BUT getting ready to say, y'all be prepared because we have voted to take industrial action, so be on alert. So parents, y'all should also be on high alert. So Belinda said, an emergency general membership meeting was held with more than 1,400 teachers from Grand Bahama to Inagua. During that meeting, BUT members rejected for a fifth time the government's financial counter proposal. Now, they haven't told us what the proposal was. And remember when we tried to ask Chester what the proposal was, who is the Minister of Education and also the Deputy Prime Minister, Chester Cooper was like, I'm not discussing any negotiations that we are going to have in the public. Anything that we talk about behind closed doors is going to stay behind closed doors. So we have absolutely no idea what the money offer was, and we have no idea what the counter proposal was. But apparently this is the fifth time that they've gone back and forth with that money issue, and BUT say no again. So because of that, the BUT is saying stay tuned. That is what Belinda has to say, stay tuned. So we don't know when the industrial action is going to take place. Do they even have a strike certificate to be able to do that? Well, I guess necessarily don't have to be a strike. They could do other things. But anyway, Belinda said that they have voted for industrial action. So in the coming days or weeks, be very prepared for what is going to happen next. When we come back, some teachers were overpaid and they kept the money. We'll talk about what's going to happen with them and much more when we come back from the break.
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1: Welcome back to Eye on the Nation. I'm Sani Brown. And if you're just joining us, I see the comments and, you know, I kind of want to answer some of these, especially when people keep talking about balance, but we were talking about other stuff. But I feel like it's just crazy to me that the conversation and the topic of balance never came up when it was Rodney and Spiritual Advisor, or when it was Levin and Chef. Like, I don't understand why you think that two women can't have opposing point of views. Or why wasn't it an issue? Because I see people saying we need some testosterone up in here. But why wasn't it an issue when it was two men? Like, I don't get it. I need you to tell me a real problem with two women as opposed to two men. Because you can't say, I see somebody say that with two women, it'll be a gossiping session. Nobody gossiped more than me and Levin. Like, what are you talking about? Levin was a gossip queen. We sat here and we kikied and we gossiped. The only difference was that he was a man, so I'm not sure what the issue is. If you say that you just don't prefer to see that, then that's fine, but you can't make it seem like the show cannot be balanced with two women when nobody had an issue with the show when it was two men. I don't understand. Even when I was in here, or when Levin was on the other show before we transitioned to Eye on the Nation, his co-hosts were men. Were y'all up in the comments then saying that y'all wanted to see women? Or do y'all just like staring at men all day? I'm just asking. I'm really just asking. Because the amount of people in the comments making it seem like two women cannot do a show is just insane to me. If you say it's your preference, that's fine. It can be your preference. But don't make it seem like it's impossible for two women to have opposing point of views. That's all I'm asking. Like, what is the reason? It's just very weird to me. It's just weird. It's weird. And I'm trying not to answer y'all because it's Friday and I already had a headache. And who was more, y'all like to say about emotional, who was more emotional than leaving, telling people to hang up every day? Hang up on that person or cussing y'all out in the comments. At least I don't cuss y'all. When y'all say things in the comments, I giggle and I laugh with y'all. Like, please, the argument about being emotional and the argument about not being able to have two opposing views, I think is absolutely crazy. Just say you don't want to see two women because that's your preference, and that's absolutely fine. Your preference is your preference, but don't make it seem like it cannot be done. Okay? All right. Let me get to some of these comments and then I could get back to what we were really supposed to talk about. Let's see. The number one daytime talk show in the US right now is The View, a table of six women. So yes, it can work. I guess they just don't hate women in the US as much as probably they hate women here. Sani, please don't mind them. Who was very rude? Someone said he was very rude to me the other day. He like, who was rude? Who was rude? In the comments? They don't have a good behavior. It's weird behavior. Sani, because some of these guys low-key, I don't know. Let's see. Sani, I would hate to be in your position to pick the whole host. They were all very good. Yes, I feel like everybody was good. I thanked everybody. And it was very difficult. And going forward, it's I guess, going to get even more challenging. Let's see. I'm trying to find a good reason. Because women are accustomed to misogynistic men. Most men are misogynistic and they aren't going to want two women. Also, some women have adopted misogynistic views like men. So that's the difference. Okay, I'm not sure if I understand that. We need balance. The ladies are great, but we need some testosterone. Okay. Women can definitely have opposing views. Please stop worrying about people. Girl stress kills. I'm not stressed out. I'm not. I'm just reading the comment. Y'all know we go back and forth. I don't want y'all to think that I'm angry or upset. I'm generally curious. And for the people who don't want to, I just really want to like an answer other than I don't think women can have opposing views. Because maybe you could change my mind. Who knows? My mind can be changed. I just want to know why. So you can tell me in the comments and maybe I'll get back to that after this story. So jumping into some court news. So two former public school teachers have agreed to repay more than $250,000 that they were overpaid due to an administrative error. So Larry Miller and is it Tossie Poo? Child, let's don't even worry about it. 72. Anyway, pleaded guilty to stealing charges at their arraignment yesterday. So according to court documents, Tusie was overpaid $153,173 between August 2021 and January 2025. Miller was paid $106,516.17 more than he was supposed to be paid between November 2017 and October 2021. Both defendants alleged that they were negotiating repayment with the Ministry of Finance. The prosecutor did not seek a sentence, which I think is good, but said both defendants are willing to repay the money. He asked that the court to confirm a time because some of them claim they already started to repay the money. The matter was adjourned to Monday and the accused remained free on bail. I mean, how many people honestly was gonna be like, cause this happened over a period of 2017, 18, 19, 20, 21. 5 years, nobody in the Ministry of Finance, I don't know how the payment system works for the government, but nobody in the Ministry of Finance in 5 years realized that y'all was overpaying people. $107,000 and $153,000 over a 7 year period. Teachers get paid monthly, right? Is it monthly? I think they get paid monthly. Nobody realized that. And then y'all gonna charge me with it? I thought it was a bonus. That's what I would have said. I thought that y'all were giving me a bonus. I'm glad that the prosecution didn't seek a custodial sentence. One of them is 72. But I mean, is it really theft? I mean, it is. But like, is it really, you know? I just don't understand. You overpaid me. And then you accuse me of stealing the money? Like, let's be real. How much y'all was gonna give that money back? How much y'all was gonna go into payroll or accounts and say, hey, I think I got overpaid by like $1,000 this month? Because I ain't gonna lie. I'm sure. I would like to think that I am a nice and honest person and I was going to account. Why? Why are you looking at me like that? You was gonna pay it back? Yes, were you going to go to accounts and say, I think y'all overpaid me? Well, Castro say she was going to go. I ain't say where Chantel, tell her come here for a minute. Listen, they didn't overpay me. Y'all can't call the police on me. I'm just saying, honestly now, how much of y'all would have really been like, I think that somebody overpaid me. And then y'all overpay me for 5 years. I would have just think that it was like a bonus. Like y'all thought that I was doing such a great job that y'all gave me a bonus. And $100,000 over 5 years, how much is that? One of y'all calculate that in the back there. $100,000 over a 5 year period. Y'all know I can't count. That's what, $20,000 a year? Huh? $100,000. No, divided by. Yes, so 20,000 or roughly. Y'all tell me in the comments. Y'all know math ain't my easiest. But I ain't gonna lie. Someone say in my singing bishop voice, the money gone. How much? Yeah. Yeah, around 20,000 a year. So 20,000 a year is about how much a month. Anyway, we doing too much. The point is, I ain't sure I was going to continue and just be like, but anyway, they got caught after 5 years, or let me not say they got caught. Somebody in the ministry, I guess, figured it out. I don't know if somebody retired and somebody else stepped in and realized that these people were being overpaid. They didn't say, but they're allowing them to repay the money, and it doesn't look like they'll be going to jail. Someone said, Sani, yes? Yes? Yes? If I work in good, I will say, boy, this company love me. That's the same thing I say. I would just be like, I see y'all with these misogyny comments in, I don't want to keep going down this hole and this rabbit hole and be arguing about this all day. I agree, Sani. That was for my good work, nothing to pay back. That's what I'm saying. All right, let's see. It has nothing to do with two women can't coexist. That's my position. If you think it contradicts, what? What is it? Oh, y'all wrong with y'all self in here. Oh, child, I was in here when two men was round. Why everybody making a big deal about women? Just pick the best one for the show is the same thing I said. Someone said that's an extra 1,600. Thank you, Sophia. That's an extra 1,660 a month? That ain't that much a month, to be honest. It's an extra $1,000 a month. They probably thought that was a bonus. But anyway, someone say, yeah, y'all gonna pay back right in jail. They ain't going to jail. Let's see, just, so it's 2026. Why are they just approaching this matter? I would have taken it back. That's just how I am. Because I did hear about something like that. I know some people who got overpaid, and then where they were, they just started to take the money back out of their salary over the years because it wasn't their fault that they were being overpaid. This is misogyny. I'm talking about you. Okay, no, I'm not reading some of these comments. Sani, it's possible that because you are sexy, maybe folks love seeing a man next to you. Okay. Maybe. I don't know. Who was stealing at the Treasury, posting money to the wrong accounts? Well, child, I know, but whoever it was at the Treasury didn't get in trouble, but the two people did. Anyway, I think we do have another teacher story that we were going to touch. Hold on. I can't see, by the way. Y'all doing everything, but what is it? Okay, yes, the 29-year-old teacher. So, you know, we've been talking a lot lately about the R word that we can't say on TV and about men not being able to control themselves. And this is, I guess, another example of that. So a 29-year-old teacher recalled the terrifying moment that she woke up partially dressed in a New Providence motel as a man was about to sexually assault her. Now listen to this story. So the alleged victim was testifying in the attempted rape trial of a 35-year-old auto mechanic. So the woman said she believes that she was drugged when she left her drinks unattended to go to the bathroom, as she has no recollection of driving to the motel on East Street South or removing her clothing. Before waking up half naked on December 20th, 2023, the woman said she consumed 2 Click Golds and 3 shots of E&J at a bar on Prince Charles Drive. So this is what is happening. The witness said she met a female friend there to celebrate the end of the school term. She said she had been drinking alcoholic beverages since she was 16. She also said she was accustomed to drinking beers and having shots and normally suffered no impairment. But that evening, she said, was different. While at the bar, the woman said this guy entered and she greeted him as she has previously bought a car part from him. So he was a man that was known to her. She said she and her friend went to the bathroom together, leaving their drinks unattended. At that time, she said she thought nothing of it. The woman said her last recollection before waking up half naked was going to her car to go home, which was only a short distance away from the bar that she was at. She said she awoke in the hotel to saw this man's penis. The witness said she asked him where she was and how she got there. So she woke up in this motel and she was like, where am I and how did I get there? He allegedly told her he took her there so she could be safe. She said that he then asked to have sex with her and he seemed angry when she refused, saying he already paid for the room. The woman then said she struggled with him for about 20 minutes to prevent him from penetrating her. Presiding Justice Lauren Klein did not allow the witness to answer a question from the lead prosecutor about her sexual preference. Cumberbatch said the question was intended to show that the woman had no interest in having sex with this man. Y'all could put two and two together with that and get the four. Carry the one and y'all could see what they were alluding to. However, the judge said it didn't matter because she expressed her disinterest. So her sexual preference, it's not an issue. No means no, regardless of whether you're attracted to men or women, no means no. Anyway, she said she took the opportunity to escape when he went to the bathroom. She said she ran downstairs before he caught her and took her keys away. She alleged that she then banged her head on the car, I guess, in the struggle with him trying to take her keys. Fearing that he would kill her, she just ran away. So she was like, at this point, forget hopping in this car because he has the keys. She just continued to run. She eventually got help and the person took her back to the motel. But by the time she got back there, he was already gone. She got her keys from a woman at the motel's front desk. Well, I guess he was like, leave this for her if she ever come back. And then she went straight to the police when she got her keys. So the public defender showed the woman her statement to the police in which she said initially that she didn't leave her drinks unattended. Addressing the allegation of drugging, they pointed out that there was no medical evidence to suggest that she actually was drugged. And that's because she is saying that that's because her blood was not drawn until about 12 hours later. So this case continues. There's not much that we can say outside of this when it comes to the details surrounding this. But one of the things that we keep saying is you never leave your drinks unattended. And even if you go to a bar and you meet someone and, you know, guys like to buy pretty girls drinks or any woman drinks for that matter. If they offer to get you a drink, go to the bar with them and make sure that the bartender hands you the drink. Don't ever let, even if you knew this guy before, if y'all hung out before, listen, it is 2026. Some people are weirdos. Some people are sickos. You never know the intentions that they have for you. And sometimes they may not even have the intention at that moment. But if they see you inebriated or they see you might be kind of in and out, you never know what they may do. The voice note that went viral a couple weeks ago is evidence of that. Some men do not care whether you are conscious or not. So if there's any way that you could protect yourself, either say no when somebody offers you a drink, never leave your drink unattended. And if you have to take a drink from somebody, go to the bar yourself and let the bartender put the drink in your hand. If you trust the bartender, because I know my mind is be going, I may think you and the bartender in on it together. I don't know. Or just don't accept drinks from strangers. But hopefully this woman can get some justice. All right, let's go to the comments. Someone say, buy your own drinks to eliminate these problems. Yeah, but you know, then you go out. It's normal for people to be like, shots on me, or, you know, around for the bar, or, you know, that kind of happens when you go out. It's pretty normal for men to buy girls drinks. Ladies, do not leave your drinks or food unattended around sexually undisciplined men. Food too? Okay. No means no. Whether she's straight, bi, a lesbian, it's irrelevant. Absolutely. And I think that's what the justice was saying when they tried to allude to the fact that she may have been or may not have been. And he kind of cut the questioning right there. And he was like, it doesn't matter if she was or she wasn't. The point is, she said no. And no means no. Someone say, y'all get plenty confidence in who y'all call friends. Yeah, because I just catch that. Where did the friend go? The friend was not mentioned anymore after she said she met the friend. The friend wasn't mentioned anymore. Someone say, nowadays, your friend setting you up. I say the friend setting up. I just said the friend wasn't mentioned anymore. Maybe it was a different conversation, but it was not in that story. Ladies, you cannot trust these weirdos. Trust no one. These women drinking too much and ending up in the wrong place. Two bears? Well, I guess, I don't know. Some people, tolerance is a little bit different. Some bartenders working with the boys could possibly be. I'm not sure, but that could quite possibly be the case. Like, leaving the say, put 6 drinks on the counter. Show them you're serious. Mm-mm. That's all right. Honestly, the way that the society is going and things happening now, I'll just buy my own drinks. Thank you, but no thanks. Someone said, I don't see it as stealing. I would think it was a bonus. I guess this is back to the story about the teachers and the $250,000. They didn't move the money. It was given to them. That's the same thing that I said. But, you know, y'all tell me that I's a criminal. So I don't know. Or I think like a criminal. So I don't know. It's another loan with no interest. Same thing I said. I don't think that they should have taken it to court, though. I think that they should have just made a payment arrangement with them. Y'all overpay me. I didn't steal the money. Y'all overpay me. Make a payment arrangement. Why take me to court? I don't understand that part, but it is what it is. Belinda sent a voice note saying teachers should stay alert and have their walking. Yeah, we said that already. So I told parents to be, I don't know what's going to happen next week. Make some provisions if you have to. Prepare yourself because we don't know what's going to happen with the teachers next week. All right. What time is it? Do we have time to start another story or is it almost time for the break? Do the next story? I got to see it first, though. Can we? Too many things going on at one time. All right. Oh. Brave say he tired. He tired. He tired of y'all asking him the same questions after he already answered y'all. And if you were paying attention to the show yesterday, this was in relation to the whole pitcher gate, I guess we're calling it. This is what Brave had to say when he was asked about it again today by reporters.
2: So there are some allegations that he received contracts to build homes in Central Pines, Tampa provinces.
3: What? What's the factual basis to answer that question? Tell me where you got that information from, and I'll deal with it. I'm tired of dealing with these allegations, man. Why don't you all ask me about how upscale Bahamas is impacting the Bahamian people? Why don't you ask me how the food breakfast program is assisting our people in Israel? Why don't you ask me about some of the initiatives that we have, you know?
1: Say all of these good things we have going on. Ask me about upscale Bahamas. Ask me about the roads that we pave in. Ask me about absolutely anything else. As a matter of fact, you could even ask me about the teachers today and I probably will answer that. You could even ask me about BPL today and I probably could give you an answer. But please stop asking me this question that you asked me yesterday and I already answered. I ain't gonna lie. I can't say I blame him because he literally just answered this question yesterday. But you are also the prime minister. And you know what happens when reporters get around you. And this is a story that people are talking about that they got no answer to. Now, mind you, the housing minister, Keith Bell, was the one who did tell them that he was going to look into it and get back to them. So I don't know if they could have given him a day or two to see if he was going to answer before asking Brave this exact same question again. And if you don't know what we're talking about, so this was allegations that slain Abaco businessman Warren Spy Ellis received government contracts to build homes in Central Pines. So they're asking, he's saying, where you get this information from? If you listen to the clip, he was like, where's the evidence? Where did you get this information from? So Brave was like, okay, bring me something. Some evidence that I can refute or say yes. I don't know. I guess that's his way of saying he don't know. Even though Keith Bell said he didn't know either and he was going to find out. So FNM chairman, who apparently is not going to be FNM chairman for very much longer, but we're going to talk about that at a different time, Dwayne Sands, had put the question to the government to pretty much say, hey, we want to know if the government was doing any business with this alleged, well, he's an Abaco businessman, but, you know, there were, he was never charged with anything, but there were a lot of cases that he was brought before the courts about. There was a lot of, I'm trying to find nice ways to say certain things, and I just see the words ain't coming, but y'all know what I mean. So he apparently was linked, according to Dwayne Sands, with having housing contracts in 2022. So Dwayne Sands has since called on the Davis administration to confirm or deny whether he was awarded these contracts. Brave said, don't ask him. He said, ask me about Upskill Bahamas. Ask me about the food initiative, the breakfast that we're feeding the children. Ask me about anything else, but don't ask me about this anymore. Anyway, we'll be back. We'll take a break. We'll be back. When we come back, we still have a lot of other things to talk about. I'll get to your comments, and then hopefully we could sort of this whole Final Four thing. But we'll be back right after this.
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0: Welcome back to Eye on the Nation.
1: Welcome back to Eye on the Nation. I'm Sani Brown. And thank you guys for sending in the photos and the videos. We have, well, not videos. We have a lot of photos. I think we're done for today. We're going to start it back up on Monday, are we? Yes, we're going to start it back up on Monday. So for those of you who weren't able to do it today, don't worry. We're going to be doing it again on Monday. You can send photos of your adorable little kiddo and let us know what accomplishments they had in their last school term or whatever you're proud of them for doing in this school term. I see parents sent in GLAAD results, BJC results, BGCSE results, even graduations. We're going to get to congratulating all of those little beautiful ones in the 5:30 hour. Also going to open up the phone lines then. 323-7775 for those of you who say I don't know the number and they don't have it up on the screen. I learned it. It only took me about 6 months, but I learned it. 323-7775, but that's in the 5:30 hour. 7775. That's what I said. 777. Yeah, the 7 was a little sassy, but that's okay. I think anyway, let me leave that alone. I don't want to start that misogynistic conversation again in the comments. All right. Before we jump back into what's making news, don't forget that with Canoe, Bahamian businesses can access their funds right at home, enjoy payments, faster payments, process payments 24/7, and move money at your convenience. 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And don't forget, we're still asking you guys to check out Herbal.

an awesome job, Sunny. It's tiresome. Girl, I'm so tired of talking. Now you know them vendors, we come into that story. I'm not gonna read that comment yet because the vendor story is coming up right after this other story that we're gonna do. Because I wanna know how y'all feel about that. And I know y'all are not gonna disappoint me in the comments. These FNM politicians like to go on shows where it's comfortable. Tell them to go on real shows so you can ask them the hard-hitting questions. Dwayne Sant, your plate is loaded. His plate is loaded. And apparently he's not gonna offer himself anymore, is what he said on the Other People show, if y'all was paying attention. I didn't watch the show, but I saw like a headline. He's not offering himself a chairman anymore. He's taking time for his family, which is great. Or he probably just tired of them like everybody else. But he said he's taking time for his family. Someone say, it ain't been 24 hours since the last question. Honestly, like, Brave probably was like, bro, I just answered this yesterday. Like, could you at least give me until Monday? Like, ask me anything else. Only so much people could take. Brave appointed these ministers and have to clean up their mess. Someone said Brave has to realize our society is not run on good news. Our media thrives on gossip, allegations, and negativity. So I'm not shocked. And you know the reason why that is. And it's been proven. Any salacious headlines, y'all read them more. The newspapers and the talk shows and the news, they report on what they think the public wants to hear. So all the good news that y'all be like, oh, I want to hear the good news, y'all don't read them. Y'all don't listen to those stories. But the y'all don't share those and y'all don't like those. But all the salacious stuff, all the gossipy stuff, hundreds of shares, thousands of comments. So, you know, it's supply and demand. Y'all demand it and they supply it. You cannot get mad at the media for doing what they do. Did anyone watch? The reporter repeating a similar question to the PM he answered feel like pushing for drama or news rather than genuine new information. He already gave a response. It's fair to him to respect reporters to move on or ask for updates, but you shouldn't be repeating. I think they could have given him like an extra day. Give him till like Monday. Say like, okay, you had the weekend. Did y'all find out yet? I guess that was it. Because it really ain't been 24 hours. But Jose is my boy, so I can't go against him. Let's see. He is the leader. A no comment of this at this time would have been fine. Well, that's true. Alexia, how did I do reading canoe? You know, use the canoe judger. What? Only people, real people do real things in life. She goes to the bathroom. I will watch her drink. I go to the bathroom. She will watch my drink. Everybody ain't like that, unfortunately. Anyway, for those of you who like to travel like me, some news coming out from that sector. Apparently, airport fees are going up and people are complaining about it. And I don't know if y'all, when's the last time that y'all actually looked at when you bought a ticket. So when I started buying tickets online is when I realized that plane tickets are not that expensive. Like if you look, when you go on like your Expedia or your Kayak or whatever it is that you use online, when you look at the price of the actual ticket, when you get to the last page, it'd be like $60-something, $70-something, maybe $100-something, depending on where you're going. But then you get a bunch of like travel fees. And the travel fees is what takes your ticket up to $300, $400, $500, $600, $700. And according to aviation providers now, they're saying that there are going to be new taxes and new fees, including apparently $66 directly on international passengers. And so this is supposed to happen from New Year's Day 2027. So they talked in particular about separate passenger processing fees of $51 and $15. What is a passenger processing fee? So the passenger processing fee is $51 and the facility fee is $15. So that's going to be a new $66. So those same fees paid by domestic travelers are about $25 and $7, so about $33. So it's almost double. So international fees will almost be double the domestic fees.
And these charges will be in addition

0: to the $29 departure tax, the $7 security fee, and the $1 passenger levy that are all paid to the government separately. So you all understand? When I say it's not really the ticket that is be that expensive, so you don't buy the ticket, now you have to pay either the $66 or the $25.50, depending on whether it's international or domestic, then $29 for departure tax, $7 for a security fee, and $1 for a passenger levy. So this means that a Bahamian living in Eleuther or Exuma will now in total have to directly pay a combined $70 per head in fees to a private airport operator and the government for the privilege of domestic travel by air. And based on those proposed fee schedules, a copy which apparently is going wild and people are seeing, international travels will have to pay about $103 more. So the passenger fees are the ones that get you. This is what they're saying. This, with the passenger and facility fees, that could break the camel's back. That is where the fees become really large. And that's what's going to start hurting people. It really adds up per passenger. And this is per passenger, so per ticket, per passenger. Both of these new charges will apply to any passenger leaving the airport, even if you are on a private or charter plane. And all of the fees you will incur if you go into a terminal facility. So you can't get rid of these fees. So now, in addition to paying whatever tickets, these fees are now going up as well. I think they did tell us about these fees going up, but I didn't realize that it was going to be that much. So the proposed passenger-related fees will apply to all aircraft, so commercial, charter, general aviation, and private operators. So for a charter carrying 9 people, the processing fees will be an additional $600 for an international flight and about $300 for a domestic flight. I never fly a charter. Well, I have, but not a charter that I had to pay for. So I guess that's not an issue that the average person will have to deal with. But hopefully we can get some more explanation. The story continues to go on. It's a very long story. I just feel like you can't catch a break. Like, I guess people saying you should just be grateful for the fact that you're traveling and you could be able to afford it, but my God, it's like everything is a fee. Everything is a tax. Like, at some point, like, can we catch a little break? Can we catch a little break? And what, I think what annoys people the most is like, okay, you get what you pay for, right? So I think when Bahamians pay these ridiculous amount of fees in taxes from whatever they pay from VAT to whatever they do in the grocery stores or real property tax or customs or whatever, people want to see where their money is going. But when you're driving on roads that don't work, when BPL can't stay on, or people are telling me it ain't BPL, but whatever the other power company name, when the light can't stay on and the cost of living seems so high and you can't get no money and the teachers have to strike every day and your children can't stay in school and every time it rained, it flooded and all of these different things going on and I'm paying all of these taxes and I'm not seeing any benefits. I think that's what annoys people the most. Like if the roads were smooth and everything always worked all the time and the schools were fixed up and pristine and there were no rats running around in the hospital and the hospital didn't flood when it rains and the clinics were working up to par, you know, and maybe if they had AC in the classrooms with the children, you could be like, okay, I'm paying for this, you know, that's fine. I'm paying for it. I'm paying for these clean and pristine. But I pay in all these taxes and the rats just killing me in the hospital. Kelstrom, I get all look at you when I try to be serious, man. Honestly, it's just, come on, man. Like, can we catch a little break somewhere? My God. Anyway, let me get to some of the comments before we move on. They soon start charging us for air. You know, they're charging for air at some of the gas stations now. Air used to be free. And they charging you for air. They ain't even have the little thing at the thing no more. Like, you had to go inside and pay. And then they just bring it outside and hook it up. So technically, some people are getting charged for air. Someone said, why are the fees going up? I don't know. Y'all got to ask the government. Sani, what happened to murder mysteries on Fridays? Castro? She said she thought about it, but not today. We're going to So, well, Shay said we had enough murder for the week, and I guess I agree with him with that. If you want an interesting story to follow, the Lindsay Clancy trial that just had a mistrial, very interesting. If we have some time, we could talk a little bit about that. But very interesting. They just had a mistrial. Let's see. Wow, that's crazy. These taxes are out of hand. Plus, the fuel charges. I think we just even stop complaining about fuel no more. I just pull up to the gas station and tell them just put the same 40. I don't know if the 40 now is 20 or the 40 is 10, but I just tell them put 40. If the 40 take it to where it need to go, I don't care. At this point, I don't even know what the gas price is anymore. I just know I need to get from point A to point B. And that is very sad. Someone said, I mean, everything going up when you're supposed to catch a break. Child, I don't know. I absolutely do not know. Let's see. Someone said, especially after paying these large BPL bills, now an increase in airport fees, can't even dash off to clear your head. I don't even know what to say. I know what to say. Go to the beach. But then they putting the gated thing around the beach. So I know. And you can't go to Cabbage Beach. That's the new story. We're going to get to that. Because even though they took the fence down, remember, there was this big hullabaloo. Was that last week or the beginning of this week? Last week? About the fence being erected. And, you know, the property owner put the fence up and government was like, we had a conversation about this. We said that we were going to walk with y'all on this beach and determine where this fence was going to go. But since y'all want to jump the gun and put up this fence, take it down. So the fence came down over the weekend. But the vendor's air is dollar per tire. I thought it was dollar just to use the air. It's dollar a tire? See, now y'all get me. Y'all distracted me. Anyway, so the fence came down. And so, you know, everybody was like, okay, cool. Vendors get a break. Absolutely not. So apparently they're doing something on the beach. We're going to talk about it. We're going to play it in the story. And then y'all are going to hear what they're doing to the beach. But whatever they're doing to the beach is going to take some time. So the vendors that are on the beach have to go. So government said, okay, we can relocate y'all to Goodman's Bay or to some other beaches until Cabbage Beach is done, and then y'all could go back. So government is in negotiations with them. Well, government was in negotiations with them until government said, okay, how much money do y'all need to relocate? How much money we have to pay y'all to relocate? Y'all just moving y'all business from one beach to the next. The people I'm say, $100,000 each. $100,000 each. We're going to play the story. And then we're going to talk about that $100,000 after the story.
1: For years, Cabbage Beach has been their office, their income, and they say tonight, their legacy. But with major work set to temporarily displace them, vendors are now negotiating with government over what it will take to move their business elsewhere. And so far, the two sides are seemingly not seeing eye to eye. Arlington Ritchie Jr. has the details tonight.
2: $100,000, that's what Cabbage Beach vendors say. They initially asked government to pay each of them to relocate as construction connected to the Ocean Club Four Season residences gets underway. The latest dispute follows controversy over the erection of a fence along the popular Paradise Island beach, which vendors say negatively impacted their livelihoods before a stop order was issued. Now, with an approved sheet pile system expected to displace them for some 30 months, vendors say tourism officials asked them to put a price on relocation. They did, but they say their $100,000 proposal brought negotiations to a standstill.
3: We need $100,000 each for each one of us to even move.
4: I think we put probably $100,000 at first.
3: Every estimate we give them, they say, no, that's too much.
2: The Department of Environmental Planning and Protection, meantime, says the work is necessary to address a long-standing problem at Cabbage Beach. In a statement to Eyewitness News, Director Dr. Rihanna Neely explained that the beach has historically been subject to storm surges and erosion. She says as part of the approved method for renourishing the beach, a sheet pile system will be installed, with both the sheet pile and fence to be removed once the work and beach rehabilitation are complete. As that work moves forward, vendors say government has identified Goodman's Bay, the Paradise Island Straw Market, Bay Street, and Cable Beach as possible alternative locations. But for Chief Executive Officer of Cabbage Beach Chair and Umbrella Rentals, Alexis Lloyd, and Under the Sun Chairs and Umbrellas proprietor, Ishmael Sutherland, picking up and moving is not that simple. The two describe Cabbage Beach as their legacy, a place where they have built their businesses and customer base over the years.
4: Yeah, from I was 14 and I'm now 50. So I love this beach and I would want to come back one day regardless of what.
3: We have some people being here for 36 years, some being for 41 years. So that's going to park us big time.
2: Now, for many individuals who say that six-figure payout from government to vendors here on Cabbage Beach could be seen as egregious, they told Eyewitness News to look around at the umbrellas, at the lounge chairs, and the number of clientele they have built up here on this beach. They say to move, it must be worth something.
4: We have to hustle. We don't just get our jobs that walk up to us. We have to go and create our business by going and, talking to the tourists.
3: Need money is to help us stay afloat. And we have to build clientele that way because we have a lot of competition that way. That beach is crowded, you understand? So in order for us to do that, we have to be comfortable.
2: And while the vendors are digging in, they say that they have already moved significantly on the money. After their initial $100,000 proposal was rejected, they say they cut their request in half to $50,000, but claimed that figure was also not accepted. Describing themselves as staples of the tourism product, the vendors say they are not prepared to walk away from Cabbage Beach without an agreement they believe protects their businesses.
3: So now we just stop it and we're going to just get an attorney involved and let them represent us so they can deal with the investors and the government.
4: This is very lucrative for us because it takes care of our families. We put them through school. You know, I say I have a son and a daughter that I'm putting through college right now because of this beach.
2: But there could be more room for negotiation. Tourism Minister Glenys Hannah-Martin, responding to questions from Eyewitness News about the vendors' claims, says the government expects to resume meetings with them shortly. Hannah-Martin says the relocation of the vendors is now a priority, adding that those discussions will determine how and when that move will take place. For now, however, the two sides have yet to agree on the price of that move. Linton Richie Jr., Eyewitness News.
0: I was laughing at Castro. That had nothing to do with those people. I was laughing at Castro. See, you have me laughing at inappropriate times. I'm trying to find it. Y'all got to give me a second. So I did ask Chatty because I wanted to know because they would have to be gone for 30 months. I think that's what they said, right? Which is about 2.5 years. So I wanted to calculate how much that $100,000 would be yearly and then monthly. So during the break, I did that. So it works out to about $40,000 a year or about $3,333.33 a month. This is a relocation fee that the government is asking them. The government did not say, we will pay your salary we will pay you for whatever losses that you may incur by not being on the beach. The government isn't moving them there without not giving them an option. They have options. They gave them several other options in places that they are going to go. Because they know it is an inconvenience, the government said, okay, let us know how much it's going to cost for you to relocate. Because I don't know if they move those things every night and pack them up, or if they have somewhere on the beach that they put them. So maybe the government was like, okay, y'all have to rent a truck to put the tents and stuff on, or I don't know what materials they have. How much is this gonna cost? And it may cost you not to be able to work for maybe a week or a couple of days, so we'll pay you. I think $40,000 a year for a relocation fee is fair. I mean, I appreciate the fact that what y'all do, and I cannot do it. I know what I am good at. I know what I am not good at. I know the type of weather that I can take, and I know that I may not have the type of people skills to sell stuff on a beach all day or be on a beach all day. Y'all know I don't like sand or the sun. Y'all know I'm weird. And the fact that y'all are able to put y'all kids through school and college doing it means you're doing an excellent job. So hats off to you guys. But come on, man. $100,000 just to move from point A to point B? A whole $100,000? And then the fact that after the government say, y'all gotta be out your mind, and then y'all say, okay, 50. For y'all to cut that in half means that y'all knew that was ridiculous, man. Now, I mean, I can't blame y'all for trying. I probably would have tried my hand too. I probably would have been like, okay, well, let me see how much I could get. But I know now maybe y'all done irritate them so much that they ain't even willing to meet with y'all no more. Now y'all saying y'all gotta go get a lawyer. Who could pay for the lawyer? Y'all have to move. The work needs to be done on the beach. Unfortunately, it is what it is. But $100,000? $100,000? To move? I gotta see if government said we could pay y'all salary for that 3.5 years. 2.5? What I said was 2.5? 2.5 years, and then y'all could stay home. Then I would say $40,000 a year, you know, that sounds reasonable. Reasonable if they're saying we're gonna pay your salary and you don't have to work. But if they're saying we just moving y'all from there to Goodman's Bay or from there to the straw market or from there to wherever, because they called a couple places, and this is supposed to be a relocation fee. I see. Maybe somebody in the comments, any of y'all who work in this industry could break down the $100,000 for me so maybe I could understand a little bit more. You always try to empathize. I have to empathize. I'm not in the industry, so I don't know. So maybe one of y'all could let me know, like, what it is. Is there anyone in the industry who could let me know? Why? Let me go to the comments. Kim, stay out of my chat and stay out of these comments, please. Thank you very much. Let's see. They need to be realistic. Relocation fee only. So they want 2.5 years with pay. That's what it sounds like. I mean, like I said, I probably would have tried my hand too. But then after government say, absolutely not. I don't know if I would have gone all the way up to 100,000. I probably would have been like, give me like my little 25. And then like, ask Chatty to give me a list of things that I can make up to give the government to kind of itemize to say why. But 100,000? We're gonna get to these comments, and y'all better be nice in them when we come back from the break. We're also gonna start the shout outs to all of the kiddos when we come back from the break. And I ain't gonna say that because I ain't sure if that's true. But we'll be back right after this.
5: Eye on the Nation will be back right after these messages.

0: 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You better go by Sunshine Finance and ask them for the 000 promotion.
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3: Now vendors out there, place them on Sanders Beach and Awa Key. Public beach or not, they've been there for years. That's their way of life. Yeah. But the government isn't putting them out of business. They just saying y'all had to move from point A to point B for about 2 years. Y'all gonna pay them $100,000 just to move? Okay. Some people won't ever make 100K in their life. That's sad. I don't think they know the value of money. $100,000? Child, listen, if you're bold enough to ask for it, child. That's all I can say. So we do have the flyer. We announcing it. Okay. Santa used to be too happy when you go when you go on this phone during the break. The gossip is be in the phone. And y'all don't know who in the phone talking to me. Y'all mind your business. How y'all know why it's be in my phone? It's my phone. Y'all are very nosy. People could be telling me stuff, whispering sweet nothings in my ear, my phone, you know. When you buy a low-cost house, you pay property taxes. Okay, I'm not sure where that came from. Maybe that I missed another conversation. So you're moving tents and chairs. How that add up to 100K, child? I know. But anyway, government say no. Then they came back 50,000. Government still said no. And so they say now they hiring a lawyer. All right. So before we go to... I think we have some other stories, but I think we're going to also open up the phone lines and then go to the shout-outs. We do have the final four flyer. So there you go. These are, hold on, let me check my phone. These are the final four. Now, before y'all come at us, Ken Danique, AKA Mommy Hustle, was chosen to be a part of the final four. However, because she was completely booked and unable to come next week, she was out of the race. Okay? So that is your final four. You wanna put up the flyer again for the people who may have missed it? Because y'all really put that up and then took it right back down. But this is your final four. I'm trying to see if they have the days. They don't have the days that they'll be on yet. But it's Jay Philippe, Justin Williamson, Stephen Hanna, and Brian Ramming. Like I said, Ken Danique was also chosen. Mommy Hustle was chosen to be a part of the final four. However, because of a conflict in scheduling, she's not able to come back on the show. So I'm not sure what's going to happen with that, but this is what we're going with now, okay? This is what I was told. That is what I was told to say. That is your final four. Y'all can argue with me in the comments, but... it is what it is. We're going to have a good time. I'm excited to be with some of the guys who I wasn't able to sit with by myself to see if we have some synergy. Because let's be honest, Levin was doing the most this last week. And he wanted to let y'all know that he will be missed. And so I do think that some of the men did not have an opportunity to shine the way that they wanted to because there were two of us here. And let's be honest, Levin and I together are very overpowering and dominating, and we dominated most of the conversation. So I do think that it was unfair for some of the people because of just who we are. We didn't mean to do it, but you know, when he start to say something and I start to say something, it's like we forget other people were here. So that gives the people from the first week an opportunity to come back and sit here with me and see if we have some chemistry. All right. The executives of the show just wanted a man because I could actually honestly tell you that Ken Danique was not chosen because she was a woman. That is not the case. Y'all know how I've been rowing. As a matter of fact, I've been rowing with y'all because she was chosen. I was just told a couple minutes ago that she dropped out of the race. So she actually was in the final four. And I was actually very excited to bring another woman back. But that is what happened. So that is our final four. They'll be on next week. I guess if you pay close attention to our social media pages over the weekend, you'll find out which day everybody will be back. And, you know, I say give everybody a chance, a fresh chance, especially the ones from week one, but even the ones from week two, because I don't think y'all realize when these lights come on and these cameras come on and you got Shay and Castro in there telling you one thing and you got to sound smart and you got to be entertaining and you can't have awkward silence and you got to read the comments and you have to remember the stories. If you're not accustomed to doing that, it is very difficult to do. And so that's why we're giving everybody, well, the final four, a second chance to be able to come back because they might have just been a little intimidated the first time. And so now maybe they can just be a little bit more relaxed. Okay? All right. Anyway, we'll get to those comments in a second. I thought it was supposed to be two persons from each week. Yes, that it is. No. That's how it was. And it ended up being, that's how we originally did it. Like I said, when this final four was originally chosen, Ken Danique, Mommy Hustle, was a part of the final four who was from the second week. So it was like that. All of these changes happened while I was sitting here talking to y'all. So I can't tell y'all. The only thing I can say is that they told me that because of a scheduling conflict, she had to drop out of the race. That's what I was told, and that's what I'm saying to y'all. I haven't had any conversations with anyone since then. When I walked into the studio at 4:00, Ken Danique was in the running. Now, apparently that's not so. So we're going to have to move on from this. I see a lot of you say you didn't catch some of them. Well, that's good. So then you got to catch them again. Okay? So we'll talk about this some more on Monday, and we'll give y'all the rules of the competition and how y'all can actually vote and be a part of the next process. Are we opening up the phone lines now? Okay. We're opening up the phone lines now, and we're going to start the shout-outs as well. Okay. So 323-7775, call us and let us know how y'all feel about anything that we may have talked about on the show, or if you want to say something about anything. We're here to listen. Y'all get to rant about whatever y'all want to rant about today. 323-7775, 323-7775. Let's go to the kitties. We're going to start with them. All right. We're doing our back to school shout outs now. So for those of you who missed it, we'll do this again on Monday. So you'll get to go on ILTV's page, post a picture of your kitty, their accomplishments, their grades, their graduation, anything that you want us to say about them. We'll post it there. You post it there and then we'll post it here. Or you can WhatsApp their images at 322-323-7775. But make sure you put I in the Nation in there when you put their names and their accomplishments so they can know that it is for this show. Okay? 323-7775. The phone lines are open. Give us a call. Until then, Sonny and Bo Johnson. Oh, they are so cute. May God continue to bless Sonny and Bo Johnson on their new journey from their GMA. She loves you guys. Also, Jackson Boodle. Oh, I love me a little cutie in a suit. Happy birthday to Jackson Boodle. That's from your mom, Allie, your father, Justin Boodle, your sister, Jace, your grandmother, Kim, your aunties, Keisha, Deborah, Uncle Scott, Miko, your cousin, Jaden, Bub Bub, Keita, Ashley, Tavares, and all of your family and your little friends. Enjoy your day. They love you very, very, very much. All right, Dylan. Congratulations to my grand joy, Dylan, who advanced to grade 9 at QC and made the swim team. So congratulations to Dylan for making the swim team and advancing to grade 9. All right, who else? Samaya Ramming. I hope I pronounced that properly. Samaya Ramming, congratulations from your entire family. Apparently, Samaya ended the school year on the principal list and she got 6 A's on her GLAT exams. So, congratulations, Samaya. Miguel Major, congratulations to Miguel Major III on passing all 7 of his GLAT exams, coming in from your parents and your entire family. We love you. Am I the only one who didn't know GLAT? I thought GLAT was only math in English. I clearly don't know anything about anything. Congratulations, Miguel Major III. Brianna Brown. Good afternoon, I on the Nation. I would like to say congratulations to my granddaughter, Brianna. There's beautiful Brianna. On being chosen to be a prefect this school semester. Keep up the good work, Bree. So congratulations on being a prefect, Bree. I was never selected to be a prefect. I wonder why. Brittany Butterfield. Oh, such a beautiful photo. She is a UB graduate. She graduated in May of 2026. She has her bachelor's in biochemistry and is a certified phlebotomist. So she's draw blood. That's what that is, right? She's smarter than me. So congratulations. Brandon Butterfield. Congratulations to you. You'll be full-time student and completing your summer sessions with a 3.7 plus GPA. Zachary Hepburn. Zachary sat 6 BJCs in grade 8. Thank you. And obtained 3 A's, 2 B's, and 1 C. Congratulations, Zachary, because I already told y'all what I got on my BJCs and my BGCSEs, and it wasn't 6 B's, 6 A's, sorry, 3 A's, 2 B's, and a C. Congratulations to Aiden Knowles. He's in grade 6 at Temple Christian. He excelled in GLAT and was installed at a prefect. And so there's Master Aiden Knowles right there. Michaela Smith, congratulations. She passed 7 of her GLAT exams, 2 A's, 4 B's, and 1 C. I just loved little bows. I don't know, something about little girls, little bows in their hair that does it for me. I love to see little girls looking like little girls. So congratulations. Eden John, Eden is my daughter's name. Eden John is a senior high school prefect at Temple Christian. So congratulations, Eden, for being chosen at Johnson. Yes, y'all type John, by the way. Eden Johnson, I'm sorry about that. Senior high school prefect at Temple Christian, congratulations on being chosen to be a prefect. Alexis Fox, grade 1, okay, Alexis. Grade 1 at Judith P. Thompson Primary. Have a great school year, Alexis. Mikhail Smith. Who was recognized as a senior prefect for the school year of 2026 and 2027. Congratulations, Mikhail, on being selected as a prefect. Jem Walker. So congratulations to our princess, Jem K.M. Walker, who's a newly installed SAC student body president. Congratulations, girl. She is also the second place winner for the most distinguished achiever in junior achievement in New Providence. Congratulations, Jem. Delia, you passed the whole thing. Thank you. Delia or Delia Lockhart. I am so sorry if I messed up her name, but congratulations to the beautiful Princess Delia Lockhart. We are so incredibly proud of you for receiving 7 A's on your GLAT exams and being your top overall student in grade 3 at NCA with a 4.0 GPA. Congratulations, girl. All right. I know that's right. Congratulations to Brianna Butterfield, who is a sophomore at Hollins University in Virginia. She has a 3.96 GPA for the spring term, which is 2026, and she's studying environmental studies with a political science major. So congratulations, Brianna. And Brianka. So they're sisters? Okay. So Brianka Butterfield, these parents are doing well with these kids, is a senior at Kingsway Academy. She's a prefect and the assistant secretary. She's also on the dean's list with a 3.6 GPA, a volleyball star, and a night league volleyball. She also plays night league volleyball with the Lady Panthers. Congratulations, girl. Brains and athletics. Serenity McIntosh. Welcome back to school, Serenity McIntosh. She's the daughter of the late Leonardo DJ Hardness McIntosh. Well wishes from your mom, Chelsea McIntosh, your church family, and your bigger boys' godparents. So welcome back to school, beautiful one. And finally, Cade and Carrie Cash. They excelled in their GLAT exams. Hold on, let me pull it up. And the reason I could pull it up, these are my nephews, guys. Cade and Carrie Cash. So Cade, oh, that's Carrie. Cade got four A's, two B's, and one C on his GLAT exam. So congratulations to him. And hold on. Y'all know I can't see. Carrie got 1, 2, 3, 4, 5, 6 A's. And two B's. God, we need to start cheating off Kate. I shouldn't say that, but congratulations, boys. I'm sure you're making your mom and your dad and your grandparents very, very, very, very proud. All right, I think we're done with the shout outs for the day. I definitely need some water. The phone lines are open, 323-7775, 323-7775. Hi, caller. Welcome to the show.
4: Good afternoon there. How are you?
3: Good. How are you?
4: Wonderful. Wonderful. And I called on 2 points.
3: Yes, ma'am.
4: Whoever you all select, I hope that that person is knowledgeable of the law of this country.
3: Yes, ma'am.
4: Because there are times people call from the island for assistance and information.
3: Mm-hmm.
4: And so we need to be able to give them sound answers. That's what Rodney provided for them people.
3: Mm-hmm.
4: Now, the next thing is, it is despicable that they were able to charge those two teachers with fraud.
3: Yes, ma'am.
4: When they put the money on their account, those people did not set out to defraud the government.
3: Now, so they know the money was in theirs, but I agree. They didn't set out to do it.
4: Yeah. What I am saying is, for you to charge someone with fraud, they must have been an active participant. And they have not done that. They put the money there.
3: Yeah.
4: I am wondering if the person who was asked to send in their letter by Simon Wilson, if that had anything to do with all this money getting mixed up. Because that was from the government payout system.
3: Mm-hmm.
4: But that never should have happened.
3: Yeah.
4: And you don't defame those teachers and call them fraudsters.
3: I agree.
4: I am annoyed by that.
3: Okay, ma'am. Thank you. I do agree. I don't think they should have been charged. I think that the government could have come up with a system with them for them to be able to get their money back. I kind of agree. I agree with that. They didn't mean to steal. They just didn't get the money back. I probably was taking the money too. Anyway, let me get to some of the comments. We don't have much time. Sonny thinks she's slick. She intentionally doing these shoutouts because she know people want to talk about this Final Four list. Respectfully, huh? Yeah, you can still call and talk. 323-7775. If you have a problem with the list or if you want to talk about it, call. 323-7775. Hi, caller, you're on the show.
5: Good evening. How are you doing, John?
3: Good. I'm good.
5: You got two on that list. They talk a lot.
3: Who's the two?
5: I call it no name.
3: I mean,
5: one, and I only get another two issues. I get a push up. Whatever they do, I had issues today. Someone went. They finally called me. I put my money back on my account. And JB and Mr. Davis, you cut my light off and you blow my cat TV. I had to buy a new TV for my cat. Please, I want my TV back.
3: The cat have a TV?
5: Of course. My cat is what cat TV and everything.
3: Okay. Well, you heard at BPL, y'all blow the man TV. His cat TV, and he wants his cat TV back. I think if you send them an invoice or you go there, that they'll, well, I don't know if they can give you your money back, but you could try. All right. Hi, caller. Welcome to the show.
6: Hello.
3: Hi.
7: Hi.
8: Hi, Connie.
3: Hi, how you doing?
8: How you doing? I'm good.
3: What's up?
8: Now. All these callers for the week.
3: You gotta turn on one set your radio a second. We getting some feedback.
8: Okay.
3: All right, got you.
8: Week, right?
3: Yeah.
8: How much callers is 98?
3: How much?
8: Okay, cool. I just picked something. I have to write down the calling name back off again, and I gotta write down their name on a piece of paper, and I gotta put it in one bag and shake it up, and whoever I pick. That's what it is. Because everybody was awesome.
3: Oh, you mean for the final four? Oh, I was a little confused just now. Okay, so you liked everybody. But, you know, everybody, they're coming back. The four is coming back next week, and everybody will get another opportunity. Y'all in these comments doing it to me today.
8: Hey, I have about a conversation to talk, but we can't talk too long on the phone. So, call me and wonder.
3: All right. Be done? Y'all going back to the meet. I can't read some of these comments. Y'all, stop. I think the execs didn't want people to know that they were being biased. Being biased against who? Against who? Like, I'm very confused. I'm very confused. I'm very confused. I'm very confused. Jay can have this show just as. Let me see if YouTube nicer. I'm gonna head over there because y'all at Facebook. I keep telling y'all, stop it. We only have a couple more minutes left. We want Kenny. We wanted Kenny too. Call her. Y'all go on a page, call her, message her, ask her why she dropped out. Kenny, Kendini, Kenra, what all other names she say she had? Kendika? We wanted her too. She could tell y'all we chose her. But because of a conflict that she said that she had, she was unable to do it. We wanted to. So y'all call her. Yes, Kenny was amazing. Call her. Yeah, tell her. Go on her page and spam her and ask her why she turned us down. Sunny, stop worrying, but these people, I'm not. Brian and Kenny, yeah, they break math and English into subcategories. Oh, because I thought GLAT just was like math and English. I didn't realize it was like, when people was like six GLAT. Y'all would stress these children right out. Why do you have to take six, seven or eight exams in grade three and grade six, right? Boy, that's a lot. Jay, you complicated. See, some people saying they like the picks. Some people say they don't like the picks. You're not going to make everybody happy. Everybody's not going to be happy. When this show first started and people still tried to compare this show to Rodney's show because it was in the same time slot, even though it was a completely different show with two different hosts, people thought that I came onto Rodney's show, which was then Levin's show, and they didn't want me here either. boy, it was what the man's name? Philip? Philip made it his, I mean, every day Philip would go on ILTV page and say I needed to get fired. I haven't seen Philip in a while. Either he must give up or his internet must be off. Every day. You're not going to be everybody's cup of tea, even leaving. You know, some people said that they missed him. Some people were like, good riddance. They were glad that he was gone, honestly. Like, you cannot make everybody happy. And I'm not going to go through all the comments and argue with y'all about why some people were chosen and why some people were not chosen. But I do appreciate that you guys were a part of the process. And we want y'all to continue to be a part of the process. Just be nice. Because y'all know I always read the comments. And I don't want to say, you know, thank God. It's time for me to go. Y'all stressed me all the way out these past 2 weeks, man. But I love y'all anyway. And hopefully, you guys will be back here on Monday. We're gonna have our first of the top four. I don't know who it is yet, but stay tuned to our social media pages and y'all gonna find out as soon as I find out, okay? Y'all have a great weekend. I don't wanna have to talk about anybody when I come here on Monday. See you guys later.

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This is your Eyewitness News headlines and weather for this Friday, the 4th of September. Good day, Bahamas. I'm Janelle Longley. Here's what's topping news. Prime Minister Philip Davis is forcefully rejecting suggestions that a photograph showing North Abaco Member of Parliament Kirk Cornish alongside slain suspected drug dealer Warren Spy Ellis during the recent election campaign is evidence of a relationship between Ellis and the Progressive Liberal Party government. Ellis, who had been publicly linked to alleged criminal activity, was gunned down execution style in a brazen daylight attack in Marsh Harbor, Abaco on Monday. His killing is putting renewed attention on a photograph showing Ellis and Cornish together during the recent election campaign, both wearing Progressive Liberal Party shirts. The image has since circulated widely on social media, prompting questions over Ellis's association, if any, with Cornish and the governing party. However, Davis pushed back against attempts to draw a connection from the photograph, insisting that appearing in a picture with a political figure does not establish a relationship or political collusion. The Prime Minister maintained that the photograph should not be interpreted as evidence that Ellis had ties to Cornish, the Progressive Liberal Party, or his administration. Ellis's killing remains under active police investigation or his administration. Ellis's killing remains under active police investigation.

0: questioning whether the condition of parks and beaches across the country reflect the amount of money spent. Parliament set to resume this month. Questions remain over when the audit will be completed, whether its findings will be made public, and whether anyone will be held accountable. And law enforcement officers arrested a 36-year-old male following the seizure of two illegal firearms, ammunition, and additional magazines containing ammunition on Thursday. According to the preliminary report, shortly before 3 p.m., officers assigned to Operation Black Scorpion, assisted by officers of the K-9 Support Unit, executed a search warrant at a residence on Oxford Drive. During the search, officers discovered and seized a transparent plastic bag containing two firearms and ammunition, along with additional magazines containing a quantity of ammunition. The lone male occupant of the residence was subsequently arrested. The firearms, magazines, and ammunition were secured and will be processed for evidentiary purposes. The investigation remains ongoing. And that does it for headlines. Here's a quick look at the weather forecast. Sky conditions today, partly cloudy to cloudy with a 30 to 50% chance of widely scattered showers and isolated thunderstorms. Your daytime high temperature today is expected to be between 90 and 92 degrees Fahrenheit, feeling more like 100 to 106 degrees. And your overnight low temperature tonight between 75 and 79 degrees Fahrenheit. And that does it for headlines. Be sure to follow Eyewitness News on all social media platforms for the latest news updates. 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Once again, I'm Janelle Longley, and have a great day, everyone.
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1: .5 to beat, more than just music. That's right, you got it locked into the voice of the Bahamas. And you know what time it is. It's all about the time for the Song of the Money right now, all right? So I'm going to give you all a hint before I play the sound. First hint is the number adds up to 9. Second hint is it could be a time on the clock. Now, this is the last day we doing Song of the Money, so we gotta have a winner today. We gotta have a winner this evening. But if I feel like y'all not getting it, then I'm gonna give y'all one more hint, all right? But listen up carefully. I'm gonna play the song 3 times, and then I'm gonna give y'all the hint again, and then I'm gonna open up the lines, all right? Listen up very carefully. That's 1. That's 2. Please do not call until I give you the hints one more time. This is the last time I'm going to play the sound. That's 3, all right? So, the number adds up to 9, and it could be a time on the clock. Lines are open. 323-775 is the number to call. This is the last day for the Song of the Money. Let's see if we can get a winner. Caller, you're live. How you doing? Take your lucky guess, brother. Is it
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1: 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That's a big N-O.

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1: Hi, good day. It's 720 intense.
0: Could you say it again?
1: 720 intense.
0: 720 intense. You're incorrect. 103.5, the beat song of the money.
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0: 9:10 intense. You're absolutely incorrect. Song of the money, calling you live.
4: 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Is it 950s?
0: 950s. 9 o'clock and 5:00. Wrong. Hi, how you doing, calling you live? Song of the money.
5: Hi, is it 540 intense?
0: 540 intense, incorrect. Song of the money. This is the last day. We gotta find ourselves a winner. 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
3: Is it 920s?
0: 920s, incorrect. Song of the money call. How you doing?
6: 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Is it 12:15 and fives?
0: You're all right, cause you won't tell me how you doing. Song of the money. 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
0: 800 and $100 bills. Sorry, incorrect. Song of the money caller, how you doing?
8: What is?
9: 450 and 50s, I'm good.
0: 450 and 50s, nope. Song of the money caller, how you doing?
10: Hi, yes, is it 540 and 20s?
0: 540 and 20s, sorry, that's not it. Song of the money.
11: Is this 810 and 10s?
0: 8, 10, and 10. How much you need it, girl? Song of the money, caller. Caller, are you there?
12: Yeah, you got it, yes. Is it 9:45 and
0: 5s? 9:45 and 5s. I like how you thinking, but that's not it. Song of the money, caller, how you doing? You live? Y'all ain't want the voice of y'all up with this money, eh? Song of the money, caller, are you there? I guess not. 323-775 is the number to call right now. And listen, I ain't closing the lines until we get a winner. That's how I feel. Could you say it again for me?
13: 720 and
0: 20s. 720s and 20s is incorrect. 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
11: Is it 920s?
0: 920s, I'm sorry, it's not. I really trying to help y'all get this buy grade now, I ain't gonna lie. Y'all gotta say the right thing though. Y'all gotta give me the right denomination and the right guess. Like, what's really going on? Y'all ain't really need this pay. 323-775 is the number to call right now. The lines are open. And I trying to find ourselves a winner. I trying to find a winner right now. What's going on? Song of the money. Who want this money? Who need this money? You better call right now. 323-775. Call right now.
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0: 1220 and 20s. Incorrect. Song of the money call. How you doing? Call, are you there? Hello? Song of the money. Hello.
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0: 630 and 10s. All right. No, you're incorrect. Now, let me give you all the last hint. I'm going to give you all a last hint. 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
0: 30
3: and
0: 50
3: and
0: 50s. 30 and 50 and 50s. No, it's not. Song of the money, caller. How you doing?
16: Hi, I'm good. How are you?
0: I'm great.
16: Is it 10:35 and 5?
0: 10:35 and 5. What's your name?
16: Dira.
0: Say your name again.
16: Dira.
0: Dira, you owe anybody any money?
2: Boy, no.
0: You ain't on nobody. You sure, Dira? Where you work? Where you work, Dira?
2: I can't say that.
0: You can't say that? Dira, let me tell you something. You don't have to go to work. You're the winner of the Song of the Money. I told y'all we had to find ourselves a winner. Dira, I'm having a party already. They done trying to rob you? Tell them you can't share that. Tell them you can't share that. Dira, stay on the line. You already know the vibe. Stay on the line. We're going to take your information and hook you up with this money. Wait, Dira, I'm partying already. And that's a wrap for the Song of the Money. I'm so sorry for the people who didn't get it. I tried to help you out with the last hint, and it was so easy. But we got ourselves a winner. Big shout out to Dira and the family, man. All right, this is the Weekend Vibes brought to you by Marco's Pizza. But remember, Island Love Quick 5 was responsible for the Song of Money. All right, remember, you can play Quick 5 every 30 minutes to win up to $50,000 in cash. All right, but right now, I got DJ Foresight inside the studio, and he ready to take away the Friday mix show.

So here we go, here we go. Hey. What's that? You showing off? Ready.

0: right, baby. It's more than just music. It's 103.5 The Beat. On a Friday. Yeah, y'all know how we do it. Weekend Vibes. DJ Foresight, the voice of the Bombers. Big shout out to all the ladies that I'm passing through at Oasis tonight, man. Remember, if you ain't RSVP, you could still pull up. You just can't sit nobody chair with RSVP, all right? Foresight, what's going on? How you evening going?
1: She feeling sexy. It's Friday, ladies. Fellas just get paid, man. Sorry for ladies who have a man in late life. And he ain't got no 9 to 5. Oh, Lord.
0: He ain't got nothing.
1: He ain't got nothing to offer. Only gas.
0: Say, only gas.
1: Only gas. Ladies, you borrow a man who ain't got nothing. That's a sin. You're in hell. You're in straight hell. Ladies, if you take care of this man, you're getting to hell.
0: And pretending like the man taking care
1: of him. Yeah. All the time, baby, put this leg and 300 in your pocket, but me go hold you leg.
0: Ah, Lord.
1: So you imagine the girls who know him. Hey, that's some money, you know. That's some money. She's taking care of him.
0: Foresight. Everyone mad at me on TMB. Chopper mad at me. Lil Giant mad at me. I y'all can get mad at me because I get a video of y'all two sleeping in the bed together.
1: Where you got a video from?
0: Someone sent me the video. Two big grown men sleeping in one bed together. And they're sleeping
1: foot to head.
0: They sleeping head up.
1: I posted that video years ago. We had to use an Exuma.
0: From Exuma, they was.
1: Yeah, so who have the snort, who was snorting loudest?
0: They had the big folly contest going on from there.
1: Yeah, someone said,
0: sound like one of them real tractors looking for a place to park. But well, I trying to figure out that Lil Giant get mad at me. Say, oh, guys, you bought. I had to tell Lil Giant, I just get off from work, you know, and you forget that job you get now. Guys will give you that job, eh?
1: Wow.
0: These fellas, them sketch one little piece of hype and they start feeling themselves. But there was fans before they catch this hype. I had to go on inside me and Lil Giant chat and scroll, and I had to see like all the times I held Giant, and I try to remember when since Gaza began him a hater.
1: Well, like,
0: so all I saying is, right, this is what I gotta say.
1: October the 12th.
0: October the 12th for the Culture Sound Clash, Lil Giant, Chopper Flex. Y'all better bring y'all A game because Pooju make one song for y'all.
1: Wow.
0: Pooju really make one song for y'all.
1: Which one, the Bye Bye?
0: Yeah, the Bye Bye. Because I trying to figure out that two big grown man getting one hotel bed. You mean to tell me it wasn't no couch? It wasn't no floor? It wasn't another room y'all could get?
1: God said, listen, man, I get your style because later on there. But let me show you. See, I think that's when you first start out and you do when you're first traveling, promoters has put you in one room together. You know what I mean? It's put you. Yeah. Hey, Gaza. Like I say, Gaza, when you first start out, you're first traveling, right?
0: Yeah.
1: The promoters put you in one room. Not, I never feel in that
0: room. All right, I just said.
1: One room.
0: Like, even if a promoter put me in one room, it ain't gonna be one bed.
1: It can be two bed.
0: So I trying to figure out, are two big grown men getting one bed?
1: They lay boys, Gaza, so. You put your in the ghetto.
0: Big shout out to Marcos. Big shout out to Marcos. Marcos got the $10 carryout only. Y'all already know this. Marcos got the best pizza in the entire Bahamas. Them other pizza them, when you always get for cheap, tastes like cardboard. That's all they saying. So we don't eat from there.
1: Mm-mm.
0: Marcos, check the participating locations and help out yourself, all right? We got to go to a quick
1: break.
0: Wait,
1: let me send a big shout out to Tank. Big up Tank. The war tanker, trained me well. I don't leave off this island if I'm uncomfortable.
0: Real.
1: I ain't sleep like, and pick up the Jay too. Jay can tell you what he's carrying on. I open the door, I see two bed, I ask you what's going on here. That's number one.
0: I can tell you one thing, right? I remember this. When I was coming up as a DJ years ago,
1: you know what
0: Chronic tell me?
1: Uh-huh.
0: He say, Gaza, anytime I travel on a family island, I bring extra money with me. Just in case,
1: no, you
0: if
1: that.
0: He ain't treat me right, I ready to book my flight and go back where he's live comfortable.
1: Yeah.
0: So it ain't even about getting an extra room. It's about
1: the principal, though.
0: It's about the principal.
1: And I need him a ride. I need a nice place to stay.
0: They can talk with you. They talk with two.
1: I don't care. Listen to me. I need him a ride. Nice place to sleep. I don't care if you tell you, oh, you only come to work, you get back, you get some rest here. No, they don't work like that. I have an AC woman there. So, and I am a ride home too.
0: And I get soft, man.
1: And I make sure, you, hey, no, we got to carry on these like artists. You understand? Name my lunch. Name my breakfast. You ain't can't wake up to get the breakfast. Me, give me the money. I jump in the ride and get me one day. Somebody, and I ain't drinking for free. Big up the doings. I ain't drinking for free. I ain't begging. Hey, I need some drink. Give me y'all can grind bless.
0: Would you say Lil Giant and Jabba Flex is?
1: You late, voice.
0: That's why it happened now. We come right back after the break.
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2: 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That's right, you got it locked into the Weekend Vibes with DJ Foresight and the voice of the Bombers, 1K Gaza. Big shout out to Ricky Rose.

0: It's more than just music. It's 103.5 to Detroit. Let me know if you get it right, man. All right. Right now, you got locked into the Weekend Vibes, powered by Marco's Pizza. Remember, Marco's keep us running and making sure we get paid on time. All right. Foresight.
1: Hey, man. I just like that effect. We doing tonight, man. Same thing we do every night. Try to take over. Not everybody's to watch Pinky in the Brain, yeah. Pinky in the Brain.
0: What's hot though? What's hot? Like, what's really hot?
1: Plenty of things hot on the road.
0: Like, what's really hot though?
1: Well, I really look at nothing today. Only thing I see all up and down. KJ, you, but I don't want to name Rick.
0: Let me see what's else really going on.
1: That's the only thing I see.
0: Remember November the 7th, the Secret Promotions is bringing you Culture Shock, Sizzler, Capleton, Anthony B live in concert. And everyone asks me, Gaza, how we can get these tickets? So let me let y'all know right quick how y'all can get the tickets, where y'all can get the tickets from. All right, so listen up carefully. I promise y'all, because I actually was telling people the only thing they got to do is scan the flyer, but not everybody get the flyer. So ticket locations in Nassau is Captain Deck, I Dream of Sugar, that Sugar Rush Lounge downtown, Plantation Bar and Grill, Big Boys Cafe, Pasta Green and Tinks, Ship X, Nail Gallery, Joey's at Fish 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So tickets on every island.
1: And in Auckland.
0: Auckland's people don't travel. How much time?
1: Yeah, Auckland's people don't travel.
0: How much time the plane has come from Auckland a week?
1: Well, the plane only fly there, man. They stay inside
0: that's
1: there.
0: That's what I'm trying to tell you. They don't really travel.
1: Like my big brother tell me, say, man, hey, you need to come home and visit. I say, well.
0: For you to get stuck over there and can't come to work? All right.
1: I say, you all only fly twice, right? So what you want me to do? Come Saturday and leave Wednesday? Or come Wednesday and leave Saturday? But I like money.
0: Foresight, you know Troy?
1: Who Troy?
0: Sim Simmer on Facebook.
1: No, I know that.
0: You don't know him?
1: No.
0: He tell me, say, tell you get it together. And he sent a voice note. I can let you listen to the voice note. And you reply how you want to reply to him. I can cut off your mic and all then listen to the voice note. And after you don't listen to the voice note, tell him what you want to tell him. I keep telling y'all, I get some DJ friends, and clash season is in the air right now. So I just passed Foresight the phone, and I can let Foresight answer him. It's all fine. I say nothing else, Foresight. Let me know. Are you ready to answer? What you got to say, Foresight?
1: Is your voice named Troy?
0: Yeah, he named Troy.
1: All right, Troy, modest respect, make up yourself. Troy, listen to me. See, some people didn't realize, I raised and born in the hood, raised and born in the ghetto. So I never forget where I come from. I like some people, when they make it, they forget where they come from. That's how we just fall back down. You know what I mean? So Troy, make up yourself, man. I can keep it up, you know? I appreciate that. It bunks me, I was laid down today. Yeah, my heart broken, catch my sweetheart, you see? But a bounce back. Thanks for that, like, advice. A bounce back. Hey, no, guys, that's right for nigga, though. I speak miserable sometimes, you know, because you have a late sweetheart, right?
0: Yeah.
1: You can't move because you're with the wife.
0: Yeah.
1: All you think about a sweetheart, like, you know what I mean? I can't, wait, listen to me. You need a homily to get me up last night. Because I think, I said, my God, this man got my sweetheart on lock, you know.
0: You know what I mean? That time you with the wife.
1: I with the wife, Mr. Rebel, because this ain't no sweet arches.
0: Oh, Lord. You got to go to a quick break.
1: Oh, Lord.
0: Keep it locked. It's 103.5 to be, baby. Lord, I getting up. Ready for the next hour.
1: This my sweetheart, eh? Mm-mm-mm.
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0: one and yam culture shock. King Shango live and living. Anthony be in the building, Sizzler in the building. It's all about Nassau. Crew sport that got ton of. I know it's all about Coronation Weekend. So the 7th of November we'll be still celebrating, keeping the fire burning. Slow them and bare feelings are mattering. Them done both already and them can't say them sorry. Making the dating down the leg, November 7th, King Shango live and living. Nassau Crew sport that got ton of.
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2: What? 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
3: 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My Bacardi Bahama mama.
2: Oh, I got a new flavor. But let me ask you this. How's she taste?

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1: 103.5 The Beat, more than just music. That's right, this is the Weekend Vibes. And before we get into the mix, Foresight, so you got something to say, all right? So I can just give Foresight. It's time to let y'all know what he want to let y'all know before he starts shelling it, all right? Foresight, the mic is open, Foresight. Say what you got to say.
2: So why you put me on the spotlight like that?
1: You say you got something you
2: want to say. I'm talking to you. I wasn't talking on air, but I can say it like this. I say, Casa, boy, I know last time I do a date night.
1: Yeah.
2: You know what I mean? And I free. So any ladies out there, you're free. You might be ugly, but you're cool. Y'all hit me up quick if you're free. I ain't paying for everything. Hit me up now. This is my personal number. 822-5878. 822-5878. If you're free, you ain't got no mind drama, no headaches. Oh, I got a rush to go into the kids. Hit me up. Everything on me. 822-5878. All right? Bye that. And after that, I get in room to snore. How you snore?

0: That's right. Brought to you by Marco's Pizza. And you definitely want to check out Marco's right now if you're feeling kind of hungry, all right? Foresight, I ain't gonna lie. The people them say you was the top funniest, so I always gotta open the mic and let you say something. Yeah, they say you was the top funniest.
1: What? I got the trophy yet?
0: Nah, I reading something right now, right? Because I tell you all, plenty days going on. So, you know, we getting ready for the class, right? But all day, they've been barking forward on social media. So, Chopper Flex decided to go on Facebook just now. And I can read what he's saying. He said, "By Gaza, time to get low now. This can't be the Gaza who have to go, who have to stay home and clean up all day. While you get all the work, you have to clean the whole house, clean the bathroom, clean the kitchen, iron the kids' clothes, and cook before your girl come home. Think I scared the clash of housewife? Nisi done say you have to make sure the bathroom clean before you could even go to the clash. That night, October 12th, you and your team dead, boy." So I can say
1: he messed out one day, though. You want the hot water I'm waiting for, but you knock off.
0: No, this is what I replied him and I say, "All right, and you still living home with Grammy and Granddaddy and want to get mad when they ask you to wash the dishes. All you want to do is lay your fat self up and wake up off the tree every day and snore." So what I'm saying is, right, me and you ain't no different. See what I'm saying? At least I's clean.
1: Yeah, he's a good man.
0: I try to...
1: Your name ain't asking him. I call you Jeffrey. You're right, man. Jeffrey. He's a good Jeffrey. Jeffrey! Take a cup of water. Jeffrey! Make sure the bathroom clear. Jeffy buying the rice raw, Jeffy.
0: Hey, I ain't
1: the rice raw, Jeffy.
0: One thing I can't wait for is for the sound clash. All right, remember, tickets on sale right now at Sierra Jewels. Y'all need to get y'all tickets because trust me, this one gonna be hot.
1: Plenty news. I would know that who's ready. Who's wearing the mummy underwear when he's young?
0: Plenty news. Plenty business.
1: I would know who old now and still be in bed.
0: All these things. Plenty things will be said, I ain't gonna lie. For the Culture Sound Blast is somewhere y'all definitely wanna be.
1: I can be there, front seat.
0: It's going down at the Old National Stadium. That's the Thomas A. Robinson Stadium. And you definitely wanna be on the scene, but
1: I can ask a question.
0: Yeah, go ahead.
1: I can bring my chair.
0: You can bring your chair.
1: What about popcorn?
0: What about popcorn?
1: Oh, that's a movie. I come to chill and watch the show. So, man, listen to me. Like I tell everybody, if you can't take talks, please don't join no clash.
0: Real.
1: I watch my boy tell the boys, "Hey, turn your mother. All your coop." I didn't see that's a hard hit him with that mic. The mic was already cracking. Boy, listen to me. If you ain't down for that clashing, please advise every DJ. Oh, God, so before we go on the break, me ask you one question, right? As a DJ, no, you should select the man. You don't know, use MC, you don't know DJ. But I can put you in it as a DJ right now, right? As a DJ, right? Through these days, these DJs now these days is watch the crowd. If they playing. And see what type of crowd they playing for.
0: I think so.
1: Because some DJs, I been out the other night and the DJ coming hot.
0: Coming too hot.
1: Coming too hot and I like... Man, you can see this man over there with his sweetheart. This one with his sweetheart. He's like some LEV.
0: He ain't read the room.
1: He ain't read the room. He was playing these things where we say every day. Talk 20, you know what I mean? Everywhere you go, you got to play them. You know what I mean? You got to start off. See, some of these DJs, them, they ain't got no training. You got to start down and come up.
0: Yeah.
1: Don't rush the dance. The dancing ain't nowhere. Build the dance. See how we doing that in Andres? Yeah. Build the dance.
0: Big up the twist.
1: Let me send a big shout out to Twister. Twister ain't talking to me no more, but
0: no.
1: What I have for Twister ain't never address. Twister say the mayor reach. I don't think big one. Twister must see people must win 10,000 big one and spray in that club. The big that's the fast I see people.
0: Hey, big shout to DJ Twister. Yeah, man. Big shout to Buffalo Consumer Meat Mart. 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Right? 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
1: Well, we go. Keisha, listen to me. Stop texting my phone with your hungry.
0: You say, I thought you tell the people you want
1: to
0: date.
1: No.
0: And you being very
1: listen
0: dang.
1: To me. I mean, listen to me. Stop texting my phone with your hungry. Marcos got a special. Tell the movie. Buy $10 thing. I'm not a whole big box. Understand? I'm going and get a can soda.
0: One large, one topping.
1: One large, one topping, and tell him you want a can soda. Belch on that and go to your bed. Leave me alone. I try to go on a date. 822-5878. Hit me up if you want to ride tonight, yeah? Bye, that.
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0: I'm about to go to Oasis, all right? Come party with me. You know the vibes. Up next, Yasmin live in studio, all right? Keep it locked, it's the beat.
1: 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Coming, babe.
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